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2: Dubai, their crown prince, has ordered that the term housewife be replaced immediately with generation shaper in official communications. 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

0: nothing, so there's nothing to regret. Uh-huh. Other than this 4/4 kick drum pounding in my head.
1: Mm. 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
0: 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Let's go. The Flash Drive with Carl Wasty. Here's what you missed.
2: Dubai, their crown prince, has ordered that the term housewife be replaced immediately with generation shaper in official communications. 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And I do believe that there are other roles that do need more. There's oversimplification. And I think that maybe you are in a job, perhaps, and you want to change that. Now is the time to do it.
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2: Oh, my love, yeah, yeah, yeah.

0: Despacito. That was a little bit dirty, Remy. Hey, putting that song in there. Bieber is Canadian, bro.
1: Go stop. 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That's now that you've made the connection, now. But no, Darren.
0: Celine Dion's also banned. Celine Dion's banned. 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

0: It's Alex Warren with Fever Dream on KFM 94.5. And that is how we start this brand new week together. Welcome to it. My name is Dante Poole. 20 minutes after 5, sorting you out all the way bright and early this morning. I am in for Liesl van der Westhuizen today and tomorrow. Liesl's out for the next 2 days, but she'll be back again on Wednesday. So until then, we keep the party going and we have ourselves a great time between now and 6 a.m. Listen, it is Monday, the 6th of July, 2026. So hopefully you're waking up this morning just ready to conquer and tackle this brand new week. And the weather over the weekend was actually quite fabulous. Yes, it was a bit crispy here and there, but I mean, blue skies on Saturday and Sunday, especially Saturday when the Booker played, bringing home just another win casually, you know, like we do. I love to see people debate on TikTok about who is the best rugby team in the world. I mean, is that even a conversation? They know it's us, full stop. And regarding traffic, by the way, starting the new week off, it's going to be nice and chill because it is school holidays as well. So I think you can leave maybe just a little bit later. Roads aren't going to be that chaotic for the next 2-3 weeks while the kiddos are at home. But you know, Cape Town, I can throw you a curveball here and there. If you are new to the show, we do this every single weekday morning. We have your Get Up and Go song that happens at 10 to 6 this morning. And your Feel Great Fitness Guide that happens at 5:40. It's going to be a lekker one. Get involved on the WhatsApp line 082-945-0940. Good morning.
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It's Jonas Blue and JP Cooper with Perfect Strangers on KFM 94.5. If you're just hopping on and joining us, good morning. My name is Dante Poole. I am sorting you out all the way until 6 o'clock this morning. I'm in for Liesel van der Vest season. Good morning to Mr. Anthony on the WhatsApp line. He is celebrating. He's still celebrating from Saturday, actually, just cheering on the Boca and the win that happened over the weekend. Mr. Denver on the WhatsApp line, also bright and early. He's up, ready to conquer the day. Good morning. 082-945-0940. Are you still at home? Are you on the roads? How are things looking out there? Keep us plugged. Even though it is school holidays and the kiddos are at home, I did mention maybe you can leave a little bit later. But hey, you know, Cape Town. Please keep us updated. 082-945-0940. All right, let's get into the options this morning for your Get Up and Go song. If you are new to Get Up and Go, I give you two songs to choose from and you choose one song to start your day off in the best way possible. All right. And because it is Monday, the category is Motivational Monday. So let's get into option number one this morning. Will it be this one from Jess Glenn?

I mean, it's a perfect reminder on a Monday when starting off the brand new week. Don't be so hard on yourself. It's Monday, you know? You have a couple of days to conquer the rest of the week. Everything doesn't have to happen on this Monday. 082-945-0940. That is option number one for your Get Up and Go song. It is Miss Jess Glenn. Don't be so hard on yourself. That is option number one. Perhaps you are looking for some nostalgia on this motivational Monday. Mr. Bull with us says it's going to be a lovely day.

0: I mean, this should be an anthem 7 days a week. Mr. Bill Withers, lovely day. What are we going to do for your get up and go song this morning? Let me know. Two great options. 082-945-0940. All right, let's quickly see what's happening out there with your Monday traffic. On the N2 incoming, there is a vehicle broken down in the right lane. That is before Airport Approach Road. That's before Airport Approach Road. So just proceed with a little bit of caution if you are passing through that area. And then some road closures to note. The Franschhoek Pass, that remains closed. So if you are traveling in and around that area, just plan your commute in the best way possible. 082-945-0940.
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2: 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Like a mom.

taking it all the way back to 1993. That's the way love goes. Janet Jackson. It's a good one. If you remember the music video for this song, you will actually notice a young Jennifer Lopez in this music video. Kind of made her debut back then. Went on to be a star of her own. It is 5:40 this morning. Dante Poole sorting you out bright and early on this Monday. And the votes are coming in hot on 082-945-0940. That is for your Get Up and Go song this morning. The category is Motivational Monday. In case you missed the options, let's go over it one more time quickly. Option number one was this one from Jess Glenn.

Don't be so hard on yourself, man. It's a brand new week. It's going to be a lekker one. 082-945-0940. That is option number one for your Get Up and Go song. Is that how you're feeling? Ready to start and conquer this brand new week? Alternatively, I have a different option. It's a bit more of a throwback, but it's going to be a lovely day.

0: the one making the decision. It's all up to you. 082-945-0940. How are we going to start this Monday morning? It's all happening at 6 a.m. That is when we'll get into your Get Up and Go song. Only one song will take us to the top of the hour. Let me know. While you do that on the WhatsApp line, it's time for us to get into some Feel Great Fitness this morning. Let's go. I really want to
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0: So we do this every weekday morning where we plug you with a gym or two that you can enjoy in your hood. And if something is happening out there in your community and you think the KFM fam would absolutely love it, let us know, let Liesl know. Pop us an email, kfm@kfm.co.za. All right, so first up this morning, we are going to a gym called Forge's Power Blast Burn. I know the title sounds very intense, but for a good reason. So they actually have a class called Hot Kettlebell Hit. So it's happening here in the foreshore. So if you are traveling in the town area, this is perfect for you just to pop in there and just break a bit of a sweat, you know. It's a full body workout that combines kettlebell strength training with bursts of cardio in a heated studio. So you can expect plenty of sweat this winter. And I know it's kind of a trip, you know, it's cold outside, but you're sweating indoors. But it is a lovely workout that you can enjoy, especially if you are making your way to work in the morning. It happens in the early hours of the morning. It's ideal if you've already got a bit of a, you know, fitness base going, but you can adjust the intensity to suit your level. So check them out. It's called Forge's Power Blast Burn, and it's happening right here in the foreshore. So that is what's happening in the morning. And in the evening, if you perhaps want to put your phone down a little bit, you want to escape, you know, the household just for like 1 hour, you can check out Stronger with AB's Latin Zumba, and that's happening at 6 o'clock in the evening. So listen, don't think that you have to be, you know, Jennifer Lopez or Ricky Martin to get your Latin on. It's all about having a great time and bringing your moves along as well. So you can expect upbeat Latin music, easy to follow moves, plenty of laughs, and a good sweat along the way. And it's a great way also to get your heart rate pumping. Check them out. Stronger with AB's Latin Zumba. It's happening at 6 p.m. Anything else happening out there, pop us a mail, kfm@kfm.co.za. That was your Feel Great Fitness Guide.

0: It's Meghan Trainor with Getting Girl on KFM 94.5. A few minutes away from 6 o'clock, it's almost time to say goodbye. And we'll get into your Get Up and Go song in the next few minutes. But first, let's quickly see what those temperatures are looking like for the day. Alrighty-o, Cape Town reaching a high of 19 degrees today. Not too shabby for the mother city. Stellenbosch, 20 is your max. Beaufort West, 21 degrees. Yeah, they're all kind of hovering around the same there. George and Knysna both sitting on 20 for the day. Langebaan, 18 is your high. Springbok, 23 degrees. Kalfinia reaching a high of 21. Sunrise, that's happening at about 9 minutes before 8 o'clock this morning. And then sunset, if you want to catch that, that's happening at 10 to 6 this evening.
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0: Slow It Down on KFM 94.5. We're going to get into your Get Up and Go song next. If you want to squeeze in that last minute vote, 082-945-0940. Will it be Jess Glenn or Mr. Bill Withers?
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0: Righto, let's get you moving with your Get Up and Go song. Who's it going to be? Jess Glenn or Mr. Bill with us this morning? 082-945-0940. All right, the votes are in. Wendy out in Table View. She says, good morning, Dante. My vote is for Jess Glenn. Have a fab day. Mr. Ralph, he wants some Mr. Bill with us. The votes are kind of split on the WhatsApp line. Let's get to some voices. Francois, what are you saying, buddy?
9: Good morning.
0: Morning.
9: So I choose option one. And the reason, of course, you know, not every day is going to be a perfect day. You're going to make mistakes. And you don't have to be too hard on yourself, you know. Dream big. When you have the right attitude and the right mindset, you know, everything will work out. And when you add consistency to that, you'll definitely come far in life. So keep going, keep believing in yourself, and know that you are enough.
0: Mm-hmm.
9: Hope everyone has a beautiful day. And this is Francois. I'm on my way to work and ready to smash this Monday. Lots of love.
0: Come on, talk about a TED Talk on a Monday. Dankie, Mr. Francois.

0: It's Miss Jace Glynn. Perfect message on a Monday to start the brand new week. Don't be so hard on yourself. It's going to be a great week. I feel it in my bones. 6 o'clock, I gotta go. I'll see you again bright and early tomorrow morning. From me, Dante Poole, have a lekker one. KFM Mornings are up next. Vanya's got your news.
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2: The city invests millions into water maintenance and a super typhoon passes through Rota. Good morning, I'm Vanya Kluter-Collison. The City of Cape Town's Water and Sanitation Directorate says it has invested more than 200 million rand in preventative maintenance, tripling its sewer jet cleaning efforts to curb winter overflows. MMC for Water and Sanitation Zaid Badruddin says sewer overflows have declined by 32%, with the city surpassing its annual target after cleaning 600 kilometres of sewer pipelines. He adds that the maintenance program not only reduces blockages but also helps address illegal stormwater connections and excess rainwater entering the sewer network.
3: Since the beginning of our term, we have been intentional in investing in our sewer system so that we are able to reduce sewer overflows across our communities.
2: In the Western Cape Network on Disability says recent fare increases for the Dial-A-Ride service will place added strain on people with disabilities and severe mobility impairments. This follows a fare increases for the subsidized Dial-A-Ride service as well as the MyCity public transport system, which came into effect last week. The network's Anthony is Galino says many commuters will now be forced to choose between travelling to health facilities for treatment or collecting social grants. He adds that some people reliant on social grants may no longer be able to afford trips to places of worship or social activities.
4: It's very frustrating because the city's failure to consider the impact of the increase, it just serves to highlight the city's lack of understanding of the challenges that we face as people with disabilities, because when you have a disability, life is just generally more expensive. It's really frustrating that we get lumped together with all the commuters.
2: Cape Town's Urban Mobility Directorate says the fare increases form part of its annual review of public transport tariffs and is driven by rising operating costs. The city adds that it remains committed to accessible transport for persons with disabilities and recognises the important role Dial-A-Ride plays in promoting mobility and social inclusion. Then a man has been arrested at Cape Town International Airport for alleged drug trafficking. On Saturday, officials conducting routine patrols responded to information about a suspicious person at one of the airport's departure counters. A search was conducted and more than 50 kilograms of suspected cat was found concealed in three suitcases. The police's Andre Trout.
5: The South African Police Service remains committed to preventing the movement of illicit substances through our ports of entry and transport hubs. The arrest of a suspect found in possession of more than 50 kilograms of suspected cat demonstrates the vigilance of our border policing members and their dedication to combating drug-related crime.
2: And a super typhoon with equivalent force to a Category 5 hurricane has passed through the U.S. island of Rota in the Pacific. Taking a look at today's weather temperatures, Cape Town will reach a high of 19 degrees, the top story at this hour. The City of Cape Town's Water and Sanitation Directorate says it has invested more than 200 million rand in preventative maintenance, tripling its sewer jet cleaning efforts to curb winter overflows.
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0: It's Clean Bandit. Here we go. Another week. Lock and load. Good morning.
1: Hello. Hello.
0: Good morning, gorgeous.
2: Good morning. Happy Monday.
0: Yes. Yes, yes. Did you digest all the sports this weekend? Well, the box are a bore to watch, eh? Just too good.
1: I was just saying, I miss that excitement when you watch Bafana Bafana. You know, will they make it? Won't they? The almost like heart palpitations.
2: I'm actually scared of Dr. Rassie Erasmus.
0: Yeah.
2: He is such a scary individual because we weren't even operating at like 60% on Saturday.
0: After like 10 minutes, yeah. I was like, oh, okay, we won this game. It's over.
2: And then we relaxed a bit. England thought they were coming back, and the second half came and we went back to business. Went back to scoring tries.
0: Yeah.
2: It was sensational. They're such an incredible team.
0: Yep. World Cup, if you haven't been watching, or perhaps you have, well, this round of 16, they slowly knocked out every African team one by one, and now they're knocking out every South American team. One by one.
2: It's not looking good for the global south, eh?
0: No, here comes Europe, the mighty Europe. England won last night at the Azteca against Mexico, despite all their tricks of trying to keep Harry Kane up with fireworks outside the hotel.
2: I saw those scenes. That was really petty from the Mexicans.
0: Yeah.
2: Really petty behavior. So it means that the USA are the only co-hosts left in the competition.
0: Yeah, and I'm so glad that Brazil are gone.
2: No, Darren!
0: I am. I am. Here come Norway. How amazing.
1: It just doesn't feel right. The World Cup without Brazil.
0: Yeah, but a World Cup with Haaland. He's the best striker in the world. He should be there.
1: He makes scoring look so easy.
0: Yeah, and so lazy as well.
2: And
0: it's
2: really,
0: tactical.
2: That's what it takes. One superstar to potentially take your team to a final.
0: Yeah, that's it.
2: But also all the other superstars are doing well too in their respective teams.
0: Mm-hmm.
2: Your Mbappes, your Messis. We'll see about Ronaldo.
0: Well, you see what happens when a team plays for one player. See how that can work out for you.
2: When the plan comes together, it comes together really well.
0: Let's see tonight. And you know what's the sad thing is if Portugal lose tonight against Spain, then that is the last time you will see Ronaldo run out in a Portuguese shirt.
2: Sure.
0: It's very sad, actually. Very sad. That'll be the last time.
1: End of an era.
0: Yeah.
2: And for you, Darren, probably end of football.
0: Yeah, it'll be like Tiger Woods. When Tiger Woods stopped playing, I stopped watching golf.
2: It's like retire the entire sport.
1: Throw it all away. Everything.
0: Yeah. It'll be that. I promise you it'll probably be that. All right, let's start the show. Let's get going. It's Monday. We got work to do. Good morning.

0: It's Miley Cyrus, Midnight Sky on KFM Mornings. It's a quarter after six. So Taylor Swift is married. That, I'm guessing, is question four in the pop quiz. Which pop star recently got married at Madison Square Garden?
1: Taylor Swift is in the pop quiz this morning. Of course. I mean, of course. How can our pop princess not be in this morning? But here's your clue, Darren. Question number seven this morning.
0: Well, let's jeopardy this. What could the question be if the answer is Taylor Swift?
1: So unfortunately, how close it's very, am I? Why it won't be the... The clue this morning is because it's a true or false question.
0: Oh.
1: Do you know what
0: I'm saying? Did Taylor Swift get married this weekend? True or false?
1: No.
2: But also, are we even hearing what we're saying? That Taylor Swift got married at Madison Square Garden this weekend to an NFL athlete.
0: To a Super Bowl star.
2: What timeline are we on? What life are we living? 1,000 celebrity guests.
0: Is that how big it was?
2: At this wedding. People are talking about Brad Pitt was there. Adam Sandler officiated. It sounds like a Netflix movie.
1: Well, life of a showgirl, baby.
0: Well, no doubt it will be on Netflix, but do they even know these people? Like, do they know all of the people they invited? Surely not.
2: This is my thing. And also to have your wedding... in like the busiest part of the city on a holiday weekend, 4th of July. Oh, it's chaos.
1: So then also, what is the point of your wedding? A celebration of love or a great show?
2: Come on. What's the plan here? What's the long game?
0: Probably the latter.
2: Possibly.
1: Maybe both.
2: The wedding special's coming. Disney Plus.
0: Yeah, I mean, look, we all know she's short of a rand, right? So, you know what, Taylor, go get your money while you can. All right, so give us the other clue then, Sherlyn.
1: So, unfortunately, the answer to this question, not South Africa. Who won the 2026 Women's T20 World Cup?
0: India.

0: They were eliminated a long time ago.
1: England
2: were beaten in the final
1: by Australia.
2: Correct.
0: It was always going to be Australia, respectfully, to all the other teams. They're right. Just far ahead of everybody else.
1: Is it?
0: Yeah.
1: Too good.
0: Too good.
1: Okay. So that is your one, perhaps two clues this morning. You want to play? Come get your 20K. Brought to you by Suzuki. Go drop your details on our WhatsApp telephone right now. 082-945-0940.
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1: 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Got a song that's really going to wake you up. It was my win on Friday. If you weren't listening, oh, you're in for a special treat.
2: Oh, I just remembered you're still on the board.
0: Oh, I tried my best to forget.
2: Oh, yeah. Shame.
1: Okay, well, how are those roads? This is going to get loud.
2: In Paro, we've got a crash on Voortrekker Road between George Stark Road and De La Rey Road. Into incoming, a vehicle broken down in the right lane before Airport Approach Road. R300 North, there's a vehicle broken down in the left lane at Van Riebeek Road. And then on the N1 outgoing, a vehicle broken down in the left lane at Platterkloof Road. Traffic lights also still out in Kenwyn at Racecourse Road and Chaka Road. I'll have more traffic at 6:30.
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0: That's the way to wake up. Oh, your day's going to be amazing. Offspring, pretty fly for a white guy here on KFM Mornings. Okay, let's have a look at your weather forecast today. It is brought to you by Suntum. Ensure nice, not twice. Suntum, this is freedom. Cape Town today, it's going to be 19. You're going to wake up, there's going to be a bit of mist. That mist that doesn't let you see anything, all right? That'll be around till midday. It'll clear up after that. We're going to be just below 20 degrees for the entire week. How does that feel?
1: Nice.
0: We got mist today. Wednesday, we got fog. Outside of that, we all good. The low is going to be hanging around 12 constantly right up until Thursday. Elsewhere today, we've got 22 degrees in Stellies, Paul. You've got 21, Worcester 22. Everything is actually around 21, 22. So take that while you can. How was yesterday? The most quoted thing yesterday, I'd imagine, the most quoted saying in the whole of Cape Town yesterday was, "Can you believe this is summer? I mean winter."
1: Winter.
2: Like, how gorgeous was that sun?
0: Felt like summer.
2: Oh, it felt so good.
0: Not quite, but you know.
1: I feel like we're now getting one winter's day, one summer's day. One winter's day, one summer's day.
0: Yeah. Is it just me? But I find this, that it is colder inside my house than it is outside. I go outside to get warm. How weird is that?
3: I'm the same.
1: Like a cat, eh?
0: Mm.
1: Find a good spot for the sun.
3: Yeah.
0: Good. So it's not just my house.
3: No, it's not just your house.
2: What, do you guys have tiles in your house?
3: Yes. The entire house is tiles.
0: Yeah, but surely, you know, the house doesn't retain any heat at all.
3: Mm.
1: That's got nothing to do with it. Basically, my entire house, including my kitchen, is wooden floors.
0: Yeah.
1: Not laminate. Proper wood.
2: And what, you're still freezing?
1: Freezing. We're going outside to get warm.
0: I know. It's mad. It's a mad concept. What's also mad is that no matter how thick the socks, no matter how high the heating on, my wife's feet are always ice cold. Still, we're back here again. Remember, I bought her those gadgets from Temu last year.
2: Oh, not that again, Darren.
0: Those electric gadgets from Temu. Yeah. None of them worked. I bought her these Dick socks from Dis-Chem. Don't work. What is it?
2: Lack of blood circulation. You need to give wifey more foot rubs.
3: Yeah.
0: Okay. All right. Garden Route weather today. George Neisner. It's all around the 20s. And it'll be like that for the rest of the week. Dropping slightly into the 17s come Thursday. But a little bit of light rain Wednesday evening predicted. It'll continue into Thursday morning. And then it will be gone. Outside of that, it's going to be dry. Bloemfontein, I see Bloemfontein hit sub-zero this morning. There must be that cold front coming. Sutherland is at -2 tonight. That's your weather, brought to you by Suntum. The other day, hail caused loads of damage to cars parked outside. Nikita's neighbours are now trying to figure out what their insurance actually covers. 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Sure. That is your weather. Let's have a look at the roads, news and sports also on the way. Sherlyn.
2: In Paro this morning, we've got a crash on Voortrekker Road between George Stark Road and De La Rey Road. Also, they're not sure what's happening, but it seems like we've got a couple of vehicles broken down into incoming. A vehicle broken down in the right lane before Airport Approach Road. Another on the R300 North left lane and at Van Riebeek Road. And then also a vehicle broken down on the N1 outgoing in the left lane at Platterkloof Road. If I missed anything, please WhatsApp me on 082-945-0940.
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4: Good morning. In football news, Mexico has been knocked out of the FIFA World Cup. 10-man England beat them 3-2 in their round of 16 match. Jude Bellingham stunning the Mexicans thanks to two quick goals in the game, with Harry Kane finishing them off as he netted a penalty. England, though, they hang in there after Gerald Quant's a red card and will face Norway in the quarterfinals. Speaking of Norway, they beat Brazil 2-1 thanks to Erling Haaland strikes. He's been looking incredible in this tournament. And it's going to be interesting because, that Norway-England quarterfinal clash should be a good one. Moving on now to some Wimbledon action, where Naomi Osaka knocked out top seed Aryna Sabalenka. Osaka progressing to the quarterfinals with a 6-2, 7-6 victory. Coco Gauff clinched a dramatic late-night victory over Belinda Bencic yesterday to reach the Wimbledon quarters for the first time in her career. And just having a look at the men's game, defending champion Jannik Sinner delivered another confident display as he swept aside qualifier Shintaro Mochizuku 6-3, 7-6 and 6-3 to reach the quarterfinals. Novak Djokovic broke Roger Federer's record for match victories at the All England Club, the 39-year-old earning his 106th win at Wimbledon, defeating 132nd ranked Roman Saufelin 7-6, 6-3, 7-6, 6-3, 3-6 and 6-3 yesterday. In cricket news, Australia won the T20 Women's World Cup after a 7-wicket win over England in the final at Lord's. It's Australia's 7th T20 World Cup title. Opener Beth Mooney and Australia led Australia's chase against England, scoring 64 of 49 balls, while Phoebe Litchfield hit 48 of just 35 balls, Australia finishing with 153 for 3 in 17.1 overs. Just having a look at your rugby news, the results from the Nations Championship. Of course, South Africa were just too good for England as they won 45-21 on Saturday at Ellis Park. Scotland beating Argentina 47-38. Wales getting the better of Fiji, winning 39-24. It was a close one between Australia and Ireland, with Ireland coming out winners 33-31, the result there. And Japan got the better of Italy, winning 27-10, with New Zealand narrowly beating France 34-32. Moving on now to some Formula One news, where Charles Leclerc won a chaotic British Grand Prix for Ferrari. I'll be back with more in an hour.
5: 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My boys and I listen to you every single morning on the way to school. It makes that half an hour of traffic fly by.
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0: wanna dive. It's BTS with Swim here on KFM Morning, 6:37. Hello. So, here at the bot game, they called out the wrong Damien for man of the match.
1: A lot of people were surprised by that because Willemse was clearly the best player on that field. And not to say that Dialini didn't play well. He played really well. But it was a miscommunication, they said.
0: Oh, the English fans have gone crazy. But the one thing the English fans have done all over my feed, I don't know why this is my algorithm, because it just is, so it seems, is that every English sort of social media commentator about rugby is saying the box, they're just on another level. They're saying just hand it to them. They are just unbeatable. Yeah.
1: And I think we haven't even reached, like, fifth gear.
0: Yeah.
1: This is us warming up, which I think is what a lot of English fans are seeing. Mm. Because a lot of our big names weren't there, your Etzebeths, your Khaleesi's.
0: Yeah.
1: Our youngsters are coming in and look like they've been in the setup for years.
0: Mm. And some ex-English rugby players were saying, you have no idea how hard the Springboks hit you when they play. Okay, they actually like hurt you. They say these guys are huge and rock solid. Like, it's just tough because you come out crying. You're really in pain after a game against the Boks.
2: And they just have such a beautiful flow.
1: Yeah.
2: They find each other. They trust each other. And it's fun to watch.
1: Yeah. And when a team like England says that South Africa hits hard, you'd better listen. Because out of all of the teams in the world, England probably are the closest to us in terms of physicality.
0: Right, okay.
1: So when they say we hit hard, you listen, you know, because that's where they thought they'd get us.
0: But
1: in terms of matching our physicality, but we're just too good.
0: And I saw that the stadium looked pretty full.
1: It was full. Must they drop the prices, Darren?
0: Yeah.
1: They dropped the ticket prices.
0: I saw another story, and I don't know if this is true or not, but another story saying that they said, don't expect this to happen all the time.
2: What now, the dropping of the prices?
0: Yeah. Yeah. I don't know. I don't know what to believe anymore,
1: exactly.
0: You know, what you read.
1: Yeah.
2: How about just starting with liquor prices? Affordable prices, because it does look so good when you see those stands being full.
0: Mm.
1: Yeah. Basically, Saru said we shouldn't expect similar discounts in the future. I don't like your tone, Saru.
0: So they actually, that's quite passive aggressive. Yeah. So they did actually say that?
1: Yes, they did. They did.
0: Okay.
1: It's not a precedent that they're going to set for future seasons.
3: I know.
1: Mm. You know, they gave that.
2: What did
1: PR
2: they say?
1: Response.
2: We all have budgets.
0: Yeah.
1: Yeah.
0: Okay. Yeah. Well, you know what? It is what it is.
1: Did you see that atmosphere at Ellis Park?
0: No, it's always epic there.
1: You need
0: it always
1: the
0: has been.
1: Yeah.
0: Yeah, for sure. Okay, well, that's going to dominate the sports news today. And dominating all the other news is Taylor Swift's wedding.
1: I know.
0: Tom Hanks was there. Like, what's he doing there? 1,000-odd celebs. You know, you must go. You're either on the list or you're not. Now, it's probably, I don't know what's worse, to be honored or off it. Were you at Taylor's wedding? Nah, you know, we had a bit of an argument back in 2000. Yeah.
2: And it's always interesting the kind of stories celebrities come up with. You just weren't invited.
0: Mm.
2: You didn't crack the nod.
0: Yeah. Okay, we've got your 20K pop quiz coming up with Suzuki next.
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2: 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In Paro, we've got a crash on Voortrekker Road between George Stark Road and De La Rey Road. N2 incoming, a vehicle broken down in the right lane before Airport Approach Road. R300 North, another vehicle broken down in the left lane at Van Riebeek Road. And then on the N1 outgoing, a vehicle broken down on the left lane at Platterkloof Road. Traffic lights also still out in Kenwyn at Racecourse Road and Chaka Road. More traffic in 10 minutes.
7: 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Number 91. The lift looks suspicious, so I had to take the stairs all the way up. Fortunately, with the OUTsurance Pointsman on the roads, you no longer have to come up with creative excuses for being late. 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
8: In your traffic this morning, we've got vehicles broken down on the N2 incoming in the right lane before Airport Approach Road, on the R300 north in the left lane at Van Riebeek Road, as well as on the N1 outgoing. We've got a vehicle broken down in the left lane at Platterkloof Road. In Parow, a crash on Voortrekker Road between George Stark Road and De La Rey Road, and those lights still faulty in Kenwyn at Racecourse and Chaka Road. I'll have more traffic at 7 o'clock.
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0: 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Claire from Kales River. Good morning.
11: Good morning.
4: Hello, Claire Bear.
8: Morning.
11: Morning, guys.
0: You've been called Claire Bear since you were three, haven't you?
11: Oh, yes. I'm used to that.
0: Now, so now, standing before a judge, because Claire Bear is an attorney, how are you addressed?
11: Yeah, that's not going to work in court.
4: Claire Bear has a big girl job.
0: Yeah. Claire Bear got big. All right, Claire. So what sort of area of law do you practice?
11: I do civil, mostly boring debt.
0: There must be a lot of that, though.
11: There is, yes.
8: And what kind of debt, Claire?
11: So mostly debt, rehabilitation debt. Oh my gosh, I'm so nervous. I can't think of the word. Debt restructuring. What do you call it? Debt review. Hell. Mm-hmm.
8: You've got this, Claire.
11: I am an attorney.
0: They say it's hard when you live on the radio. Well, yeah, you're not even sure what you do for a living. Claire, can you just clear up one thing for me, please?
11: Yes.
0: When people say, oh, I'm going to get you blacklisted, please explain how it's not just that easy.
11: Well, I mean, if you owe me money, I can't get you blacklisted, but a company can get you blacklisted if they are a credit provider and you do not pay your debt.
0: Yeah, but how long does that process take?
11: I suppose it depends on the amount of debt, but generally you need to skip a few payments.
0: Yeah.
11: Mm-hmm.
0: Yeah, so when the shop says to you, oh, I'm going to blacklist you, and yeah, it's just
11: no,
0: not
11: they
0: quite
11: just calling, they're just threatening. Yes, but please don't use that if you don't pay your stuff.
12: Don't
11: say I told you that.
0: No. Of course, you must pay all your debt. Obviously,
11: yes,
0: absolutely.
11: Of course.
0: Okay, but it's just one of those. I want to see the manager sort of things that are thrown around.
11: Oh,
0: you know.
11: Yeah. Yes. No, they're just kind of threatening you a bit.
0: Yeah. All right, Klebe. Let's see how you do here for $20,000.
8: Good luck.
11: Thank you.
0: Okay. And you see now, if we don't pay you in so many, Claire's gonna put this company into debt review.
11: I am going to. I will write a strongly worded letter.
8: Yeah. Strongly worded.
0: Yes, yes. Because what are the T's and C's here? When you win to when we pay? Because we got a long list of prize winners that need to be processed.
8: Mm-hmm. Yeah, because it is a process.
0: Yeah. Okay. So 30 days.
12: 21 working days.
0: 21 so. Working days. Oh gosh, so that's
11: okay,
0: that's a month.
11: It's a month. Mm-hmm.
0: All right, Claire. Good luck.
11: Let's see how you do.
0: Your qualifying question is this: true or false, Suzuki is the official vehicle partner of Cricket South Africa.
11: True.
0: Yes, ma'am.
12: Come on.
0: Okay, Klebe. Give it your best shot. Your time starts now.
8: Complete the Neo song title. One in a
11: million.
8: Who did the Springboks beat on Saturday?
11: England.
8: True or false, Vera Wang designed Taylor Swift's wedding dress?
11: True.
8: Complete the idiom, all bark and no
11: bite. Yep.
8: Couple arrested for proposing atop which New York skyscraper?
11: The Empire State Building.
0: Yep.
8: Name Benny Blanco's wife?
11: Selena Gomez.
0: Yeah.
8: Who won the 2026 Women's T20 World
11: Australia.
8: Cup?
11: Australia.
8: What kind of animal is the headline-making animal note to self?
11: Pass.
8: What's 9 plus 22?
11: 53.
8: Spell assertive.
11: 52. A-S-S-E-R-T-I-V-E.
0: Yep.
8: True or false, Vera Wang designed Taylor Swift's wedding dress?
0: Yep.
8: What kind of animal is the headline-making animal note to self?
12: Forgive it.
0: Okay, let's just deal with 9 plus 22. You said 33 wrong. Then you went 32 wrong.
11: Yeah.
0: No,
11: what?
0: Wrong again.
8: What?
0: 9 plus 22, Your Honor. 9 plus...
11: 42.
12: What?
11: 9, 10, 11, 12.
8: 9 plus 22.
11: 10,
8: 14, 15, 16, 17, 18, 19,
12: 21.
11: 31.
8: Yes, Claire. Yes.
12: When you're counting that debt there, what maths are you doing?
11: A calculator.
0: Well, I'm glad you became a lawyer and not an accountant. Yeah.
11: But it was my number two, actually. Sure.
0: Is that actually or actuary?
12: Uh-huh. Oh, man.
0: All right. Listen, you would have
11: note
0: got...
11: Note yourself. What animal is that? A dog?
0: No, think about it. There was
8: something happened this weekend.
0: A big
8: and
0: event.
8: This animal won.
12: Yeah.
0: People place bets on it.
12: But also, this is probably testament to...
11: Oh, the horses!
8: Yes! Note to
11: Seven
8: self.
11: July.
12: Maybe not as popular as it used to be.
0: Yeah. Okay. Yeah. It's a solid A. That's 8 out of 10,
8: well
0: Claire
8: done.
11: Thank you. I thank you very much.
0: It's 1,600 rand.
11: Well, that's good for Monday.
0: Very good. Yeah. That's very good. Are you in court today or in consultation?
11: No, I am going to court this morning.
0: Okay, who's in trouble? Who's in trouble?
11: No one from KFN.
0: Oh. Is it? Okay.
12: Good to know. Which court is that?
13: Mind your business.
11: In Paul.
0: Ah, okay.
13: Oh, it's Paul.
8: When are you going to Paarl again, Ramiz?
13: Maybe next week.
11: Oh, no. You actually asked me there next week. I'll be there again.
0: Oh, okay.
11: Yeah.
0: Mm-hmm. Well, Claire, you're lovely. Good luck today in court. And thank you for joining us and playing this morning.
11: Thank you, guys. Have a good day.
0: All right. Ciao. Bye-bye.
8: Bye.
0: All right. The most famous wedding of all time, it seems. Taylor Swift.

0: It's Taylor Swift here on KFM Mornings.
1: Mm-hmm. And for those who were wondering, she wasn't wearing Vera Wang. Christian Dior.
0: Oh, okay.
2: Both of them, apparently.
0: Let's hope that Taylor Swift doesn't end up like Elizabeth Taylor, who got married 7 times.
2: Whoa. What if that is the goal, Darren?
0: I doubt it.
2: What do they call it? Like Easter egg? The song is a clue to what her future plans are. Travis,
1: but also,
2: husband
1: what,
2: number one.
1: What a life, eh? I've had significant like lovers throughout my lifetime.
0: Actually, I stand to be corrected. Yeah. Elizabeth Taylor was married eight times.
1: Wasn't she also the woman who at some point married the same man more than once?
0: Richard Burton, yeah. Yeah, she married him in 1964, mm-hmm. got divorced in 1974, and then remarried in 1975.
1: Like, let's try again.
0: And then after 1 year, see, it never works second time around for people that might be thinking about it. I don't know, maybe you have been a success, but who knows?
1: The one story that I also know of, it didn't end well. Remarried and divorced. So does it ever work out second time around?
2: Mm. Yeah. Second chance romance. Oh, I don't know.
3: I do have a friend that it's worked out for. So yeah.
1: So they took back an ex and they still happily
3: married. The same. Yeah, yeah.
1: Oh.
3: They got married again and they still happily married.
0: So Elizabeth Taylor was married 8 times.
1: Uh-huh.
0: But to 7 different men.
1: Mm, got it.
0: Okay. It's time for your news. It is 7 o'clock.
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5: Repatriation center closed and a super typhoon passes through Rota. Good morning, I'm Vanya Kluter-Collison. Scores of undocumented migrants from Zimbabwe and Malawi have spent another night out in the open after the Department of Home Affairs Repatriation Centre closed its doors on Saturday. The centre had been facilitating screenings for those wishing to return home following tensions linked to the June 30th deadline set by the March and March movement for undocumented migrants to leave South Africa. Quinton Mtiala reports.
6: There is still no clarity from volunteers working with the affected migrants on whether the city will provide a security presence at the site. Concerns remain among those still camped on the open patch of grass, which is located next to an informal settlement. Volunteer Mr. Ngube says the situation remains unsafe, particularly for women and children.
5: Then the City of Cape Town's Water and Sanitation Directorate says it has invested more than 200 million rand in preventative maintenance, tripling its sewer jet cleaning efforts to curb winter overflows. MMC for Water and Sanitation Zaid Batruddin says sewer overflows have declined by 32%, with the city surpassing its annual target after cleaning 600 kilometers of sewer pipelines. He adds that the maintenance program not only reduces blockages, but also helps address illegal stormwater connections and excess rainwater entering the sewer network.
7: Since the beginning of our term, we have been intentional in investing in our sewer system so that we are able to reduce sewer overflows across our communities.
5: A man has been arrested at Cape Town International Airport for alleged drug trafficking. On Saturday, officials conducting routine patrols responded to information about a suspicious person at one of the airport's departure counters. A search was conducted and more than 50 kilograms of suspected cat was found concealed in 3 suitcases. The police's Andre Trout.
8: The South African Police Service remains committed to preventing the movement of illicit substances through our ports of entry and transport hubs. The arrest of a suspect found in possession of more than 50 kilograms of suspected cat demonstrates the vigilance of our border policing members and their dedication to combating drug-related crime.
5: And a super typhoon with equivalent force to a Category 5 hurricane has passed through the U.S. island of Rota in the Pacific. The National Weather Service says the western eyewall of super typhoon Bavi was currently moving over the island of Rota with forecast winds of 290 kilometers per hour. Local authorities on the small island say they have already received reports from some of its roughly 1,500 inhabitants of major damages. Taking a look at today's weather temperatures, Cape Town will reach a high of 19, Grabouw 20, Sutherland 17, 20 is forecast for George and 23 for Springbok. The top story at this hour, scores of undocumented migrants from Zimbabwe and Malawi have spent another night out in the open after the Department of Home Affairs Repatriation Centre closed its doors on Saturday.
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0: It's Samba Home Wrecker here on KFM Mornings, 11 minutes after 7 o'clock. Good morning and hello, welcome to a brand new week. Rise and shine. Not shining yet, but no doubt we're going to have a nice, gorgeous sunrise again. These winter sunrises are spectacular. I just been sent one picture from Janetta Prince in Mossel Bay. Gorgeous. It's one of those pinky, orangey, yellow, multi-tone sunrises again this morning. It's going to be epic. All right, your Monday motivation. Should we do that?
1: Need it. Want
2: it, please.
0: We're at that halfway mark. We were all a bit cold, and we're always cold. And it's like middle of the year.
1: Energy lacking a bit.
0: Yeah.
2: Motivate us.
0: Let's give you that little happy pull. This morning comes via Gao Gopal Das. I love this guy. We've had him many, many times. He's an Indian monk, motivational speaker, former engineer. And he always has these wonderful ways of saying things. So your standard of living versus your standard of life.
1: Oh, I already know this is going to feel personal. Let's go.
0: Yes, you can't buy your way into happiness, so they say. But let's have a listen to what he has to say. This is your Monday motivation.
3: Whether you drive a Volkswagen or you drive a Bentley, the road remains the same, doesn't it? Whether you speak on a Samsung or you speak on an iPhone X, whoever you're calling remains the same, isn't it? Whether you're flying economy or you're flying business, the destination where you're heading remains the same, isn't it? Whether you're wearing a simple fast track or you wear an Omega or a Rolex, the time remains the same, isn't it? It's quite amazing how we work ourselves up so much with increasing the standard of living that we forget to increase the standard of our life. And which is why wherever I travel, I make an appeal to people. There's nothing wrong with an Omega. There's nothing wrong with a Bentley. God bless you with that. And if you have it, drive it. No problem. But in trying to enhance and increase and improvise the standard of your living, please, please, do not compromise with the standard of your life. It's not the standard of your living that makes you happy. It's the standard of your life that makes you happy. And very often, we forget to give attention to those things that can truly make us happy. And therefore, I always say, some people are so poor, so poor, so absolutely poor that all they have is money. That's all they have. That's all they have. If all you have is money, you're the poorest person in the world. Because there's more to life than money. And there's way more to life than what money can buy. And therefore, I many times say, if you want to truly know how rich you are, drop a tear and see how many hands come forth to wipe that tear. Ladies and gentlemen, our happiness, and our increased standard of life is not in things, it's in people. It's relationships. It's meaningful, heartfelt, deep bondings of love that bring fulfillment to the heart. It's those meaningful exchanges of love that we share with each other in relationships that brings true joy to the heart. And isn't it the greatest irony? It's something that brings in the greatest fulfillment. We very conveniently neglect in just running after increasing and enhancing our standard of living.
0: Yeah. And breathe out.
2: Sure. That was wow.
0: Beautiful.
1: Very beautiful.
2: Wow.
0: The
2: very
0: one true thing where he said about flying, business class or economy class, the destination is the same. Yeah, but the stiffness in your bones isn't.
2: The journey is not the same.
1: My cankles say otherwise.
0: Yeah, because one you need compression socks, the other one you don't. So that's a lie. It's not the same.
1: But yes, deep connection, yeah. Deep bonds, love. I hear you.
2: Play that on repeat.
0: When he says, if you've got a Samsung or an iPhone, mm-hmm. Well, one, you're a nicer person.
1: Stop it, Darren. You've learned nothing.
2: Troll.
0: One, you're a nicer person, and the other one, you're going to argue with me all day about which takes the better photos. I get it. Yeah, okay, I get it. All right, but take it in the spirit it was intended. That was your Monday motivation. Zara Larsson, Lush Life here on KFM Mornings. 17 after 7, still school holidays.

0: It's Lush Love from Zara Larson here on KFM Mornings. A couple of messages here about your Monday motivation.
1: Oh, this guy just resonates with me. My goodness. And yes, it's people and it's memories and it's experiences that make us rich.
2: Wow, Darren and team, good morning. Happy Monday. And thank you for that motivation. Mm. Wow, that hit home. Beautiful, beautiful stuff.
3: Yeah, but powerful. Very, very powerful. Love this.
0: Nice. Go find him online. He's got like hour-long things. And everyone is great. And it does feel like you've just left a yoga session. Mm. And it is just that.
4: Grounded. And so simple and basic what he's saying. But we all need that reminder every now and again.
0: Yeah. I remember reading... Remember that time the monk who stole... Who drove his Ferrari
4: Who sold his Ferrari.
0: And I remember reading that book. And then I realized, like, when everybody was saying... Everybody believed it was a true story. Mm-hmm. They're like, can you believe this guy? He had all this stuff and then he sold it all. Mm. Then I halfway through, I was like, nah, this isn't real. Because then he got a hole in one, like 18 holes. This was like the biography of Kim Jong-un when he played golf. And then I read it and I was like, oh, but this is a fairy tale. And then I put it down. Mm. It wasn't true. But the story, the intention was great.
5: And also, we need to also at some point, you know, put the self-help books down at some point and actually live our lives as well, right?
4: And do it.
5: Because you think by, you know, you listen to all the motivations, you read all the books that you're actually doing something.
4: But what does the change look like?
5: Where's the difference? Mm. Where are we making different choices?
4: Yeah, how are we appreciating the ones in our lives? How exactly. are we making those memories? Spending the time. Mm.
0: But you can get trapped in being a scholar of self-help.
5: Yes.
0: Knowing, being an expert, very learned on the opinion, but you don't actually apply it
5: in
0: practice.
5: You don't use those teachings.
0: Yeah. Okay, it's 22 minutes after 7 o'clock. You can guess the mystery money holder's identity to score your share of 250,000 rand in the KFM Lottoland Mystery Hunt. Here's your latest clue. This person is pure fire on KFM socials, but finds it hard to maintain their own socials. WhatsApp the mystery money holder's name to 082-945-0940. When I read this, who is this person? Is it me? Can't be me.
6: No.
0: Who is it? Is this somebody that works here?
6: From our KFM crew.
0: Mm-hmm. Someone that's one of the crew members.
5: Correct.
0: Okay.
5: But if it was you, I don't think they'd tell you that it was you because then you'd ruin the whole competition.
0: Because
5: you'd
0: every day,
5: give it away.
0: When I do this, people send my name through.
5: It is not you.
0: And I don't know. But some days these clues are like, yeah, it could be. Some days, no, definitely not. But if you think you know who it is, WhatsApp the mystery money holder's name to 082-945-0940. Include your name, ID number, keyword Lottoland, and the drive could call you back with 2,500 rand. If you've placed a bet on Lottoland from 18 June, you also have a chance of winning up to 225,000 rand in cash. That is this Friday.
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4: 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In your traffic this morning, a WhatsApp from Jason saying there's a crash on the N1 incoming just before the N7 bridge. It's a bike and a car involved. The right lane is affected and traffic is backed up to Platterkloof Road this morning. Hospital Bend incoming, a vehicle broken down in the right lane. N1 outgoing, there's a vehicle broken down in the left lane at Platterkloof Road. And then Ikram saying a vehicle left the roadway, no delay. N2 direction Cape Town before Baden-Powell Drive. Thank you so much for connecting with me. 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
1: Dankie, Darren. 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
2: Good morning. We'll start with news from Wimbledon, where Naomi Osaka has knocked out world number one Aryna Sabalenka. Osaka progressing to the quarterfinals with a 6-2, 7-6 victory. And Coco Gauff clinched a dramatic late-night win over Belinda Bencic yesterday to reach the Wimbledon quarters for the first time in her career. The two-time Grand Slam champion, who reached the fourth round as a 15-year-old in 2019, finally making it into the last eight in her seventh appearance at the All England Club. Staying with tennis but moving on to the men's game, defending champion Jannik Sinner delivered a strong display as he brushed aside Japanese qualifier Shintaro Mochizuki 6-3, 7-6 and 6-3 to reach the quarters, while Novak Djokovic broke Roger Federer's record for match victories at the All England Club. The 39-year-old earned his 106th win by defeating 132nd-ranked Roman Saufelin 7-6, 6-3, 3-6 and 6-3. On to tennis news we go now, where Australia won the T20 Women's World Cup after a 7-wicket win over England in the final at Lord's. It's Australia's 7th T20 World Cup title. And in more cricket news, but in the men's game, it is stumps on day 3 of the second test between Sri Lanka and the West Indies. And the West Indies were 318 for 4 at the close of play. They still trail by a massive 231 runs. And in Formula One news, Charles Leclerc won a chaotic British Grand Prix.
3: Oh, wow. And what a result for England. We'll start with the soccer sports desk with Sportingbet. Betting amplified on KFM 94.5. England knocking out co-hosts Mexico at the FIFA World Cup, beating them 3-2 in their round of 16 match. Jude Bellingham stunning the Mexicans thanks to two quick goals and Harry Kane netting a penalty. In some of the other results, it sees England will face Norway in those quarterfinals after Norway beat Brazil 2-1 thanks to two Erling Haaland strikes. Just looking ahead at the fixtures you can look forward to later on today at 9 p.m, a mouth-watering clash between Portugal and Spain. And then in the early hours of tomorrow morning, co-hosts the USA will take on Belgium. Or at ewn.co.za.
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0: It's Olivia Dean, Baby Steps, here on KFM Mornings. It's 20 to 8 o'clock. So this is a case of, is it just me, right? I had a bit of a battle this weekend. Now, as you know, as soon as I moved to Cape Town, I become a coffee snob, like most people in Cape Town. Some of the best coffees you will find at the coffee shops here in Cape Town, okay? Globally renowned, world renowned as a coffee destination, Cape Town. And the bug has bitten me, and I really enjoy a lovely, medium, not too strong, full-bodied, flavored coffee.
1: You see, you start using words like full-bodied, flavored when you move to Cape Town.
0: What I mean by it, I don't want it to taste thin, you know, like I grew up on Rick Coffee, right? And I don't want that taste. I want that nice sort of full body. That's the only way I can explain it.
2: And what that cup of coffee represents, you know, the talent of a great barista, the quality coffee, the work that goes into that single cup.
0: Exactly. Now they say, you want to save money, don't spend 50 rand every morning on a cup of coffee. Okay, so this is me. Saturday morning, I've got this coffee machine. I went and I bought a bean to cup machine, right? Now, look, whether it's Bootlegger, whether it's Vida, whether it's Woolworths Cafe, Wiara, Seattle, all great coffee shops. I love all of those coffees, right? So now I'm thinking, you know what? I want one of those when I wake up. So I went and I bought this at a very big expense, a bean to cup machine. Not the cheapest one, not the most expensive one, sort of middle of the road. And here I am, now I'm in a personal battle with this damn coffee machine. You know, baristas make it look so easy when they turn out a cup of coffee literally in seconds. And they say, you buy this coffee machine, this is barista quality coffee. That's a lie. Right, that's a lie. Because I've even gone and bought the beans from the coffee shop.
1: What could go wrong?
0: At Woolies Cafe, I said, what beans do you use here? Ah, sir, these ones. All right, I'll have these. I slap these into my coffee machine and I go at it. Yes. I have a sip. What does it taste like? It tastes like I have filtered this through Damien Delende's rugby sock. That's what it tastes like. And I'm like, you know what? I don't expect it to be the same. I really don't expect that. I just expect at least the same area code. Like if your coffee is Rondebosch, I'll be okay with Claremont. But I'm Bloemfontein. All right? I'm nowhere near. On Saturday morning, I made 14 cups of coffee. It was now a battle. Okay, I'm going to figure this thing out. You got to get the settings right. Got to get the settings right. So I'm like, okay, cool. I'm going to stay here and I'm going to make this thing until I get it close. Because this was the Woolies coffee beans that I bought. So there, I make one. Boom, here we go. It's 7 in the morning. The house is sleeping. This is all you can hear. Okay, let me taste this. Disgusting. All right, let me change the settings. You know, I made 14 cappuccinos. I went through 2 liters of milk, a whole pack of beans, and I filled that water jug 6 times.
1: Yo, that machine was working hard.
0: And then, and as they say, you must change the settings one by one. So there we go. Grand Fana. Grand Corsa. Increase extraction. Decrease extraction. Lower temperature. Raise the temperature, more milk, less milk. Raise coffee strength from 5 to 6 to double shot. Your beans aren't strong enough. Are you using Arabica beans 100%? I'm doing all of this stuff. I'm ChatGPT now. And it's getting worse and worse as I go along. And I'm getting more and more frustrated. I've woken up the whole house now. Then I go to YouTube. What's the correct ratio? What's it supposed to look like with a cappuccino? Is it 50% milk, 50% coffee? And you know, these guys out there, you know, when you do it this way, you'll get notes of caramel, a hint of blueberry, and perhaps a touch of hazelnut.
1: Oh, it's that deep.
0: I can't even get a note of coffee. Nothing. Nothing. It is tasting more and more like cardboard water. And then I just sat and I resigned myself. You know what? This thing's going in the bin. I came, I saw, I tried, I failed. And I'm just going to, you know, pay the $50, go out in my stokies and my gown and go and get that coffee on a Saturday morning. Mm. Because I don't know what it is, that skill that you have, baristas. But I promise you, you're up there with surgeons. You're up there with firefighters. You're up there with the greatest lawyers of the world. You're up there with the people who make space shuttles. That's where I put you in my book. At your extreme talent of making a good cup of coffee. Because I have none. The last setting I have now is drive to Vida.
2: The problem is that you expected barista level results after one day. But arrogant there, Darren. You don't think that they've honed their skill over months, years, to be able to do what they do.
1: 100%. You don't just wake up and become one of the best baristas in the game.
2: These are artists.
0: But it says push one button, cappuccino. I don't have to do anything. I'm not doing any manual labor. The settings, who knows? Trust me, this is not one day.
2: But you have to be one with that machine. You have to feel that machine.
0: I've had this machine for 6 months. I mothballed it after the first week going, nah, can't be bothered. Then I was like, you know what? Let me dust this thing off and actually take the time to work it out. 14 cups on a Saturday morning.
1: All of that milk. All of that electricity. Yeah.
0: Oh, all of that noise. Listening to that, I was getting 56K dial-up.
2: And also respectfully, Darren, the examples of coffee shops you've given this morning, it's not the pinnacle of coffee in Cape Town. I don't
0: Now who's
2: think
0: the coffee snob?
2: You've had a great cup of coffee, judging by the examples you've given.
1: See, and this is how you can tell that Sims has lived in Cape Town for much longer than
2: But I respect the examples you've brought to the table, but I need to take you...
1: Sure, but the levels spots. To the snobisma.
0: Okay. Yeah. Oh. Yeah, you can tell you're a wine drinker too. Yeah. You wine drinkers.
2: I'm swirling and sipping, babe.
1: And her wine is not coming from a box.
2: There's some good box wine out there. But I need you to take. I need to take you to my coffee spot.
0: My point is that these coffee machines are all a lie. These DIY, do it from home machines. I don't know what the hell you do there, but they just don't work.
1: Let the experts do it.
0: So, is it just me?
1: You know the answer to that question, right?
0: It can't be. I tried every possible setting, every possible configuration, and I couldn't get anything. Everything tasted terrible. I was like, in the kitchen, it sounded like it was an exorcism happening there
1: was
0: in the kitchen.
1: Was it at least getting better?
0: No, it was getting worse. That's the thing. No. And then I just forget about it. Unplug it. There we go. I came, I saw, I tried, I failed. I'll live another day. Was that me or was that you? Let me know.
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1: Traffic on the N1 incoming. We've got a crash involving a motorcyclist before the N7 in the right lane. Traffic slowing down from Plattekloof Road this morning. N2 incoming. A vehicle left the roadway before Baden-Powell Drive. Thankfully, no delays. N1 outgoing. A vehicle broken down in the left lane at Plattekloof Road. And then M5 North. Slow moving traffic from Kromboom Road to the N1. And traffic lights still out in Kenwyn at Racecourse and Chaka Road. More traffic at 8 o'clock.
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0: It's Jordan Sparks with Battlefield here on KFM Mornings. 5 minutes to 8 o'clock. We've got a census survey coming up. Good luck. We've got wonderful prizes kindly donated by small businesses here in the Western Cape. One of them could be yours if you guess the correct amount of questions I will ask in this morning's senseless survey. But I've been on a little bit of a rant about these bean to cup coffee machines. I bought one and I've struggled with this thing and now I've just given up. It is never going to taste like the barista coffee. Like I said, I don't expect it to, but near enough.
1: But what could be going wrong? I mean, you've got the equipment, you've got the ingredients.
0: It's all a lie. That's what I say. It's all a lie.
2: After one day, you're like, everything is a lie. Near Mandarin.
0: After millions of attempts. So, is it just me? That's my question. It's got to be perhaps just me. Maybe not.
3: Oh, Darren, it's not about the coffee. It's not about anything other than the grind. If your grind is wrong, you're not going to get a good coffee.
4: Darren, no, man. Are you one of those people that go out to the shops in your stokies and your gums? No. Red card.
0: No.
5: Speaking of coffee, there's a gent in Stellenbosch called Lawrence. We follow him wherever he goes. He's at a place called Filter and Fane now. We went there. His coffee is great. It's not the beans, it's the barista. It's totally the barista. Mm.
6: Darren, I have never tasted a good cup of coffee from a coffee machine in someone's home.
7: I used to own a coffee shop as well, and I've got a bean to cup machine at home. The thing is that if you look at why the coffee isn't tasting the same, it's because of the bars that the machine is pushing. The bean to cup machine will never be industrial grade like espresso machine.
8: Please tell me that you have the proper ingredients. Please tell me you didn't use the boxed milk because you're supposed to use the sachets.
9: Are you steaming your milk? Because a lot of people oversteam their milk. Your milk is not supposed to be boiling.
8: Mm-hmm.
9: And not supposed to be frothy either. It's supposed to be some creamy-ish.
10: Darren, your experience reminds me of the day someone told me, you think because you wear golf socks, your game's going to improve.
0: Whoa. Yeah. It's like if you buy a guitar, you're not waking up as Eric Clapton, you know? And you get one book on how to play. You're not going to be Eric Clapton. You can buy his guitar. It's not going to be the same.
1: But sure, people are serious about their coffee, hey?
0: Yeah,
2: absolutely.
0: And
1: the milk
0: froth. It's a skill.
1: And,
2: people are even suggesting you going to a barista coffee making class if you are taking this very seriously.
0: I will do that.
1: Now I must go to school to make a good cup of coffee.
2: And respect the art.
0: As the one guy said, it's not the bean, it's the barista. Mm. I absolutely can see that.
1: So you are the problem.
0: Of course I'm the problem. But I have no knowledge. Mm.
2: And
0: you see?
2: I mean, there are also people who are saying it took them years to find the perfect coffee bean. So it's also like to your taste, right?
0: Mm. Yeah.
2: Where you may be looking for a specific thing out of this experience. What is that thing, Darren?
0: Same as like F1. It's not the car, it's the driver.
11: Why?
0: There's a certain skill involved, you know? So, hold on, here's a message here.
12: I think the best will be is to get a barista and come and show you how the machine works, and then you will have your own cup of coffee.
0: Did I tell you my machine is Italian?
1: Mm. So you're saying the machine really is not the problem?
0: Ciao, Romano. My machine is Italian, yeah.
2: And when you operate something that's so beautifully crafted, Darren, give it the respect it deserves.
0: Mm. It's a beautiful-looking kitchen appliance.
2: Spend a bit of time with it.
0: But it's now not a kitchen appliance, it's now a kitchen ornament. Mm.
2: We don't want it ending up on Facebook Marketplace.
0: But no, it'll be there. Give me a good price, it's all yours.
1: Clearly you have sellers, buyers.
2: Buyers, yeah.
0: I don't even know what it's called. I don't know, it's got an Italian flag. It's something fancy. But not too fancy, you know. Okay, listen, another thing that we're going to be doing this week, which is quite exciting, Budget BizBucks Bonanza. What is that? Well, their budget business insurance is putting its money where South Africa's entrepreneurial spirit is with the Budget BizBucks Bonanza, exclusive to KFM Mornings. So we're going to be giving small businesses the chance to win their share of 100,000 rand. We're going to do this four times, divvy it up to 25K. 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
1: 1 year since Mkhwanazi's explosive briefing and voluntary repatriation process concluded. Good morning, I'm Vanya Kluter-Collison. Today marks a year since KwaZulu-Natal Police Commissioner Nhlanhla Mkhwanazi addressed a news briefing that shocked the foundations of law enforcement in South Africa. The allegations of political interference and corruption have led to Police Minister Senzo Mchunu being placed on leave and the suspension of National Commissioner Fani Masimola and Deputy Commissioner Shadrach Sibiya. Senior Crime Intelligence General Feroz Khan is among the people accused of wrongdoing during a massive Gauteng drug bust in 2021. Evidence against Khan is being read into the record at the Madlanga Commission, while his lawyers say he is lying in hospital after being shot. President Cyril Ramaphosa set up the commission to investigate Mkhwanazi's allegations and other rot in the criminal justice system. Then Kensington police are investigating a shooting in which a 2-year-old boy was wounded. The gun attack happened in Glider Crescent in Factreton over the weekend. The gunman fled the scene and are yet to be arrested. The police's Wesley Twig is urging anyone with information about the incident to contact them.
20: Kensington police responded to a complaint of a shooting on Saturday night in Glider Crescent, and upon arrival on the scene, they found a 2-year-old boy who sustained gunshot wounds to his body. The victim was transported to a medical facility for treatment. According to reports, the victim and his mother was walking in the road when unknown suspects on a motorcycle started shooting in their direction.
3: The Western Cape government says no further transport logistics will be undertaken by municipalities to repatriate foreign nationals. It says the coordinated humanitarian support operation that assisted the voluntary repatriation process has now concluded. Premier Alan Windey says all individuals who presented at municipal facilities and the Home Affairs Department's Epping offices have departed following extensive verification, registration and logistical planning.
21: The buses finally have left all of these halls and all of these spaces and all of these facilities are now closed. The Epping site is now also closed and will be reverting back to normal business as of Monday morning.
3: Windey says foreign nationals needing help are encouraged to engage directly with their respective embassies or consulates and to utilize normal immigration processes administered by the Department of Home Affairs. And the city of Cape Town is appealing for information after vandals damaged a wooden footbridge at the Princess Fley wetland. The 4-kilometer wetland trail spans Grassy Park, Retreat and Lotus River. The city says suspects were caught removing wooden slats from a footbridge last Tuesday. Community Services and Health MMC Francine Hyam says several signs were also damaged with one defaced. Taking a look at today's weather temperatures, Cape Town reaches a high of 19, Grabouw 20, Sutherland 17, George 20 and Springbok 23. The top story at this hour today marks a year since KZN Police Commissioner shook the foundations of law enforcement in South Africa.
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0: It's Bruno Mars. I just might here on KFM Mornings. 12 minutes after 8 o'clock. Time for your senseless survey. Last few seconds to throw in a guess of how many questions I will ask in this morning's senseless survey. Do it now on our WhatsApp telephone. 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
8: 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In your traffic this morning, the roads are busy. N1 incoming, a crash involving a motorcyclist before the N7 in the right lane. Traffic is slowing down from Platteklof Road. N2 incoming, a vehicle left the roadway before Baden-Powell Drive. Thankfully, no delays to be expected there. N1 outgoing, a crash at Platteklof Road and the vehicles are on the right shoulder. In Bellville, a crash on Durban Road at De Lange, as well as on the M5 looking there north, M5 North, slow-moving traffic from Cromwell Road to the N1 and traffic lights still faulty in Kenwyn at Racecourse and Chaka Road. I'll have more traffic in 10 minutes. 20 minutes watching DIY hacks goes by quickly. 20 minutes stuck in traffic feels like forever. Fortunately, the OUTsurance pointsmen are there to save the day. These heroes in green and purple have been easing traffic congestion for the past 20 years. The OUTsurance pointsmen helping you get where you need to be quickly and safely. Just another way you always get something out. 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
1: Uh-oh. Here we go. Here is another senseless survey from Darren Wackhead Simpson on KFM Mornings.
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0: All right, throw some numbers at me. Sherlyn, we'll start with you. How many questions will I ask in this morning's senseless survey?
8: 8 questions.
0: 8, Sibs.
10: 11 questions?
0: 11. Yeah, all good. All good guesses, Ramiz.
11: 10 questions.
0: 10. Oh, fantastic, Ramiz. Hey. Producer Brad.
12: 10 questions.
0: Oh, fantastic. Look at that. Look at that. Somebody's figured out the system here. Oh, Vanessa, do you want to have a guess, Vanessa? How many questions?
13: 8.
0: Oh, you see.
10: No, learned nothing.
0: Listening. Didn't learn.
12: Not paying attention,
0: Vanessa. All right. So this is where I ask a bunch of random questions, all in the interest of saving South Africa. We seek answers for the unanswered questions.
12: Sorry, saving South Africa.
10: Saving the nation, Brad. You heard correctly.
0: Yes.
8: In fact, do you object, sir?
12: No, I'm just observing.
10: Imagine not wanting to save the nation.
0: The senseless survey saves South Africa. There's a hashtag. Register that URL right now, Ramiz, please.
10: Can't wait to hear the questions that are going to save us.
0: Okay, well, strap in. Because here they come. Good morning, sir. I'm calling you from the Senseless Bureau. There were a few questions that you forgot to answer on your census form. I'd need to go through them right now with you quickly, okay?
9: Yeah.
0: Do you think Scottish terriers bark with an accent?
9: No.
0: When you think of your grandma, what does she smell like?
9: My grandma. Food.
0: Is your day filled mostly with appointments or disappointments?
9: Disappointments.
0: How helpful was your GPS in finding yourself?
9: Very bad.
0: How can anybody trust a glue that does not stick to the inside of its own bottle?
9: Okay, that's a good one. I have no idea.
0: How long did you call it a laptop before somebody corrected you?
9: A laptop? Nah, never.
0: When you're trying to find out who views your Facebook profile the most, do you know that to find the answer, you just need to look in the mirror?
9: No, I didn't know that one.
0: What is your favorite word to say in slow motion?
9: F you.
10: Excuse me?
0: Have you ever been attracted to a mannequin?
9: What? No.
0: Can you pick your nose with your thumb?
9: No.
0: Have you tried?
11: Yo.
0: He doesn't want to commit to that one.
8: You know someone's going to try now. Well, someone's trying right now, possibly.
10: And you see things in traffic. Can you see lots of things in traffic.
0: Can anybody hear?
11: No. I think you have to be like one of those dudes with a long fingernail on the thumb. You know what I mean?
10: It's like mining.
11: I saw one of those this weekend.
0: I see them all the time. And you know how much I've tried to research, like, what is the... And I've asked people, straight up, why do you grow the pinky finger now? Like, what is that for? Yeah. There used to be the saying,

0: that the guys that did that, because you know you'd have a ponytail, an earring. This was a Durban vibe, mm-hmm. And a long pinky fingernail. But no, that was not me. Okay, and it was to flick the seeds out of the marijuana.
1: Oh.
0: When you were, they say, mulling.
2: Ah.
3: Because I don't want to go there where, you know, there's the dwellings.
1: Mm. Yeah, for me, it was straight up dwellings.
3: Yeah.
1: That's what yeah. I understood it for.
2: And is it like both fingers or just one?
0: But I saw a guy working at the cell phone shop.
2: Mm.
0: He don't look like he's doing any of that stuff.
2: Mm. So I mean, it's a tool. Could also be a tool.
3: You don't know people's extracurricular activities.
0: Like get the screen to replace the screen. You can hook it up with your finger. I don't think so.
3: Better be strong.
0: And you know, you when do you like actually ask the person?
1: You don't.
0: You don't. Like,
1: what's up with your freaky nail?
0: What's with the fingernail, bro? Why do you do it? I'm sure there's multiple reasons. But maybe we should actually start asking.
2: Yeah. As opposed to making assumptions.
0: If you've got a long pinky nail finger, why?
2: and for how long have you been growing it? Yeah.
0: Because, yes, because Google has not given me a definitive answer. Mm. Ever. And multiple times.
3: And there might not be a definitive answer, right? Mm.
0: Sure, but what's your reason?
3: All right.
1: Yeah.
0: Personally. Why? Mm. Do you know anybody in your immediate circle that's got one? Mm-mm. I don't.
1: I don't. Mm.
2: I don't. What's the why?
0: And when you clip your fingernails, do you just take a little bit off of that one as well?
3: Well, yes, for nail health. You've got to manage it.
0: What's the rules here? Please let us know. On 082-945-0940.
1: It's a real senseless survey question.
2: Pertinent questions, eh?
0: Think about it. We'll properly solve this. We're solving this now. We're not leaving until we know. It's One Republic, Need Your Love on KFM Mornings.

0: It's One Republic, Need Your Love, here on KFM Mornings, 25 minutes after 8 o'clock. So, here we go with the senseless survey. Championship rounds. Good morning, Donald from Ravensmead.
1: Away, Darren, how are you?
0: I'm good on you, Donnie. Donnie?
1: Yes, yeah.
0: Give me the correct answer here, please, sir.
1: That was 10 questions.
0: 10 questions. Now, Donald, first question, tell me, do you have a long pinky fingernail?
1: Yes, I do.
0: You do?
2: Are you joking?
3: Donald, for real?
1: Yes, I do.
2: And how long is long, Donald?
1: Not very long. I have just cut it short. I keep it like kind of medium. But the wife is always like, why?
3: Do you just like the look of it, Donald?
1: No, not the look as such, but I use it for picking, man.
2: You use it for what?
1: For picking stuff.
3: Picking?
1: Yeah, I do. I work with cell phones, so sometimes I use it to pick up
0: cell phones.
1: To pick up small stuff. Yeah.
0: I wonder if the pharmacists, you know, when they dispensing the tablets, you need 10. There's that fingernail one. Mm-mm, two, mm-mm, three. Mm-mm,
2: mm-mm. They've got a tool, Darren. Come on.
3: Hey, and technically nails are tools.
0: If your pharmacist does that, you need better medical aid. Some say it's a practical tool.
3: Yes.
0: Mm. Opening packaging.
3: Yeah.
0: Peeling off stickers.
3: Scooping things up.
0: Come on. There's knobs and other things for this.
2: And how long have you been doing this for?
1: Around 10 years.
2: Wow.
0: Let's see. We've got a bunch of people on the WhatsApp telephone explaining the use of their long pinky finger now.
4: I've actually got a buddy that has a long pinky nail. And it's just, as you said, it's for the seeds, for the marijuana.
5: You know, Darren, that pinky nail, he goes nicely into your nose, man.
6: Cleaning out the wax in your ears.
0: Yeah, it's for gross stuff, you see.
2: For picking.
0: Yeah, okay. Donald.
3: No judgment, though.
2: Yeah. And thanks for sharing. It's a safe space.
0: Some say it's for fashion. What fashion? Hey? All right, Donald, let's spin the wheel for you, brother. Okay, fast or slow, left or right?
1: Right and fast.
0: Right and fast. Let's whip it around. What has Donnie got? Okay, let's see here. You have got a mini peg rail. Okay, just listen to me. Let me finish here, Donnie. A mini peg rail. A minimal desk mirror.
3: Grow up, Dan.
0: What?
3: Grow up.
0: No, he's not going to know what I'm talking about.
3: Read the prize professionally.
0: A minimal desk mirror and a birch bath caddy.
3: Yeah.
0: This is worth 2,670 Rand, including delivery from Cole Timbers.
2: Oh, what a beautiful collection of prizes. Yeah.
0: Cole Interiors,
3: Cole Interiors. They make great furniture.
0: And it's all stuff out of timber.
1: Okay. Yeah. No, I would love that.
0: Do you know what? You probably I've read these things, you probably don't really know what they are, but your wife will.
1: Most definitely. You know us guys, we don't know a lot of stuff.
0: Yeah. And you know, your wife is going to be super excited when you come home with this. This is premium quality bathroom accessories.
1: Wow. I would love that, probably.
0: Yeah,
2: probably.
0: You will. All right, Donnie.
2: Enjoy.
0: Cheers, brother.
3: Sure, Donald.
2: Bye-bye. Bye-bye.
0: Okay, look, I'm looking at the pictures of it. It's really, really awesome.
3: I've bought a few things from them, actually. So I've got the desk mirror, which is this beautiful mirror that can sit on top of your desk. And I also have a shoe rack, but it's not part of this set of prizes. Right. Really nice stuff.
0: Everything beautifully crafted out of wood. You can get them from there. Now, what is always the deal? You give us a lekker prize and we'll give you an advert that you make yourself. And I love the authenticity of that. So if you are a small business wanting a bit of a push, a bit of a plug, give us a prize. You can email us. It's mornings@kfm.co.za. So as one space becomes vacant, we fill it with another one. So pop us an email. But it is your time to shine, Cole Interiors. 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
2: Goeiemôre. 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
9: Kensington police responded to a complaint of a shooting on Saturday night in Glyde Crescent and upon arrival on the scene, they found a 2-year-old boy who sustained gunshot wounds to his body. The victim was transported to a medical facility for treatment. According to reports, the victim and his mother was walking in the road when unknown suspects on a motorcycle started shooting in their direction.
2: Die Madlanga Kommissie sê beweerde misdaadbaas Wusi Musiket Matlala sal nie langer môre getuig nie ten spyte van sy dagvaarding. 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
3: EWN Sport with Rexona, it won't let you down. Co-hosts Mexico are out of the FIFA World Cup. They were knocked out by 10-man England, who beat them 3-2 in their round of 16 match. Jude Bellingham stunning the Mexicans thanks to 2 quick goals, and then Harry Kane finishing them off as he netted a penalty. They will take on Norway in the quarterfinals, who beat Brazil 2-1. And just having a look at the games you can look forward to today. The big one tonight is Spain up against Portugal. Kickoff for that game is at 9 p.m. And then at 2 o'clock in the morning, the USA take on Belgium. On to tennis news we go now, where Naomi Osaka is through to the quarterfinals at Wimbledon. She took out top seed Aryna Sabalenka 6-2 and 7-6. Coco Gauff is also through after clinching a dramatic late-night victory over Belinda Bencic to reach the quarters for the first time in her career. And just having a look at the men's game, Jannik Sinner delivered another confident display. He defeated Japanese qualifier Shintaro Mochizuki 6-3, 7-6 and 6-3. Novak Djokovic broke Roger Federer's record for match victories at the All England Club as he beat Roman Safelin 7-6, 6-3, 3-6 and 6-3. In tennis news, or rather in cricket news, Australia won the T20 Women's World Cup after a 7-wicket win over England in the final at Lord's. It's Australia's 7th T20 World Cup title. And after a slew of nations championship results, here they are. Of course, South Africa beating England 45-21 at Ellis Park. Argentina going down 47-38 to Scotland. Wales getting the better of Fiji as they won 39-24. It was a narrow one between Australia and Ireland. Ireland coming out on top 33-31. And a close one between New Zealand and France, with New Zealand winning 34-32. And then Japan beating Italy 27-10. And finally in F1, Charles Leclerc won a chaotic British Grand Prix for Ferrari. More at ewn.co.za.
10: South R. Yes, our beloved shield is now Rexona.
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11: Yes,
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8: 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KFM Mornings with Darren, Sherlyn, Sibs,

0: Espresso from Sabrina Carpenter on KFM Mornings. It's 20 to 9 o'clock. This Monday has flown. It's flown. We've had a great sunrise today. We've got a very nice winter's day ahead of us. It's a result, I'd say.
1: Okay.
0: It's a result.
1: Mm-hmm.
0: We've got the vinyl classic coming up.
1: Oh, well, speaking of results, I'm out of here. On the bench.
0: Ach, shame.
1: UV Sherlin coming up shortly.
0: Oh, Sherlin, good luck to you later on.
2: He says, as someone who's very confident. How many weeks has it been now?
0: Oh, I don't know.
2: Oh, he's lost track of cars.
0: Who knows? It's
1: reminding me of last year's run. Oh, that was devastating.
0: Yeah.
2: No, he must be stopped.
1: Yeah.
0: Okay. Well, only you can do that this week, Sherlin. So
2: let's go.
0: Put your boots on. It's coming up shortly.
3: 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The best indeed. With Darren, Sherlin, Sibs.
4: Yeah.
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2: Final look at your traffic this morning in Bellville. We've got a crash on Durban Road at De Lange into incoming. A vehicle left the roadway before Baden Powell Drive and into outgoing. A vehicle broken down in the left lane at the R300. M5 North, slow moving traffic from the N2 to the N1. And then traffic lights out in Kenwyn at Racecourse and Chaka Road. And then some roadworks this morning in Sun Valley on Okapsevach between the Fourways and Longboat Road. If I missed anything, you can still WhatsApp Saskia on 082-945-0940.
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0: levitating.
1: It's Dua Lipa, Levitating. Was she there? You know what I'm talking about. Was she there this weekend?
2: Because there was only one place to be this weekend.
1: Are they friends?
2: I'm not sure if she was there, but Tom Hanks was there. Jennifer Lopez was there. Stevie Nicks was there. Paul McCartney was there.
1: If we don't know what... If you don't know what we're talking about, it's on every news site. It's on every social media.
3: I have no idea what else is going on in the world.
1: Taylor Swift's wedding.
3: Truly, I have no idea.
2: I'm busy with tomorrow's pop quiz, yeah. And it's so difficult because the only celeb news making headlines today is Taylor Swift.
3: I need Tom Cruise to jump on another couch or something.
1: Apparently, she gave away a car at her wedding and a couple of Cartier watches. It was like a lucky draw or something.
2: They had a games room.
1: Okay. Row 8, seat 16.
3: Oprah's favorite things, Taylor's favorite things.
1: Section H. Yeah. I did laugh at this one NFL player, American footballer. Yeah. His wife put up a message and said to her husband, "You didn't play well enough to get invited."
3: What? Oh, and part of the halftime show, Paul McCartney.
1: Nah, it's crazy. It's levels, eh? And you thought having your ass sculpture at your wedding, you were bougie.
2: Nah, they are levels.
1: Yeah. When you didn't have a buffet, you had seated, plated service. You were bougie. Yeah. Well, she shut the lights out. Okay, it's time for the vinyl classic.
2: You are still on the board.
1: Okay, this song... This guy was a one-hit wonder, but this song was just so huge, we all sang along. I'm sure it's been in a couple of movies, and I have no doubt you forgot about it, but when you hear about it, when you hear it now, you're going to go, "Woo, that feels good."
4: Don't tell me.
1: Chesney Hawks.

0: What an anthem. 90s. 90s anthem. Chesney Hawkes, the one and only. That's my pick today. You go, Sherlyn.
1: I don't want the 90s today. I say let's go to the 60s. And my song today was actually inspired by that wedding of the century.
0: No.
1: Taylor Swift and Travis Kelce. Imagine a member from the Beatles performing at your wedding. Paul McCartney performed this song.

0: come on. Let's celebrate love on this Monday. It's the Beatles with I Wanna Hold Your Hand.
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1: Okay, so our WhatsApp telephone line has temporarily gone down. I can only think it's because of the volume of you people wanting Chesney
0: Hawks.
1: The Beatles,
0: of course.
1: Okay, so producer Brad, are we getting them there? Okay, just we need about a minute, okay? In that minute, we can talk about the sad reality that perhaps tonight might be Ronaldo's very last game.
12: Oh,
1: this is our
12: joking.
1: Full space with Ronaldo news. You'll never see him in a Portugal shirt again, maybe. It's very sad.
0: If that is the case, can you imagine what Darren is going to sound like tomorrow morning?
12: The eulogy.
0: Can you imagine the 3 hours that we have to spend with this man, Sibs?
12: He's scripting the eulogy right now.
1: He's a very emotional guy,
0: I don't think you're going to do sports tomorrow.
12: No.
0: It's just going to be Ronaldo and soccer.
1: Do you know they're taking bets on whether or not he's going to cry tonight?
13: No.
1: That you can actually place a bet. There's odds on him crying tonight.
12: It's getting weird now.
0: You really can bet on anything.
12: It's getting really weird.
1: Yeah, you can.
0: But since we're here now, do you think he's going to cry?
1: He will.
12: Will you?
1: I will. I don't like the idea that there's a game without Ronaldo.
12: He'll be
0: one
12: okay.
0: of the many things that I like about soccer, it gives men permission because they feel like they need permission to cry. So, heil it uit. Feel your feelings. Chunk. That's okay.
12: Yeah, that billionaire will be okay, Darren.
1: You know what? I cried when my wife was standing at the altar. Doors opened. And then there she was, and there was this beauty that I just couldn't believe I was going to tie the knot with. Then I cried when both my boys were born. And this will be the fourth time in 16 years
12: when Ronaldo
1: that I will shed a tear.
14: There's other things that happened in your life. I'm not going to mention any of them that I'm hoping you cried at.
0: No, it's only those.
12: Only those. Only those. No. When Ronaldo and his veiny legs run out onto that pitch tonight.
1: Such a hater.
12: You are going to be bawling.
1: Yeah.
12: Only for him to maybe touch the ball twice in 90 minutes.
1: Holland.
12: As Portugal spiral out of the World Cup.
0: Do you want the man in tears before 9 o'clock?
12: He may put in, for the second time in his life, sick leave.
1: Hey.
12: Tomorrow, actually.
0: He's going to take a personal day. Personal day.
1: Yes, it'll be an emotional day. It'll be an emotional day. Holland only touched the ball 3 times last night.
13: You made it count.
1: God, you haters, eh?
0: No. This man had a stellar career. And a long one, more so than most in his position.
1: Thank you, Vanessa.
12: Yeah. Wow.
1: You people are sad. So, I hope it's not tears tonight. But I hope it's tears for you right now, Sherlyn.
0: Let's find out.
1: The Beatles, they say the greatest of all time. That's your song going up against a one-hit wonder. That is my song today.
0: I don't like how you're setting this up.
1: Well, I don't know. So let's see where you voted.
14: My vote goes for Darren.
15: Darren for the win. Darren for the win.
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19: Hi, morning. Darren for the win, please.
20: Ik gaan met Sherlyn op die een.
0: Thank you, meneer, maar dit was a bit te min, te laat. I hope you cry tonight. Yeah. Enjoy the soccer, Darren.
1: I will have a good cry tonight if it's the end for Ronaldo. You are, sir, the one and only. You truly are. For you, pa. It's for you, brother. Thank you for everything you've done and given to the game and inspired a world outside of soccer. While Messi, soccer people love. The world loves Cristiano dos Santos Aveiro, otherwise known as Ronaldo.

0: Ah, well done, Simo. Chesney Hawks. That's for you, Cristiano Ronaldo. The one and only. Tonight, v Spain. And it might be his last dance. It's at what? 10 o'clock? 9 o'clock.
1: Nine. You can be a liquor in bed by 11 when Spain is through.
0: Well, that might be the case. Mm. That might actually... You know, that's the bookie's favorite. So what?
1: Life goes on.
0: So what?
1: Life goes on. We'll see you tomorrow. Yeah.
0: Absolutely right. You go have a fantastic, love-filled Monday.
1: We shall.
2: Not we're back tomorrow.
0: Haters that I'm surrounded with.
2: Oh, don't forget your tissues tonight.
0: I'm going to need them, I promise you.
2: You'll be okay.
0: All right. We will see you tomorrow at 6 o'clock. Go have yourself a fantastic Monday.
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4: Good morning, I'm Vanya Klitschko-Collison. Five men arrested for allegedly robbing congregants during a church service in the Kosovo informal settlement in Philippi are due back in the dock today. Last month's robbery was captured on the church's live stream and quickly circulated on social media. Lauren Isaacs has more.
5: The matter is on the Athlone Magistrates Court roll today for a bail application. The five suspects were arrested days after they allegedly stormed the Apostolic Faith Mission Church in Samora Machel while congregants were attending a praise and worship service. They are accused of taking cell phones and other valuables from worshippers and also fled with church equipment. Yangan Guy, who is apparently seen in the live stream directing the crime, faces a charge of robbery with aggravating circumstances. His co-accused face charges of the possession of stolen property. Lauren Isaacs, Eyewitness News.
4: Kensington police are investigating a shooting in which a two-year-old boy was wounded. The gun attack happened in Glider Crescent in Factreton over the weekend. The gunman fled the scene and are yet to be arrested. The police's Wesley Twig is urging anyone with information about the incident to contact them.
6: Kensington police responded to a complaint of a shooting on Saturday night in Glider Crescent, and upon arrival on the scene, they found a two-year-old boy who sustained gunshot wounds to his body. The victim was transported to a medical facility for treatment. According to reports, the victim and his mother was walking in the road when unknown suspects on a motorcycle started shooting in their direction.
4: The Western Cape government says no further transport logistics will be undertaken by municipalities to repatriate foreign nationals. It says the coordinated humanitarian support operation that assisted the voluntary repatriation process has now concluded. Premier Alan Windey says all individuals who presented at municipal facilities and the Home Affairs Department's Epping offices have departed following extensive verification, registration and logistical planning.
7: The buses finally have left all of these halls and all of these spaces and all of these facilities are now closed. The Epping site is now also closed and will be reverting back to normal business as of Monday morning.
4: Windy says foreign nationals needing help are encouraged to engage directly with their respective embassies or consulates and to utilize normal immigration processes administered by the Department of Home Affairs. And wildfires are raging across southern Europe, forcing thousands of people to evacuate their homes. Sports officials have been prompted to ban spectators from a stage of the storied Tour de France cycling race. Hundreds of firefighters are battling blazes that have devastated more than 19,000 hectares of land. Taking a look at today's weather temperatures, Cape Town reaches a high of 19 degrees, highs of 20 is forecast for both Grabouw and George, 23 for Springbok and 17 for Sutherland. The top story at this hour, five men arrested for allegedly robbing congregants during a church service in Kosovo, informal settlement in Philippi, are due back in the dock today.
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Omi and Chilly on KFM 94.5, 15 minutes after 9 o'clock, and a very good morning, team. Wow, the weekend was great, but I guess it's Monday, so it's time to switch gears a bit. Welcome to Mid-Mornings on KFM. My name is Saskia, in for Tracy, and it's Rise and Grind Monday, I guess. Got to turn up the energy, shake off those Monday blues, and set the pace for an amazing week. So I hope you've got your coffee. I hope you're settling in, and we'll let the music do the rest. Got quite a cracker of a show today with Mandela Day just around the corner. We're going to be highlighting some organizations that need your support, give you some ideas about how you can spend your 67 minutes making a real difference. We're going to be chatting to Emirates Community Law Clinic a little bit later on today about the important work that they do in our communities and how you can get involved. Plus, of course, I want to hear your office anthems. What's that song that gets you fired up on a Monday morning? Send in that track suggestion, as well as keep those motivational voice notes for your team coming in as well. And then we've got a fantastic family prize up for grabs. You could be winning yourself 4 tickets to Blisters for Bread. Yeah, we're doing that every single day this week in association, of course, hosted by the Peninsula School Feeding Association. You need to tell us why your family needs to walk together for this really, really important cause. So I'll be letting you know how you can put yourself in line to win that. And of course, that studio WhatsApp line 0829450940. And who knows, you could be getting a call back this morning. And if you were glued to your TV this weekend, you would know that The Masked Singer South Africa is back for season 3. Now, I don't want to be a spoiler, okay? So this is a spoiler alert. If you have not caught up with it yet and you're still going to be catching up, then you might want to tune out for a certain part of the show, because we are going to be catching up with the very first celebrity that was unmasked over the weekend, dressed as the Ponte Tower. Very cool. Very cool. But we'll be chatting to them. All of that coming up in the show, and of course, all of your favorite tunes. So it's going to be a great morning. Do stay with us as we get this week underway. I certainly hope it's gotten off to a good start for you. If you're still stuck in traffic, let's take a look at what's going on. Well, in Bellville, there is an accident on Durban Road at Delanga. And then on the M5 North, there's a vehicle broken down in the right lane. And that's on the link to the N1 outgoing. Traffic lights that are faulty in Kenwyn at Racecourse and Chucker Road, and roadworks in Sunningdale on Okapseweg between Four Ways and Longboat Road. If you've got traffic updates for us, same WhatsApp group, 0829450940. Let's kick off with more music.

0: Playing you the most music to make you feel great. Alex Warren and Passenger, ending off the triple play with Mariah Carey's Fantasy and, of course, Faker Streets and Anika Kiara with All I Wanted. How are we doing, fam? It's Monday. It's Monday. It's Rise and Grind Monday. I hope it started off well for you. Looking at the weather, it's going to be a bit cool today. Some grey skies. A high of 19 degrees, though. So if you can find a patch of sunshine, you might be doing well. That UV index still a moderate level of 3, a north-northwesterly wind moving through the Cape. It's a bit of a breeze at 9 kilometers per hour. But if you're planning to catch that sunset, it is happening at 10 minutes to 6. I mean, who can catch the sunset in the middle of the week, at the start of the week, I should say? Yeah, some of us can. In the meantime, we're going to do the most to make through sure that you get through this Monday morning. My name is Saskia, by the way. I'm in for Tracy. And of course, I'm looking for your office anthems. Yes. And that note to the office, that voice note that's going to make the office just perk up a little bit, you know. I'm calling it Rise and Grind Monday. I want to turn up the energy a bit. We want to shake off those Monday blues and settle in for a pace that's going to set us up for an amazing week ahead. So what are those tracks that get you going on a Monday? That's what I'm looking for. And you can send it through to 0829450940. Of course, don't forget the voice note that's going to help the office perk up as well. Very excited because we're going to be kicking off this week talking to different organizations that can do with your help as we gear up for 67 minutes on Mandela Day. It is July. And so we're going to be chatting to Emirus Community Law Clinic about the important work that they do in our communities. And they've got a very specific special project that they want to highlight, that they want to co-opt everyone in to helping out with. So I'm going to be chatting to them in just a wee bit. And so looking forward to doing that as well. In the meantime, if you do have some traffic notes for us while you're out there, please do send it through 0829450940. What is our favorite breakfast show up to?
1: The number one breakfast show on the number one station. 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
2: You mentioned hygiene, sis.
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2: We had one bathroom in our house in Pantown. 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
0: 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All right, taking a look at your traffic. In Plattekloof, there is an accident on Plattekloof Road at Ace Krige. On the N2 outgoing, there's a vehicle broken down in the left lane at Liesbeek Parkway. And on the M5 North, there's a vehicle broken down in the right lane on the link to the N1 outgoing. Traffic lights that are faulty in Kenwyn at Racecourse Road and Chukka Road. And Rhythm Roadworks in Sunningdale on Okapseweg between Four Ways and Longboat Road. If you've got any traffic news, please send it through 0829450940.
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0: Crazy White Boy on KFM 94.5, completing a double play there with Kenya Grace and Strangers. It's mid-mornings on KFM. My name is Saskia. And for the entire week this week, I am so excited to profile at least one organization where you can get involved, because of course we are in July and Mandela Day is around the corner and there are so many organizations in need. And this is a really special one. It's called the Emirates Community Law Clinic, and they're a nonprofit organization that provides free legal services to vulnerable and marginalized communities to help promote access to justice. And I've got Jesse van der Haar on the line. Good morning, Jesse.
1: Good morning. How are you?
0: I'm very well, thank you, and very pleased to be talking to you. You've got some of your colleagues there with you as well. Will you introduce us?
1: Yes, I do. I am Dragon, the head of the clinic.
2: Hi, Saskia.
0: Hi, good morning.
2: Good morning.
1: And then I've got Anna Jarek, the other candidate attorney at the clinic.
3: Morning, Saskia.
0: Morning. Let's maybe start with what inspired Emirates Community Law Clinic to focus on improving access to justice for vulnerable communities. Why is this so important?
3: So we work very frequently in the children's courts in Wynberg, and we've noticed the need to renovate the space, because obviously due to its frequent use, it's had wear and tear, and we're finding that the kids don't really want to spend time in that area anymore, and they rather walk in the corridors. So obviously this is such a stressful time for them when they come there. It's not a pleasant experience, it's not your first call to go to the court. So we want to make it child friendly, we need to make it welcoming, we need to make it comfortable for them in such a stressful time. So that's what our goal is with the renovation, just to make sure that every child is treated with dignity and compassion, and that these small improvements to their surroundings will have a meaningful impact on the entire experience.
0: I mean, just share with us what kind of difference can a more welcoming and child-friendly space do for children and families during this really difficult time?
3: Well, I mean, I think the nature of the matters are so sensitive. I mean, it's fosters, it's children in need of care and protection. They often come from very vulnerable communities and situations. So to place them in such a comfortable position where they feel, okay, they have a toy to play, they can color in, they can read a book, mm-hmm. they can draw on the papers. It's something that gives them that comfort and that sense of, okay, I can open up and that my situation is okay, and I can trust the courts, and I can trust my guardians, and I can trust the legal representatives that are assisting. I think it's just in genuine, by creating a nicer, more welcoming environment, you're able to feel a bit more relaxed, and I think that'll help the kids immensely during these proceedings.
0: We are chatting to the team from Emirates Community Law Clinic, who does fantastic work. They're a non-profit organization. They provide free legal services to vulnerable and marginalized communities. So tell us, how can our listeners help? If they're trying to think of something to do for Mandela Day, what is it that you guys need?
1: So we are seeking any donations for any of the following items. So any new or gently used toys, educational toys, puzzles, teddy bears, books, coloring supplies, paint, wall art, storage bins, any educational posters, children's furniture, nappy bins, or baby changing stations, because there currently isn't any facilities for the parents to change their babies. We are also open to any sponsorships and any additional donations that may fall outside the scope of any of the main items mentioned, should the community wish to assist in any other meaningful ways. Any of those donations can be dropped off at our offices. We are located at 13 Brodie Road, House Vincent, in Wynberg, not too far behind the Wynberg Court. Alternatively, they can contact us on 021-003-0627, or they can email us at ctlawclinic@emirates.ac.za.
0: Jesse, thank you so much for chatting to us this morning, and we wish you and your team all the best with the very, very important work that you do, and we'll definitely be checking in to see how it is all going, and obviously that we want to be sure that you meet your target. Do you guys have a website as well?
1: We do. They can just type in Emirates Community Law Clinic and then select the Cape Town campus. All our information will be provided on there. We also have a specific day dedicated that we will be going out to the children's court, and that will be on the 31st of July.
0: Fantastic. Thank you so much for chatting to us this morning. And yes, we'll be checking in with you as you go. It's just such a fantastic service that they are doing. It's the Emirates Community Law Clinics. They provide a free service, and it really is much, much needed for vulnerable and marginalized communities to help promote access to justice. They assist in matters that relate to domestic violence, divorces, children's court matters, maintenance, evictions, civil disputes. But of course, what they're focusing on now is they want to renovate those the children's court waiting area at Wynberg Magistrate Court. And if you can help to make it happen, please do reach out to them. It's 46 minutes after 9 o'clock.
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0: Marshmallow teaming up with the Jonas Brothers and Slow Motion on KFM 94.5. 9 minutes away from 10 o'clock. Having so much fun with you on the office anthems. Remember, it's Rise and Grind Monday. So looking for those motivational songs. But Mary, I need help, man.
1: Morgen is this keer Marilisi van George, al die pas van George Washington Londres. Vandaag ga je voor ons spelen Donna Mari, with the wisdom of my bike or something like that. Oi, oi, oi, oi, oi, oi, oi. Na, na, na, na, na, na, na, na, na. Oi, oi, oi.
0: All I can say is, Marilise, I don't know what you're singing, but I want that energy. I love that energy. Bring more of that energy, please, to the WhatsApp line, 082-945-0940. Looking for those Rise and Grind anthems for a Monday for your office anthems. Also going to be giving you your opportunity to win some tickets to Blisters for Bread. Of course, very, very important initiative that KFM is supporting over this Mandela Day. So many people in need. And so we're just trying to do what we can, where we can. And so if you're looking for a reason for the family to get outdoors and make a difference together, this might be your chance to win those 4 tickets for your family to take part in the ultimate walk for good, which of course is Blisters for Bread. It's in association with Lucky Star and it's hosted by the Peninsula Food School Feeding Association. Oh, it's Monday. I'm going to tell you how you can get in on that in just a wee bit. But of course, back to the music we go. Martin Garrick, and we'll try to squeeze in some Danny Kaye too after the break.
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0: Hurt So Bad on KFM 94.5. It is mid-mornings with Saskia. And, of course, your office anthems, keep them coming in. Looking for those motivational Monday rise and grind kind of numbers. Already have a few. That's really, really good. But there's still time for you to get yours in. And don't forget to send your WhatsApp voice note as well so that I can play that out. Right. Shall we take a look at traffic? On the M3 North, there's an accident at Paradise Road. You can expect delays from Wynberg Hill. And then traffic lights that are faulty in Artery at Strandfontein and New Artery Road. In Tableview at Blauberg Road and Boy de Goede. In Belleville at the N1 and Durban Road. And then looking at roadworks as well. There are some roadworks there. It does look as if Sunningdale on Oud-Kaapseweg between Four Ways and Longboat Road. The N2 outgoing, there's also a vehicle broken down in the left lane at Spine Road. If you have any traffic updates for us, please do send it through to the studio WhatsApp line 082-945-0940.
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0: 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Of course, we're setting the tone for your Monday, which is hopefully setting the tone for your week. And office anthems is key to that.
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0: Now, the first one didn't come in with a voice note, but I had to play it anyways because Lynn was like, I really need this track to get me into Monday. It is The Eye of the Tiger. And remember, you can get yours in 082-945-0940. 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
1: Morning, Saskia. Mrs. H speaking here. My office anthem this morning is Respect from Aretha Franklin. Thank you.

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2: 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It is so lekker hearing you talk about the cold weather. I'm working from my office at home, and I've got the sun shining through the window here. 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

today. Please, can you play Beds Are Burning by Midnight Oil? And I want to just dedicate that to all my buddies that are working hard on this Monday morning. Have a lucky day.

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1: Goeiemôre, dis Marius hierso van MJ Jaars Gronddrainering. 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Ons maak seker dat die riviere dan reg is weer as die weer groter en op pad is. Wil in daarvan die team sê, die manne met die dampertrucks, en die eskalwiter sê, manne, hou moed, al mag die klippe seer, kom ons gooi om. 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

0: Definitely another national anthem. You guys know how to pick it, don't you, for office anthems. Mafiki Zolo, Midnight Oil, Aretha Franklin, and a Survivor with Eye of the Tiger. That's how we roll today. Now, do you guys need a reason to lace up for a great cause? Well, stay tuned because you could be winning your chance to participate in the Ultimate Walk for Good. Tell us why your family wants to walk together for this important cause. What am I talking about? I'm talking about the Peninsula School Feeding Association announcing that the much anticipated annual Family Fun Walk, Blisters for Bread, in association with Lucky Star, is taking place on Sunday, the 16th of August. That's happening at Greenpoint Common Sports Grounds. And of course, it's not just a walk. It's a symbol of solidarity and a commitment to ensure that no child goes to school hungry. If you want your family to take this walk together for this important cause, WhatsApp your voice note along with the keyword blisters, your name and your ID number to 082-945-0940, and I could be calling you back. It is Blisters for Bread in association with Lucky Star with the Peninsula School Feeding Association, only on KFM 94.5.
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0: And Crown, Golden Crown is the name of the track. I've never heard of her before, but she's a local lass. Sounds so good. All right, it is 20 minutes away from 11 o'clock. Your chance still to win those four tickets as entry to the most wonderful family event that's all for a good cause. It's the Peninsula Full Food School Feeding Association. It's Monday, tongue twister. And they have their annual Blisters for Bread that's happening on the 16th of August. It's in association with Lucky Star. And of course, we're giving away tickets for you and your family to participate. If you would like to participate, please do get those entries in. Keyword is Blisters, your name, your ID number, and that voice note as to why you should be awarded the four tickets. And we'll be doing it every single day this week.
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0: 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Now, I asked you to please send me a voice note along with the keyword blisters, and hopefully your family would be the one selected. This is the winning voice note.
2: Hi, good morning. This is Ashley speaking. So why do I want my family and I to participate? We're a family of five. Three kids aged 11, 14 and 17. We all love the outdoors. We love doing things together. And this is an awesome opportunity for us to go and do the walk together and support this initiative. Thank you very much.
0: Congratulations, Ashley. You've won yourself a set of four tickets to the 2026 Blisters for Bread in association with Lucky Star, happening on Sunday, the 16th of August. Wow. Are you happy?
3: Thank you. Awesome. That's awesome.
0: Now, what kind of stuff do you and your family like doing outdoors? Are you guys outdoors often?
3: Yeah, we like doing hikes. With the kids, especially on the nice sunny days, and then going to the beach, spending time outdoors.
0: So you guys will definitely then be participating in the 10-kilometer walk, I take it?
3: Yeah, definitely, yeah.
0: All right, well, Ashley, congratulations, and thank you so much for participating in such a worthy cause.
3: Thank you very much.
0: Take care. And now, you see, it's that simple. You can tune in again tomorrow for your chance to win. Again, simply send that voice note of why your family wants to walk together for this really important cause, and you could win. Only on KFM 94.5, T's and C's apply.
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0: Savage Garden and Truly Madly Deeply. Ahead of that, Post Malone and Overdrive. This is KFM Mid-Mornings. My name is Saskia. We're going to be together all the way through until 12. Coming up in the next hour, a little bit of a spoiler alert. If you are still intending to watch the catch-up of The Masked Singer Season 3, because it is back, came back this weekend, and I'm hoping to catch up, then maybe you want to tune out a little bit later on. I'm going to be chatting to the first celeb that was unmasked on Saturday. In case you're wondering, catch up on when that happens. It happens on a Thursday on SABC 1 at 9, and then also on Fridays on SABC 2 at 1:30 in the afternoon. But it goes live every single Saturday on SABC 2 at 7 o'clock. So I'm very, very excited to chat to the very first celebrity that was unmasked, dressed as the Ponty Tower also, Nochal, although that was really, really cute. It is 11 o'clock now. Let's take a look at your traffic. And remember, if you've got a traffic update for us, please do send it through 082-945-0940. In Epping, there is an accident on Valhalla Drive and Viking Way. Traffic lights that are faulty in Kenwyn at Racecourse and Chucker Road. And then there's roadworks on the N1 outgoing in the left lane before the N7. And in Sunningdale on Oukapsaweg between Four Ways and Longboat Road.
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Like a Prayer on KFM 94.5. And, of course, that's how we get into the hour of 11 o'clock. We still have about 45 minutes together or so. My name is Saskia. And, of course, in on mid-mornings this week. And got all kinds of things coming up in the show. It's quite busy, actually. Aside from profiling different organizations that's doing things for Mandela Day, because it is July, and we're all looking for who and where and what can we do for our 67 minutes. In fact, it should be every single month. We should be doing 67 minutes every single month, but some of us don't have the luxury of all of that, so we try to make it count for Mandela Day. And KFM is throwing all their weight behind Blisters for Bread, the Peninsula School Feeding Association. They really, you can't teach a hungry child, and they have been doing great work in this space for so long. And their Blisters for Bread charity family fun walk is really something that is well sought after on the calendar. Can you believe that they're hosting the 58th edition? 58 years of doing this incredible work. That's just the Blisters for Bread initiative. That's just the family fun walk. So never mind how long that they've actually been feeding kids in this wonderful city that we call home. Now, you can head over to primemediaplus.com if you want to find out more, as well as to enter. You know the tickets are going to go super fast. But just so that you know, it's happening on the 16th of August, and it will take place at Greenpoint Common Sports Ground. It's not just a walk. It's really a symbol of solidarity. And then that commitment that no child goes to school hungry. And there's two routes this year. One along the scenic Seapoint Prom, which is a 10-kilometer walk that starts at about 7:30 in the morning, and then a 5K that starts at about 8. Every person who enters is going to receive a medal. There's refreshments sponsored by Coca-Cola Peninsula Beverages as well. And beyond the walk itself, it's really going to be an entertaining program. There's some really cool artists that's going to be performing. Paxton, I know, is confirmed. Remember, she was the SA Idols winner in 2017. Stephen Lee Lewis, as well as acclaimed producer, DJ, and songwriter Sketchy Bongo. Yep, all live from the actual event. So it's going to have food stalls, and you know, it's great fun for the whole family. Every single day this week, and Ashley won today. Congratulations, Ashley. Every single day this week, we're going to be giving away 4 tickets for a family to enter and walk this walk together. But entries are open. So you can head over to Prime Media Plus. Entry fee is 125 Rand. And that 125 Rand, every single cent of it is going to go to the kids. And can you believe that your entry fee will enable 23 school children affected by poverty to have a nutritious breakfast and lunch for a day? I mean, it's just incredible how far they make that money stretch. So head on over. Online entries are what's happening, and entries will close at midnight on Sunday, the 2nd of August.

0: The beautiful sounds of Leona Lewis on KFM Mid-Mornings with me, Saskia. Another triple play to make sure that your Monday is going great. Aish, music really, really saves the day. Now, if you spent your Saturday night trying to figure out who was hiding behind the mask, then you're not alone, because The Masked Singer South Africa is back for an all-new season 3, bringing bigger performances, bigger clues, and even bigger surprises. It's hosted by Mpho Pops, with celebrity detectives Somizi, Jay Something, Sitelo Shozi, and of course Skumba. They're trying to crack that mystery. And the show sees about 16 famous South Africans singing their hearts out while keeping their identities hidden. But every week, someone has to be unmasked. I'm going to be chatting to the very first celebrity that was unmasked on Saturday night. So if you haven't caught it yet and you are hoping to catch up, you might want to turn off your radio in about 10 minutes or so. 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It's going to be a fun interview. The Masked Singer South Africa, of course, is every Saturday at 7 p.m. That's on SABC 2. But you can catch the catch-up or the repeat broadcasts on a Thursday at 9 p.m. on SABC 1 and Fridays at 1:30 on SABC 2. We'll be chatting that in about 10 minutes.
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11: Good morning, I'm Vanya Klutter-Collison. Former Deputy Minister of Trade, Industry and Competition Andrew Whitfield is returning to the Eastern Cape Legislature to lead the DA opposition. Whitfield, who is also his party's provincial leader, is trading places with new Deputy Minister of Higher Education, Yusuf Karim, who was sworn in last week. Then evidence leaders at the Madlanga Commission have called for an investigation into whether crime intelligence top cop Feroz Khan was involved in the break-in at a journalist's house. The commission is today continuing to read into record its evidence against Khan in his absence. Khan is currently in hospital after being shot during a suspected attempted hit last month. Then five men arrested for allegedly robbing congregants during a church service in Kosovo. Informal settlement in Philippi are due back in the dock today. Last month's robbery was captured on the church's live stream and quickly circulated on social media. The state is expected to oppose bail in the case involving two suspects arrested in connection with the alleged theft of precious stones worth 14.9 million rand in 2023 in Killarney. And wildfires are raging across southern Europe, forcing thousands of people to evacuate their homes. Taking a look at today's weather temperatures, Cape Town reaches a high of 19, George and Grabouw 20, Sutherland 17 and Springbok 23. The top story at this hour, former Deputy Minister of Trade, Industry and Competition Andrew Whitfield is returning to the Eastern Cape Legislature to lead the DA's opposition.
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0: Craig Lucas and Smother on KFM 94.5, undoubtedly one of my favourites. And then Somber with Homewrecker was just ahead of that. Mr. AB Inglis has walked into the building, so you know he is ready to take you through your Monday afternoon. 0829450940. That is where the conversation happens. And of course, if you have any traffic news for us, please do send it through. AB will have your next traffic date.
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0: 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This person is pure fire on KFM 94.5 socials, but finds it hard to maintain their own socials. WhatsApp the mystery money holder's name to 0829450940. 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And if you've placed a bet on Lotto Land from the 18th of June, you'll also have the chance of winning up to 225,000 Rand in cash this Friday. 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

0: McDonald on KFM Mid Mornings. My name is Saskia. The song's called Left It in the River. It is just going 47 minutes away from 12 o'clock and Mr. E.B. Inglis, but we're not going anywhere because every single Monday we have the wonderful privilege of chatting to the celebrity that's been voted out, or unmasked, I should say, of the Masked Singer South Africa. Now, if you spent your Saturday night trying to figure out who was hiding behind the mask, well, you're not alone. The Masked Singer South Africa is back for an all-new season 3. It's bringing bigger performances, bigger clues, and even bigger surprises. Of course, hosted by Mpho Pops, with those celebrity detectives, Somizi, Jay Something, Sitelo Shozi, as well as Skumba. They're trying to crack the mystery. 16 famous South Africans singing their hearts out while keeping their identities hidden. But every week, someone has to be unmasked. And this week, the very first celebrity to leave the competition was revealed as none other than comedian, actor, presenter, Trevor Gumbi. We welcome to the line now. Good morning and welcome, Trevor.
1: Good morning, Saskia. Thank you so much for having me.
0: First of all, let me just tell you, I thought your costume was iconic. The Ponte Tower. Yeah.
1: Amazing, right?
0: It was totally amazing, but I do know that you said, you joked, you said the fan was blowing over your good eye. How challenging was it to perform in that outfit?
1: It was so big and hot, and then the eye thing. But I had so much fun in all that craziness.
0: Plus, you're skinny now.
1: Some call it brittle.
0: I love how Somizi, like, your skinny legs gave the game away, ne?
1: I know, right? And why does Somizi have such intimate knowledge of my new body?
0: I know. Ooh, okay. Not for family radio. So, Trevor, I don't know whether to say congratulations or commiserations, because you're now the first celebrity unmasked. How are you feeling now that the secret is finally out?
1: It's a congratulations. I feel great. It's a weight off my chest. I can finally brag about it and tell people.
0: You've always been somebody that's out and about, so was it difficult to keep it under wraps?
1: Absolutely, Saskia. I love to talk. And like, I wasn't allowed to speak during the entire thing. Like, I'd get home and just like start blurting out words I've kept in all day.
0: Plus, I'd love to know how you actually practiced for your song, that Lala Mapansulae. That's one of my favorite TKZ numbers. Did you choose that song, or do they choose it for you?
1: Oh, no, I chose that song, yeah.
0: Yay, well done, well done.
1: Amazing, right?
0: How do you go about preparing for that, and you're not allowed to sing it at home in the shower, you're not allowed to sing it out in the car while somebody's in the car with you? I mean, was it difficult?
1: No, it wasn't difficult because, as we know, TKZ is like a national anthem when it comes to Kala Mapansula. So
0: I've
1: always had it in the back of my mind, you know? So that was the go-to song for me.
0: Well, I think it was an excellent choice for you, and you did really an incredible job. I mean, it's
1: you
0: tough.
1: You say the nicest things, Saskia. The nicest.
0: Well, I mean, it's tough. You can't have favorites like right at the beginning when like it's only the first episode, ne? But I was rooting for you because I just thought the costume and the song choice was gold. It was gold.
1: It was.
0: But now,
1: thank you.
0: Tell us something. What don't viewers get to see about the making of The Masked Singer? Are you allowed to tell us anything?
1: Oh, what? Yes. I'm allowed to tell now because the non-disclosure agreement I signed is not a void. So, it's like, oh, it's so great. And there's so much work that goes into it. Like, I get picked up and in a hoodie and I'm all covered up in gloves. And a visor, and it's a big fancy car that picks you up, and then you get dropped off at this huge studio that no one's allowed to talk to you in.
0: Oh,
1: and yeah.
0: I love it.
1: Put into like a private room alone, and nobody can hear you.
0: Oh, it's all very James Bond and like spy versus spy.
1: Right?
0: It does. Yeah. Last question I want to ask you.
1: Do you remember the mad comic books?
0: I'm that old.
1: Five versus five. Come on.
0: We're chatting to Trevor Gumbi, who was the first celebrity unmasked because Masked Singer is back for season 3. I just want to know, how easy was it to get into that costume? Because I think it was a little bit difficult trying to get you out.
1: I'm skinny now. It was very easy.
0: Okay, last question then, I promise, before I'm going to let you go. If you could swap costumes with any other contestant this season, which one would you choose?
1: Absolutely not. I would. I would stick with Ponty. Yeah. A little known fact, on my left wrist, I've got the tattoo of the Ponty building.
0: Oh, wow, you're kidding.
1: Yeah, the Ponty building and the whole Joburg skyline is on my wrist.
0: And why is that, Trevor?
1: Oh, just like it's a home away from home.
0: Yeah.
1: I grew up in KZN and I found my home in Johannesburg. So the two are quite close to me.
0: And Jersey is like that, right? It's so welcoming. It's such a welcoming city.
1: Yeah. Well, not as much as Cape Town, but yes, it is.
0: I know, there's lots of people that will fight you about that one, so we're not going to get into that one. Yeah, I think so. Listen, I'm a born and bred Cape Townian, but I think Jersey is the most welcoming city in our beautiful country. So I can see why you have the skyline on your wrist.
1: Well, maybe you shouldn't have made so many enemies in your hometown.
0: They don't know where to find me. I'm quick like that. I'm also skinny. lastly, Trevor, where can people find you? What are you doing? What are you up to?
1: Oh, please find me on social media. It's at Trevor Gumbi. I will be going on a stand-up comedy tour across the country.
0: Beautiful.
1: With David Gao,
0: nice.
1: Ronnie Modimola, and Dosh Mahlingozi. I've also got a movie coming out soon that you guys should look out for, and lots more TV work.
0: Fantastic. Trevor, thank you so much. I thought your performance was sterling. I thought you didn't deserve to be unmasked yet, but we look forward to the rest of The Masked Singer, and now you can watch it along with the rest of us, ne?
1: Yeah. Thank you so much, Saskia.
0: Thank you. You take care. That is Trevor Gumbi, of course, the first celebrity unmasked in The Masked Singer Season 3, South Africa edition. He performed as Ponty Tower. It really was good. If you missed it, you can catch up on SABC 1 at 9 o'clock for the rebroadcast, or on Fridays, SABC 2 at 1:30. And then don't forget to tune in. 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It is The Masked Singer South Africa Season 3, hosted by Mpho Popsy. Such a great host. Celebrity Detective Somizi, Jay Something, Satello Shozi, and Skumba. It really is an entertaining hour and a lot of fun. And then, of course, tune in again to KFM, because this is where we will be chatting to the celebrities as they get unmasked to find out what their experience was like.
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0: And it's time for me to say my goodbyes. 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
4: Bang on 12 o'clock. The noon gun is just fired. And welcome to KFM Lunch with me, E.B. Inglis. And how is your Monday going so far? I know here at KFM HQ, the sun is shining here in Greenpoint. I'm not sure what the weather is like in your part of the Western Cape, but has it been a good Monday so far? Or has it been a blue Monday so far? How many passive-aggressive emails have you sent already? How many cups of coffee have you ingested? And have you already given up on the healthy lunch that you've packed in for yourself and forsaken it for something a lot more tastier but more unhealthy from the canteen or the takeaways? Either way, welcome to it. We're going to try and just like give you positive vibes this afternoon on KFM Lunch. We've got some liquor music lined up for you. There's also Around the Pitch with EB and Mitch. What a weekend it has been in terms of the FIFA World Cup 2026. The Springboks also showed England flames. It was unfortunate with the Pro Tier women, but I even forgot with all the football and rugby that was going on that Wimbledon started. My goodness. All right, so that was also on the sporting weekend. Plus, I had an opportunity to finally check out a movie at the cinema that I've been wanting to watch for a long time. I'll tell you about that in a few minutes. And of course, there is the lunchtime sing-along that we'll do just after 1 o'clock. And this week's choice is actually a request from you. I saved it, so that's what we're going to do this afternoon, just after 1 o'clock. It's an amazing song. And Billboard Bingo returns for this week. But first, let's see what's happening on those roads. On Jake's Hadwell Drive North, there's an accident at the N2. The left lane is obstructed. Then on Main Road in Strand direction Somerset West, there's been an accident. Traffic lights faulty in Kenwyn at Racecourse and Chucker Road. And then roadworks on the N1 outgoing in the left lane before the N7. Anything else? 082-945-0940 as we kick off the show with Ava Max, Tyler Zara Lawson, and then Michael Jackson.

Michael Jackson, Black or White on KFM Lunch. It is 12 after 12. And finally, after months, I don't know how long it's the movie's been out, but finally over this past weekend, I had an opportunity to go to see the Michael movie. And I think at the time that it was coming out, very busy with other things. And then I got ill, went away, got ill again and everything. So finally, wife and I had a chance to check out the Michael movie. And I'm actually glad that I watched it after all the hype had died down, after everybody had released all their think pieces and the opinions and the people that loved it and the people that hated it and the people that questioned it and all of that. And you know what? It gave me an opportunity to actually sit down with fresh eyes, watch it, and make up my own mind. And I've got to be honest with you, I really enjoyed it. I really enjoyed it. I don't care what the haters are saying. And for those who are, but you know, they didn't address the allegation. There's very clearly going to be a sequel. There's very clearly going to be a sequel. It tracks his life from a boy up until, I think, the year 1988. And that is where the Bad album came out, and he was doing the tour around that. And when they say in the, before the credits start, they say his story continues. So I'm thinking that there must be a sequel on the way for the rest of the story. But what I can say is that Michael Jackson's nephew, Jermaine's son, Jafar, that plays Michael Jackson, did an absolutely incredible job. And I actually saw some of the behind the scenes or the making of the movie where the producer was trying to get this movie made. And obviously he said that this movie hinges upon getting the right person to play Michael. And everything was reliant on that. And the story of how it came about that Jafar was going to play Michael, it wasn't like he was just handed the role. There was a lot of work. Initially, they auditioned so many people, and they were thinking, like, we could either get somebody who's a very good actor, but then are they going to pull off the physicality of Michael Jackson? Or we can get a Michael Jackson impersonator and try and teach them how to act. But there was something about Jafar Jackson that the producer felt like, you know what, there's something about this kid. We think that he can do it. But he had no acting experience. Yes, he had some musical experience, and they sent him for acting lessons. And the class that he was in didn't even know that he was going to be getting the role of Michael Jackson. Also, when it comes to when it came to the dancing, and the producer sent Jafar to meet with Rich and Tone, who were Michael Jackson's original choreographers. After the first meeting, they told him, like, this guy doesn't have it. You won't be able to pull it off. But after seeing, like, the work ethic and the dedication and all of that he put into it, afterwards they were like, you know what? This kid might actually pull this off. And then that is when the producer realized, you know what? Now we might just have a movie.

0: Lee Cole and Honey Let Me In on KFM Lunch. 25 past 12. Early on, I was talking about the fact that I finally had an opportunity to check out the Michael movie and I loved it. And then I got a WhatsApp voice note in here from Theo.
1: Hi, Evie. How are you? I hope you're well. I don't know if you've covered the new Masters of the Universe show. I watched it with open perspective. And I actually loved it because I was reminded as a kid when you used to watch the cartoons and how they try to get everything exactly the way the character was. I mean, even his hair, his clothing was just as Adam was as a young prince. I thought it was funny. But the adult humor in it is hilarious.
0: Now, Thea, I don't know if you're talking about the Masters of the Universe. You mentioned show, so I don't know if you're talking about the animated show on Netflix, but there was also the live-action film that was released recently. Now, I haven't watched either of those, okay, but I still do want to check it out. And I just remember, obviously, the old Masters of the Universe animated series. I had the figurines, I had Skeletor, all of those, and I even watched the live-action version of Masters of the Universe back in the day when Dolph Lundgren played He-Man, all right? So I'm actually really excited to check out the new live-action version of Masters of the Universe, but also I want to check out that animated

0: feature on Netflix as well. I think, now that I think about it, I wonder if I watched maybe the first episode, but I might need to re-watch it to go and check it out. But definitely, I think it is worth checking out. Coming up next to your latest news, and then music from Bruno Mars and Lady Zamar, and then also we get into Around the Pitch with Ibi and Mitch, because it was an exciting round of 32 and round of 16, rather, clashes over the weekend in the FIFA World Cup 2026.
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0: Ladies are my Love is Blind on KFM Lunch. It is almost 20 to 1. Coming up next, Around the Pitch with Ibi and Mitch, powered by Rexona, as we talk about this very eventful weekend of the FIFA World Cup 2026.
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0: And it is time for Around the Pitch with EB and Mitch, powered by Rexona. It won't let you down. And if this past weekend, in terms of the FIFA World Cup 2026, can be described in two words, it is drama and controversy. And let's start with the elephant in the room. President of the United States, Donald J. Trump, put in a call, apparently, according to news sources, to FIFA and to Gianni Infantino to say, yo, have a look at that red card of one of my players, of one of the USA players. And then, obviously, the announcement that came out that red card was suspended. Mitch Matyana, what do you make of this?
9: Yeah, look, for those football historians, this is the second time this has ever happened before in football. Of course, back then, which was in the 70s, they didn't have any, you know, some technology and video display. So therefore, you know, people just saw the player come back. I think it was a Mexican player, if I'm not mistaken. Mm. And he came back and then he got to play the final. Sorry, it was a Brazilian player. Mm. He got to play the final in the 70s. So this is the second time this has happened. And now during the social media era, everyone is confused. Even UEFA has come out to also release a statement around what's the rules around suspension. How are we manipulating and changing suspension? I mean, us as South Africans, we're looking back at that Themba Zwane red card. And we're saying, I mean, come on. Like, look at the differences between challenges. Themba Zwane's threshold wasn't that crazy. Mm. You know what I mean? So, yeah, so we're looking back at other red cards that were probably awarded and players getting suspended, and that unfair treatment is like, yeah, it's quite swak, should I say.
0: Even the Belgium Football Federation, they even released a statement saying, like, listen, according to your laws, FIFA laws, this, I mean, even though there are spaces where it could be allowed, in this instance, it shouldn't have been allowed. So we are launching an investigation of our own as well. So that is very, very interesting. And look, the match is taking place tomorrow morning at 2 a.m. So I don't know if much can be changed between now and then. But if that player plays, Folarin Balogun, if he plays and he affects play in a positive way for USA, I think a lot of Belgians are going to be up in arms.
9: Absolutely. And look, I mean, we spoke about it before. I said he was one of the players to watch in this tournament, and he's been playing so well for the US. So, I mean, him being on the scoring sheet is not foreign. That's a high possibility. I think he's one of the important cogs in that US national men's team's attack. So, yeah, interesting times. Maybe Poch starts him on the bench just to get the eyes off him. And maybe when he comes on, that could be, that could spark something. But I guess, yeah, it's, team sheet is going to be very important. If you're not going to watch the game, at least see if he starts or not.
0: All right. And then one of your teams that you said might just win the whole thing, Brazil, they unfortunately were knocked out. In terms of that match, Neymar came on, tried to overcome the cockiness of that Norwegian goalkeeper with that penalty in the last few minutes, but it just wasn't enough because the android Erling Brut Haaland said it was the rise of the machines collecting a brace and getting Norway into the quarterfinal.
9: Yeah, I woke up sad. Brazil being my second team, I mean, I've been raving about it and how much I love Carlo Ancelotti. So I had to put the caparinhas down, the feijoadas down. There's no samba in my house. Okay, only chips. That's what I'm eating. But listen, kudos to Norway. I think Norway haven't been here in a long time. I think a lot of people will look at the last time that they were in a national tournament and how they've performed. They haven't been known as a football nation in that sense. So when they have the likes of, you know, Oscar Bob, you had Van der Berg, who looked so good. You had, obviously, Haaland scoring outside the box, which is where you don't really see him even celebrate. You know what I mean? So wherever the lab that they made him in, they must be celebrating right now because because he was just out of this world. I think 7 goals in 5 games in the tournament. This is insane waters. He's tied with Messi, he's tied with Mbappe in his first competitive national tournament. This is insane.
0: And Bruno Guimarães, his penalty miss or saved, being saved, is now coming back to haunt them. But on that note, it seems like this World Cup is a World Cup of goalkeepers and exceptional goalkeeping performances. Cape Verde's goalkeeper, last night it was Norway's goalkeeper. Even our goalkeeper put in a solid performance as well, Bafana Bafana. So the goalkeepers are really shining in this year's World Cup.
9: Listen, stand out and be counted. Hey, I think the one thing that we can, the theme around goalkeepers is definitely bravery. A lot of them are coming out of their line. They're throwing their body at it. You know, you can see the true meaning of last line of defense. And we saw that with the Cabo Verde 40-year-old goalkeeper. We saw it last night with Norway's goalkeeper. I mean, he was always there. He was first there in their faces, very aggressive. And also Jordan Pickford had the same kind of performance in the Mexico-England game as well. So keepers are definitely standing out and be counted and not just, just collecting balls or making sure that the defense is the ones that get rid of it. They are right there in the fight with it. And it's just incredible to see.
0: And speaking of which, Jordan Pickford last night, that performance, all that talk about the intimidation of the Azteca Stadium, the altitude, and even the warnings of thunderstorms, it didn't stop Jude Bellingham and Harry Kane from coming in clutch.
9: Listen, when it comes to Bellingham, I always ask myself, who else? A brace at the Azteca.
0: Come on.
9: Listen, this kid can do everything. I think a lot of situations is Jude gets a lot of slack because he has yet to play in the highest tier of English football. So therefore, I mean, look, playing for the biggest club in the world should say something. But I think that's why whenever he goes back to England, that's where he gets slated quite a bit and the media get on him because they don't see him throughout the year. And I mean, then you see performances like this where he was everywhere, you know, scoring 2 goals in 2 minutes and then putting in a last-ditch tackle to stop Mexico from equalizing. This is the type of player that he is. And people also forget how young he is.
0: Yeah.
9: He's only 22 years old. I mean, Ibi, to be honest with you, when I was 22, man, I was in places where I wasn't supposed to be. You know what I mean? So watching Jude do his thing at the age of 22 is just so inspiring. And I think he's putting the country on his back, man. And yeah, kudos to England. I think And yeah, they're going to be a tough team to play.
0: And that set up that sets up a quarterfinal where Erling Haaland takes on Harry Kane then in the quarterfinal come Saturday at 11 p.m. But another match that is going to be very, very tasty comes up this evening at 9 p.m., Portugal and Espanyol.
9: Yeah, listen, get the paellas out, get the dobradas out. It's happening. The two co-hosts for the 2030 World Cup are going to be playing each other tonight. Of course, Cristiano Ronaldo has come out and said this is going to be probably his last World Cup. Mm. But Ebi, I have a feeling, yo, I think we might see a Diego Maradona 2014 Brazil situation where Ronaldo might actually go do his badges and come back 2030 as a coach. I'm just saying.
0: Wow. Okay.
9: That's my prediction. I think he's soft launching it now. You know, like those relationships with Instagram when you just see a hand. The way he's doing these press conferences, I'm like, are you soft launching your managerial career? Cristiano, just for that World Cup, just in case. I don't know.
0: I wouldn't put it past him. But how do you see it going? What is your prediction? Portugal, Spain. It's a tough one. What are you calling?
9: I think the midfield battle is going to be the most entertaining thing. I think you've got two of the best midfields in the world. We're talking Rodri, Pedri, Gabi. And then on the other side, you've got Bruno Fernandes, Vitinha, João Neves. Whoever wins that battle, for me, will probably win the game and will find themselves going through. I think it's going to be one of those games where whoever wins, this is going to be their final. Do you know what I mean? Because it's going to take so much out of them that in the next round, I think that might be a slight hurdle for them.
0: Yeah.
9: But I think this game is going to be so important for both sides. Of course, you got Lamine Yamal, who's just starting off his career, new stalwart. And on the other end of the spectrum of his career, Cristiano Ronaldo in his 40s, about to, you know, go into the sunset. So that's a beautiful story over there. That's happening in these incredible storylines. So I think whoever wins the midfield battle wins it. I can't call it at this current moment, to be honest with you.
0: All right. It might even go all the way down to penalties. But if you want to have your predictions included, let us know on the WhatsApp line 082-945-0940. Mitch Batyana will chat on Friday afternoon.
9: Oh, listen, by then we'll have the quarterfinals coming our way. I can't wait.
0: There you go. Now, if you haven't heard, Shield is now Rexona, a brand you've trusted for years, is stepping forward with a bold new name. It's pronounced Rexona. 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

0: Cindy Lauper, time after time. On KFM Lunch, it is 4 minutes to one. Amy Jones next, and then we reveal the song that you and I are going to sing along to in the lunchtime sing-along.
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0: Amy Jones, Nobody, on KFM Lunch, just after 1 o'clock. Before we check in on the latest in terms of traffic, time to reveal the song that you and I are going to sing along to for the lunchtime sing-along. And I mentioned that it is a request that came through a couple of weeks ago. And that song is Ronan Keating, If Tomorrow Never Comes. Yeah, we're going to get our ballad on this afternoon, okay? And we're going to test those vocals. So what we're going to do in the next few minutes after Alex Warren and Billie Eilish, Ronan Keating, If Tomorrow Never Comes, you're going to record yourself singing along to that song. Send me those voice notes on the WhatsApp line on 082-945-0940. And then I'll put together the compilation and play it out at 20 to 2 this afternoon. So I'm really looking forward to your performance. So let's see how it goes. And in terms of traffic, the latest update tells me that on Jake's Harville Drive North, there's been an accident at the N2. All lanes are open. Then there's a stationary vehicle on Kuberg Interchange northbound at the N1 outbound ramp. One lane is obstructed and delays are expected. Traffic lights faulty in Kenwyn at Racecourse and Chaka, and then roadworks on the N1 outgoing in the left lane before the N7. I also received a message earlier on, and I'm not sure if this is still the case, about, I think it was about cattle on the road, and I'm just trying to get where it was. If I can scroll down here, there's lots of messages that came through, and I think it was Solowry's Pass. If that is still the case, then please let me know on the WhatsApp line on 082-945-0940. But let me get into Alex Warren and Billie Eilish, and then Ronan Keating, If Tomorrow Never Comes, for the lunchtime sing-along. The music goes on.
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1: Yep, it is time for our weekly vocal therapy session. That's a moment where we either enhance our good Monday mood or we turn around a bad Monday mood. All right, with the Lunchtime Sing-Along, where you record yourself singing along to an epic song that I play for you, and then you send me your voice notes on 082-945-0940. Once again, I have to remind you that you don't have to be able to sing. You don't need to be a singer to be involved, all right? You don't even need to know all the lyrics, even if you want to make up your own thing. We've had plenty of examples of how people just made up their own remixes on the spot. And you know what? We welcome that. We welcome that energy. Why? Because it's about the chias. It's about participation. It's about getting involved. It's about just relaxing and letting go and just having fun. That is what the Lunchtime Sing-Along is all about. Now, like I mentioned, the song for the Lunchtime Sing-Along this afternoon is a request from you, sent in a couple of weeks ago, Ronan Keating, If Tomorrow Never Comes. Now, let me prepare you for this, because the song starts immediately with the lyrics. All right, so I'm going to count you in, but I'm also going to play you just the beginning quickly, just so you can get the key of the song, if that's important for you, okay? So this is how it starts.
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1: Okay, that's how it starts, right? And it starts immediately. There's like no instrumental intro, all right, where that is concerned. So get your phone out. Okay, get your phone out. Start pressing record, because the song is about to start. And remember the number that you send your voice notes to, 082-945-0940. But here we go for the Lunchtime Sing-Along. Ronan Keating, If Tomorrow Never Comes. The song starts in 3, 2, 1.

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0: John Legend and Love Me Now on KFM. Luncheon was 1:30. News is coming up, plus music from Mike Posner and Black Eyed Peas. And then brace yourself, because you sent me some quality voice notes for the lunchtime sing-along. And a reminder that the song for today was Ronan Keating's If Tomorrow Never Comes. I'm still putting together that compilation. We'll play it out in the next 10 to 15 minutes.
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8: Good afternoon, I'm Karen Ann Null. Anti-illegal immigration organizations in Cape Town are marching to Parliament. They are demanding answers after handing over memorandums to government in May calling for urgent action on illegal immigration. Concerned Citizens Chairperson Siyabulela Felam says in the first memorandum they offered to work with immigration authorities to help identify undocumented foreign nationals and strengthen enforcement efforts.
9: We said to immigration, if we don't have enough budget or we don't have enough powers or manpower, we are here as a citizen to help you. We know this thing. We are in the ground. We know where they are working. We know where they are staying. With our help, we can speed up the process.
8: This as about 250 undocumented Zimbabwean nationals stranded in an open field between Epping and Kwalanga are hopeful they will finally return home today. For several days, thousands of Zimbabwean and Malawian migrants have been seeking refuge at the Home Affairs Department's repatriation centre in Epping. In a statement, Western Cape Premier Alan Windey says undocumented migrants who are unable to board buses to Messina should seek assistance from their respective embassies or consulates. And workers in Samsung Electronics Smartphone, Television and Home Appliance Division in Seoul are planning a protest next week over a dispute about staff bonuses. The workers say employees in the company's semiconductor division have secured significant bigger bonus payouts after negotiating a new wage agreement. The protest comes as Samsung is expected to report a sharp increase in second quarter operating profit when it releases its latest earnings estimate this week. Now taking a look at today's weather, Cape Town reaches a high of 19, Grabouw 20, Sutherland 17 and George 20. Recapping your top story at this hour, anti-illegal immigration organizations in Cape Town are marching to Parliament.
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1: Majorzy and Falling on KFM Lunch, almost quarter to two. My goodness. My goodness. All I can say is this performance that you gave me for the lunchtime sing-along this afternoon to Ronan Keating, If Tomorrow Never Comes. I'm so glad that you brought through that suggestion a couple of weeks ago, because you came through with the goods and your performance is on the way next.
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1: And I couldn't be more proud of you than today, because you've given me some epic performances in the past, and this one is right up there. I'm talking about top draw stuff. Again, it's not like I'm looking for singers. What I'm looking for is the passion behind it. That is what I'm looking for. And that you gave me in spades. You were absolutely incredible. The song for this afternoon was a suggestion from you, which was Ronan Keating's If Tomorrow Never Comes. And I'm so glad that I chose that one for today, because my goodness, this is worthy of a standing ovation from me and the entire Western Cape. So let me just shut up and just play this amazing rendition of Ronan Keating and If Tomorrow Never Comes for the lunchtime sing-along. In fact, someone at the end got so emotional that they lost their voice right at the very end of this performance. And there was also someone that was trying to get the audience involved as well. You had everything. So here it is, your rendition of Ronan Keating's If Tomorrow Never Comes for the lunchtime sing-along.
11: Sometimes late at night, I lie awake and watch her sleeping.
1: Beautiful.
11: She's lost in peaceful dreams, so I turn off the lights and lay there in the dark.
1: Amazing. Come on.
11: And the thought causes my mind.
1: Sing it, Bruce.
12: If I never wake in the morning.
1: Yes, yeah. Here we go.
0: Would she ever die the way I feel about her in my heart?
13: Here we go. All together now.
14: If tomorrow never comes.
1: Sing it. Come on now. Here we go.
0: Would you know how much I love her?
11: Did I try in every way?
1: Yes.
11: To show her every day that she's my only one.
1: Come on, take us home.
0: And if my time on earth would come,
1: It's okay.
0: She must face this world without me.
1: Oh, beautiful.
11: With a gave her in the past. Gonna be enough to last.
1: Here we go.
0: If tomorrow never comes, if
1: there at the end, man, that emotion, the rasp in the voice, I love it. I absolutely love it. Well done to you. That is a standing ovation performance right there. So what should we do for the lunchtime sing-along next week? Let me know on the WhatsApp line 082-945-0940.

0: Kehlani and Usher, baby, with Shoulda Never on KFM Lunch. Coming up next, Charlie Puth with Beat Yourself Up, and then we check in on your traffic.
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0: and beat yourself up on KFM Lunch. Just before 2 o'clock. Let's see what's happening on those roads. And thank you for the WhatsApp, B, saying that, yes, the cows are still at Solari's Pass, just on the side part on the grass, not on the road. Okay, thank you very much. And then on the N1 outbound at Plattekloof Road, there's a stationary vehicle. The left lane is obstructed. On Jake's Hadwell Drive North, an accident at the N2. All lanes are open. And a stationary vehicle on Kuburg Interchange northbound at the N1 outbound ramp. One lane is obstructed and delays are expected. Traffic lights faulty in Kenwyn at Racecourse and Chaka, and then roadworks on the N1 outgoing in the left lane before the N7. Anything else? 082-945-0940. Teddy Swims with Bad Dreams is next, plus Adele and Ed Sheeran and Khalid, and then Billboard Bingo returns.
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1: And it's been a while. Do you still remember how to play? Two clues will lead us to a former Billboard number one. The first clue tells us about the artist, and the second tells us about the song title. Can't repeat the clues once they've been given, but once you've gathered both clues, you'll WhatsApp the artist and song title to 082-945-0940, and you could be this afternoon's Billboard Bingo boss. So let's find out what clue number one is.
2: Clue number one.
1: Okay, clue number one. It's about the artist. It says here, she had a daughter named Bobby Christina. Okay, she had a daughter named Bobby Christina. Okay, that is clue number one. Clue number two, coming up just before news. Here's Dua Lipa now, and These Walls on KFM Lunch.

0: Lola Young and Missy on KFM Lunch. 25 past 2, time for clue number 2 in this afternoon's Bullborn Bingo. And I'm just looking at some of the answers that have come through for clue number 1 on the WhatsApp line. And I must say that you are on the right track so far. If my thinking is correct, then I think that you are on the right track. But you need, obviously, clue number 2 that tells us about the song title to complete the puzzle. So here is clue number 2.
1: Clue number 2.
0: Okay, clue number 2. This is what it says. Every requirement found in one gentleman. Okay, every requirement found in one gentleman. Very, very interesting. And it's to do with the song title. Every requirement found in one gentleman. That is clue number 2. You think you've cracked it? If you have, then WhatsApp the artist and song title to 082-945-0940. You could be this afternoon's Billboard Bingo boss. News is next.
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0: Okay, time to find out who our Billboard Bingo boss is going to be this afternoon. Elise in Paul, how's it going?
10: Oh, I'm well, thank you,
0: sir. I am great, thank you. I'm enjoying the sunshine a little bit here after some cold weather, so that is great. How about you? How's your Monday going, Elise?
10: Nice and sunny. I'm also enjoying the heat after the cold weather that we've had here in Paul.
0: No, that is awesome. Okay, so let's go through these two clues and let's see how close you got this afternoon, Elise. First clue, this is about the artist of this former Billboard number one song. She had a daughter named Bobby Christina.
10: It's Whitney Houston.
0: Whitney Houston, yeah. And sadly, both of them no longer with us anymore. But clue number two, this is for the song title of this former Billboard number one. Every Requirement Found in One Gentleman. What song is that, Elise?
10: All the Man That I Need.
11: Bingo.
0: Yeah, well done, Elise. Who do you want to say hi to this afternoon?
10: Just all of my family listening to KFM. Lekker, julle van die vandag.
0: There we go. I love it. And you know what? On top of that, Elise, you are also this afternoon's Billboard Bingo boss. Well done, ma'am.
10: Thank you.
0: Have a fantastic afternoon further. Thanks so much for playing along, okay?
10: Thank you so much. Enjoy your day.
0: Thank you. And here it is. It was number one for 2 weeks from Feb to March of 1991. Whitney Houston and All the Man That I Need.

0: We really, really miss her. Whitney Houston, All the Man That I Need on KFM Lunch. Today's Billboard Bingo song, number one for 2 weeks from Feb to March of 1991. And our Billboard Bingo boss for this afternoon, Elise in Paul. And that is it from me for today. I hope that if you had a blue Monday today, that we were able to turn that around. And if you were having a great Monday, that we enhanced it even further. And once again, I just need to thank you for your performance in the lunchtime sing-along today. Ronan Keating's If Tomorrow Never Comes, that was one of the best that we've had. You had some people crying today. I promise you, some of the messages that came through, people were emotional because of your performance. That is absolutely fantastic. So let's do it again tomorrow. Let's be lunch buddies, 12 to 3. And remember, tomorrow on a Tuesday, we play 31 Seconds, our weekly movie and TV show quiz. So looking forward to that one. But coming up next, I'm going to squeeze in Simon Vey as well as Lizzo and Bush Leji. And then The Flash Drive takes you home.
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0: Yes, we are back, baby. Welcome to your show, The Flash Drive, KFM 94.5. Forgive me for last week. I was told to take leave and I took it, so I had to do that. But it's so nice to be in your company again till 7 p.m. all the way through this week. I was very excited about this moment. Even when I was on leave last week, I was still thinking about the show. It's weird. Something happens to me at 5:15 daily where I think like something's missing and I realize, oh, Flash Word. So yes, we're back with all the favorites. I hope you've had a wonderful week in my absence with the talented Mitch Matiana and Liesl van der Veste is in. And this lovely lady over here, Cassidy Jade Nicholson, I miss you, man.
11: Hey, hello, how's it? Oh my goodness, I missed you so much.
0: Yo, it's been a while.
11: It has.
0: I didn't miss anything, don't worry. I was still locked in to things like what people were locked into.
11: Yes.
0: Including some of the most epic football matches I've ever seen in the World Cup. And obviously the Swifts yes. are now married. And that's kind of it, right?
11: I love that you I love that they're the Swifts.
0: They are the Swifts. Don't get it wrong.
11: Don't
0: get it twisted at all. Those are the Swifts right there. But it's great to be swiftly back into your company. And let's have a good time today, as we always do. Just after 6 o'clock, I'm looking forward to a session of psychology. You may need it, dear parent. I know. What more do you do with your kids? There's only so much money to go send them to the holiday club that costs R1 million. I understand. Don't worry about it. Especially when they're a little younger. It's easier for me because all I get is just like,
12: dad and your haircut.
0: And then that's pretty much,
11: oh,
0: that's it.
11: Yeah. How fun is that?
0: Yeah.
11: Or so low maintenance.
0: Yes, very low maintenance.
12: You can come watch my game.
0: Yep, I'll come watch your game. Don't worry. That's fine. Eh? Just
12: your daughter.
0: Yeah, okay, cool. Got you covered. It's very easy with him. But I'm sure for you, if you've got a younger individual, I saw a little post up about some things you can do around the town that's a bit less, you know, sort of costly. However, I do understand as well that you need to work and now they need to be somewhere. So that's
11: totally.
0: That's what holidays present, especially a month in the middle of the year. But I know you're navigating that, and that's why psychology is very important to slot in there. Flashwood's back. I've got an amazing prize from Call that I have been waiting to give to you with a concept, and that's happening today just after 4:30, plus a chance to win with Clicks, plus a chance to have a conversation with you again. It is a privilege and a pleasure to be back. It's the Flash Drive, KFM 94.5. Let's go. Starting with Samba, this is Homewrecker, Ciara Level Up thereafter. So good to be back. Let's do this thing.

0: your time.
1: Sierra, it's called Level Up. It's on your show, your flash drive, KFM 94.5. My name is Carl Wasty. Lovely to have you back in company because you're here till 7 o'clock throughout the entire week to make sure you are thoroughly entertained. Cassidy Jade Nicholson has spent a week without me. Hold on. I just want to say something that I wasn't able to say.
2: Okay.
1: All right. In my absence, I don't know why I took leave at this time, but it's obviously because of leave expiring. Okay. But
2: yes.
1: In this time, Pietrus Boete,
2: yes,
1: Gerbe, 15 years at Prime Media Broadcasting. 15 whole years. That is like my son's entire life that this man has been chugging on in broadcasting. So he had that milestone. Well done. I saw the email.
2: Yes.
1: The corporate email.
2: Yes.
1: What did they get him? Like, did he get a prize for that? Or like a raise, a bonus? Was there any gifts attached to 15 years? A cake maybe? No?
2: They got him leave expiring, so he also took off.
1: Wow. Congratulations. I thought they'd give him like a, not even a watch. Don't even do the watches. 15 years of your life, dude. Yo, and he just got better and better every That's single year. Well done.
2: 15 years, half of mine.
1: Yo. And then you, 1 year in broadcasting, 1 year in radio. That's and I didn't get a chance to have this moment with you. I'm sorry I wasn't around to do that, but just what a beautiful moment it was on the 1st of July.
2: Yeah.
1: 1 year at Prime Media, 1 year at KF 94.5, 1 year on radio.
2: I know.
1: You've come a long way.
2: I think so too.
1: You have come a long, long way, and I'm so proud.
2: It was just yesterday.
1: Yep.
2: When I thought that Spur was only for adults.
1: Yeah, look, you said a lot of stuff in the beginning, and we worked you, we massaged you a little bit, and then you loosened up a little bit, which is great.
2: Yeah.
1: Yeah. Remember, you had a strong aversion to matcha in the beginning.
2: Okay.
1: All right.
3: In the beginning.
1: Oh, still now. Okay. All right. I didn't know that.
2: Be
1: that
2: so
1: you still
2: serious.
1: Have it. But no, there was a lot. But the great thing is that it's so nice to see the comments on that post as well.
2: Yeah.
1: About people have been growing with you. And not only following you, because the thing is, it's just about, I think people forget that we are humans way before we are presenters.
2: Yeah,
1: and
2: exactly.
1: When you've achieved something like this, you need to be a human and feel it all and know that you're going to make a lot of mistakes. But that's what you should. You should make a lot of mistakes because it just, I think mistakes are just evidence that you tried.
2: Yeah.
1: And I think that's important to note. So I'm so proud of you. And
2: Thank
1: I'm so
2: you.
1: Honored to be in this space with you. On the flash drive, you know, I honestly couldn't have picked a better person to be on this ride into the future of the show.
2: Are you sure it's not just because we're the same height?
1: Nope. There's a lot of other things. Those things are all part of the universe affirming what is a very good decision. And you are going to continue to grow and continue to love the space as well, which is great. And same, you know, Pietrus has just been phenomenal the way he's been in different roles. Like,
2: yeah.
1: I'm sure that he probably was in the accounts department at a stage as well. I don't know. He's done everything at this building, in this building. Everything.
2: Mm.
1: I think I saw him cleaning one day. So he's done everything. 15 years of service to this cause. And still every day we treat it like it's our first day when we're in that boardroom chatting about the show. And I think that's the magic about what we do is that it's always new and it's always beautiful because I think we're purposeful, man. We know exactly every day. We need to earn trust and we need to work hard for it. And that's what we're going to do for 4 hours daily. That's it. That's the job.
2: Yeah.
1: That's the gig.
2: There's no one else I'd rather have done it with. So thank you.
1: This is
2: done it. Past tense.
1: Sorry.
2: No, done it.
1: I'm delayed.
2: Present tense.
1: I'm delayed. I'm sorry. But I just wanted to say, yes, 1 year for you, 15 years for this man. And sorry, just a little sidebar. I've also been doing the flash drive for 9 years. On 1 July was my 9 years.
2: So we all share an anniversary.
1: We all have like same anniversaries around, yeah.
2: Oh my gosh.
1: So now that milestone's in, let's lock in again, like a fresh week, and give you a chance to win with clicks. I want to reward the super moms this week because I'm sure that wise moms know to shop baby essentials at clicks with 2,500 rand in club card cashback. To enter, you just have to send me a screenshot, please, of your most loved clicks made for baby products via the WhatsApp line 082-945-0940. And then just tell me why you love them. Simple. 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And then I'll give you a call back, hopefully to make you a winner. With clicks, feel good, pay less. It's KFM 94.5. Do remember that T's and C's apply. Now, a little look at those lovely roads that you're on. I hope that they're not too bad because at this stage we have to focus on making sure that you get home because that is the joy of our operation here is to make sure you get home safely. So let's do this thing. Cassidy Jade Nicholson. I've actually missed you doing this because I didn't hear a lot of radio when I was off. I missed this voice.
2: All right, so on Jake's Gerwel North, there's been an accident at the N2, but not to worry, all lanes are open. And there's been an accident on the N2 inbound at Airport Approach Road. The right lane is closed and you should expect delays over there. Your traffic lights are faulty in Kenwyn at Racecourse and Chucker Road. And some roadworks on the N1 outgoing in the left lane before the N7. My name is Cassidy Nicholson. If there's anything else you want to update me on, you can do that on our WhatsApp line. That's 082-945-0940.
0: The number one breakfast show on the number one station. 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
3: I've got a studio at home, so I work from home as well.
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0: Nicola, missed you.
2: Good afternoon, Carl.
0: I missed you, man.
2: And Cassidy.
3: Hi.
0: But she was here. I miss you more.
3: But I can also miss her.
0: No.
3: Yes,
0: no,
3: I can.
0: No. Nicole, we miss. No, I miss you.
2: Does this mean that you know who you're speaking to?
0: Yes. You and Nicole. Okay. The Nicole that's about to hopefully win with Clicks. I mean, what are you talking about? Of course wonderful. I know you. What?
2: Oh, wonderful.
0: Come on. You know, that's what I get all the time. While I was away for a week, there was a gentleman that came up to me and he's like, you know, Carl, you don't know me, but I know.

0: And I'm like, but I do yeah. know you, man.
1: Yeah.
0: How can someone that you chat to?
2: I just want to say that I missed you.
0: Yes. I missed you too. That's why I said it.
2: I like Mitch and I like Cassidy, but I feel like Cassidy's different with you. I love the two of you.
0: Yo, that's what, I feel like that's a conversation everybody has when they have an ex.
1: They d-
0: yeah, I know.
2: Yeah, I'm sure she yeah. missed you, but she did very well with
0: I
2: you.
0: Know, right?
1: Thank you, Nicole.
0: It got back to me that you did very well, honestly, and I'm very happy about that because that's the thing. You're here to ensure that that people are excelling, even without you. That's yes. important, you know, and you were excelling, XA.
1: You're?
0: Yeah, you were proper excelling.
1: Thank you.
0: You were a spreadsheet.
1: You're?
0: Right.
2: Yeah.
0: Nicole, baby stuff, okay?
2: Yes.
0: We have Clicks made for baby products. There are so many of them. I'd like to know, what's your fave?
2: Okay, so in my cart, I've had the baby jelly, which you know as Vaseline, and the AquaScreen because I just use that for my boy, and then also wipes. That's like everyday essentials. I don't just use it for him, I use it for myself as well, and I've got a little girl on the way. So I've been filling my cart up, looking for specials to top up.
0: That's beautiful. Hold on. When's the due date?
2: 17th of August.
0: Yo, Uncle Carl is so happy. Well,
2: yeah.
0: you're gonna need stuff for when Carla arrives because that's what you're gonna name your daughter, right? Yeah, you're welcome. It's okay. You can use it.
2: Yeah. So, thank you.
0: Okay, so well, here we go. I just want to say this as a blessing from Uncle Carl and Auntie Cassidy for Carla. 17 August. It's a very important date. We are gonna give you a 2,500 in cash back for Carla.
2: That is amazing. Thank you. That's going to save me so much for the next few months.
0: That's what I want to do. And you know what? The next few months, it's only nappies and wet wipes. You know this. You know.
2: Yes.
0: Yeah. That's
2: it. Plenty.
0: So it's all yours. And there are a couple of other specials. Can I just alert you to a few more that you may want to stock up on with your 2,500 in cashback? I can only give this to you because obviously I missed you. You missed me. We have a connection yes. here. But
2: yeah.
0: Clicks just told me that until the 22nd of July, they have 3 Johnson's Baby toiletries, right? Any of them. This includes the wipes and, it excludes the wipes, unfortunately. Sorry about that.
2: Okay.
0: But the cheapest one's free. But the Johnson's Baby toiletries are wonderful. Then Huggies Gold Skin Soft Disposable Nappies or Pants, the Jumbo Pack, or Extra Care Nappies, the Value Pack, excluding sizes 1 and 2. And that's 2 for $1.99 per pack and 1 for $229.99. And then there's Clicks Made for Tots Instant Noodles, the 57 gram. That's only 6 for $42, which is great. So you can also join, if you haven't already, the Clicks Baby Club and earn double cash back on most of those baby products. Just a thought, if you want to know.
2: I haven't. Thank you for telling me. I'm definitely doing that.
0: Please
2: thank
0: do
2: you.
0: That. All right, no problem. Thanks a lot, Nicole, and all the best. Carla's coming on 17 August. I'm excited. Tomorrow, let's do it again. Same time, same space on your flash drive with Clicks. Feel good, pay less.

0: Anastasia, I'm out of love. No, I've got lots left. Trust me. 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It's the Flash Drive, KFM 94.5. My name is Carl Wastey. This lovely lady, Cassidy Jade Nicholson, who's been in your company for the past week. So many lovely comments coming through about you, ne?
1: Thank you.
0: You. I'm very impressed and very proud and very excited about a brand new opportunity for you to win. And this is if you are a Formula One fan. When I heard about this, I was like, this is going to be the most exciting thing ever, because I know for a fact there's certain people who are Formula One fans. Like, I know for a fact somebody who I missed as well. Hi, Karen Ann.
1: Hello, Carl.
0: Hey, this one also was taking a break.
2: I know. I was alone.
0: Oh.
2: I was aware.
1: We missed you.
0: Yeah, we did. Okay. In our respective zones, wherever we were. In the
2: yeah,
0: world.
2: Right.
0: All I know, there was a lot of, with Karen Ann, there was a lot of relaxing, cooking, going out with friends,
1: yes.
0: Which is very good. What
1: yes.
0: you should be doing, right?
2: Yeah. She was filling her cup.
0: Yes, because we have to. Because now
1: my
0: we
1: tummy.
0: Get to pour.
1: And my tummy.
0: Oh yeah, no, the tummy is very important as well.
1: Yeah.
0: I think I did overdo it a little bit this week, which is
2: late. No such thing. You actually look really lean and you're glowing.
0: Yeah. I am glowing now. I'm glowing because I'm going to give you a chance to win. That is with Betway, and that's why I brought the Formula One thing, because the Atlassian Williams F1 team has come through and they've said hello. Let's do something cool. And I'm like, okay, cool. What are we going to do? And they said, tell you what, get two F1 fans to go head to head, compete in three rounds, and it's racing trivia. So everything you can think about Formula One, I've got this quiz.
1: Okay.
0: And each correct answer earns you 5,000 Rand. Imagine. Imagine if I ask you, what does DRS stand for? And that's worth 5,000 Rand. Hey.
2: You're?
0: Hey.
2: What does it stand for, Karen Ann?
0: You see what I'm saying? She would have won 5,000.
2: Exactly.
0: Because she knew.
2: Yeah.
0: Right?
2: It all started with the first episode of Drive to Survive, hey?
1: Yes.
0: Do you know what? I should have asked a question about Charlotte Clark.
1: Yes.
0: I should have. I'm sorry about that. Yes, look at that.
2: Look at her.
0: It's her favorite.
1: She had no idea.
0: No.
1: It was the best day ever. Mm-mm. Even though it wasn't the best race, it was
0: look
1: the
0: at this
1: best
0: one.
1: Day.
0: Formula One fan.
2: You can ask her about Charlotte Clark, or you can ask her about Charlotte Clark's wife. She also gets excited for
0: Yeah, it's just, it's everything Formula One.
2: She's but, just like, yes.
0: Yo, can I tell you, we are going to do this thing. And I know for a fact already people are like, yo, Carl, please put me on. I'm going to put you on soon. Don't worry. I got you covered. This is all with Betway. And all you need to do is just WhatsApp the keyword Betway to 079. This is the other number, 051-9959. And you could also win an extra 5,000 Rand when you register. So you may want to do that now if you haven't already. On betway.co.za. Remember, T's and C's apply. I'm looking for proper F1 fans. You know, the Atlassian Williams F1 team, a phenomenal team as well. And I mean, if you're a fan of them, that's even better for you, because this entire quiz this week is going to be zoned in on them and their partners Betway. So you better get clued up, do your thing, which you know, whatever you do. But if you're already an F1 fan, it's fine. I'm basically looking for the people who out of the entire keyboard,
2: yes.
0: F1 is their favorite button. That is the type of people I'm looking for. All right.
2: Put your hard tires on and
0: yes.
2: get ready.
0: It's going to happen. Talking about tyres, where they're rolling, what's in front of them?
2: So there's an accident on the N2 inbound at Airport Approach Road, and in Goodwood at Jake's Gerdeval Drive and Voortrek Road, there's also been an accident involving a truck and a vehicle, so remain cautious if you're driving over there. On Nelson Mandela Boulevard outbound, traffic is slowing down at Ruddeblum Road. The N2 outbound, there's some normal peak traffic between Mowbray and Bunga Avenue. The N1 outbound is slow moving between the Foreshore and Platterkloof. Traffic lights are faulty in Kenwyn at Racecourse and Chucker Road, and roadworks on the N1 outgoing in the left lane before the N7. My name is Cassidy Nicholson. If there's anything I've missed, let me know on our WhatsApp line. That's 082-945-0940.
0: Can I just correct myself quickly?
2: Of course.
0: Atlassian. That's what I meant.
2: That's crazy that I can say that.
0: You said it's because there are so many S's in there.
2: Atlassian.
0: CN Williams F1 team.
2: Silly.
0: Yes, your chance to win shortly. 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
4: Good afternoon. I'm Karen Ann Nell. Hundreds of undocumented Zimbabwean and Malawian nationals stranded in Cape Town could finally be on their way home after the first repatriation buses arrived in Epping. The group has spent several days sleeping in an open field near Langa train station after the Department of Home Affairs closed its repatriation center. Zimbabwean and Malawian nationals told EWN they are relieved that the journey home is finally within reach. A 74-year-old woman has been caught in the crossfire of gang violence in Hanover Park. She was shot and wounded over the weekend. The police's Wesley Twig.
5: According to reports, the victim was caught in the crossfire when rival gangs shot at each other.
4: Police are also investigating the shooting of a 2-year-old boy in Fackerton over the weekend. Twig says the child remains in hospital. And Buckingham Palace says Prince Harry will not be staying at Buckingham Palace during his visit to London this week. The statement follows an announcement by Harry's team that he had accepted an invitation to stay there. However, reports say he did not formally respond to the offer before last week's deadline. Weather-wise, clear skies are forecast for most parts of the province tomorrow. The Mother City can expect a high of 20, Clan William 26, Beaufort West 24, and a maximum of 20 is forecast for George. Recapping your top story at this hour, hundreds of undocumented Zimbabwean and Malawian nationals stranded in Cape Town could finally be on their way home after the first repatriation buses arrived in Epping.
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0: 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Hello. You're till 7 p.m. to make sure you're thoroughly entertained while you're working. I was working for you because after a week off, I had to work extra hard. I've got some things that you need to know, especially you, Cassidy.
1: Mm-hmm.
0: Especially you, madame. All right. I heard about the Golden Acre having a massive makeover. One of Cape Town's most recognizable spots, the Golden Acre. It's being transformed into a modern mixed-use precinct. Redevelopment will include around 400 apartments. First residents are expected to move in from October. Rental starting at 10.5 per month. Project will also improve lighting, security, pedestrian walkways, connections to Cape Town station, as well as MyCity buses, taxis, and other public transport places. So there's going to be an upgrade there if you're wondering what's going on.
1: Okay.
0: That's what's happening in the Golden Acre. And then there's another thing that popped in from Amazon. They've backed one of the largest private conservation projects in Southern Africa, helping restore more than 50,000 hectares of degraded land in the Eastern Cape. Project aims to plant 180 million speckworm cuttings by the end of 2028.
1: Oh, that's great.
0: Speckworm.
1: I love
0: that. Do you like speckworm as well?
1: I do. And I know you can eat it. Yes, it's great.
0: I feel so grounded when I have a little speckworm.
1: Carl, I wouldn't put it past you to eat speckworm. I've thrown an Archie peel at you and you ate it.
0: But I don't like, contrary to my surname, to waste. I don't. I will eat everything. But I think it's also about my scout background. You know what I mean? That's why. Because we would live off the land in scouts. I remember back in the day. Did you ever try to be like one of those girl guides? Or were you?
1: No.
0: Hold on. Do you see nodding? Don't lie. Karen Ann? Don't.
2: Yes. So it
0: were you a girl guide?
2: It wasn't called in my days, it wasn't called Girl Scouts. It was called
1: Brownies.
2: I was Landloop, so we would do the exact same things.
0: Yes,
2: in Afrikaans.
0: Landloop. yes, and the boys were Leoloop. Sorry, what? I'm sorry.
1: I surround myself by people who are totally unserious.
0: No, but so Landloop means you did like.
2: Yes, we did all the things. We would go camping. We would have to untie knots. It was very physical, but also you had to use your brain.
0: Yes.
2: No, I loved it.
0: This is the stuff. That's how I know speckworm.
1: Okay.
0: But that's why Karen Ann is so incredible, you know, that she will be able to survive anywhere now because of Landloop. You understand?
2: Yeah.
0: These old school Landloopers, they knew, right? They knew how to roll, like say. Yeah, that's it. So that's how I knew these things. I used to do orienteering, get my badges going. I really love scouts. The other day, I was so warmed because I saw two kids in my area with their scout uniform on.
1: That's very sweet.
0: With the scarf and the shoes and this. And it was just so cool because that was like such a great basis of the uniformity of it. But I think also just being in a team, working as an individual, just in terms of not only survival, but like just being an independent individual. It is so important for a young person to get involved. So I was a cub and then I became a scout thereafter and then I had to depart.
1: That's so fun.
0: It is so cool. Anyway, on a completely different, because this is why I compile these things so that you know a variety of different things. So you've got Golden Acre locked.
1: Yes.
0: Speckworm.
1: Yes.
0: Locked. Drooling in your sleep might not be a bad thing. This is how the variety of news I have.
1: Really,
0: for you.
1: You know what? Let's do a general knowledge quiz.
0: Waking up with a wet pillow can be embarrassing, but it may simply mean your body became deeply relaxed during sleep.
1: And now, how do you explain that when it's not a wet pillow, it's a wet shoulder?
0: It depends on your status. it's your marital status, I suppose. Pillow for some, couch for some.
1: Yeah, exactly, right?
0: All right, yes. And then shoulder for others. As you enter deeper stages of sleep, your muscles relax, including those around your mouth, making it easier for saliva to escape, especially if you're sleeping on your side. During this time, the brain's glymphatic system becomes more active, helping clear waste products while the body recovers, which means you're just a well-oiled machine.
1: Totally.
0: If you're drooling in your sleep, you're well-oiled. You're a good machine. You're doing well. Okay?
1: Okay.
0: That's how I see it.
1: Yeah.
0: I see the words in front of me, but
1: silver
0: that's how
1: lining.
0: I see
1: it.
0: That's always a silver lining for me. There we go. Done and dusted. Thought I'd share those little tidbits with you before you get on. Remember, there's a chance for you to win in the next couple. That's if you know your F1 stuff. Hey, and talking about drooling for something, sometimes it can be food.
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0: Timothy V, I need you to win on this show. That's what the completion of that sentence was. I need you to win. And if you're an F1 fan, you are going to love this. 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
0: Here we go. Contestants are ready. Hello, Denise.
2: Hi, Carl. Hi, Cassidy.
3: Hello.
0: Denise, are you an F1 fan?
2: I'm not an F1 fan, but I'm just going on pure research.
0: Pure research? You know this is a quick fire quiz. Hello. You're Denise. This is very bold of you to try, because these are purely Formula One questions, eh? So it's a question I need to answer quick. But you know what? If you are bold enough to do it, I'm bold enough to say, hell yeah, let's do it. Elaine, how's it?
4: Afternoon, Colin Cassidy.
3: Hi.
0: Elaine, Formula One fan, you are, right?
4: Yes, I am, yes.
0: On a standard keyboard, what is your favorite key on the keyboard?
4: F1, obviously.
0: Yeah, exactly. Thought so. The other one is escape, right? I know. We all can use that sometimes. A little escape. Depends on if you want to enter into new opportunities.
3: Right.
0: That's just how it happens, though. But more astronomy, then you go space bar. That's a different one as well.
3: Stop.
0: And then if you want changes in your life, shift. But then again, you get to people that are kind of freaks control. And sometimes people want a little more change than they alt. That's how it goes.
3: And if you use a Mac and then they're obsessed with telling people what to do, it's command.
0: Apparently dentists love numlock. I don't know why.
3: Get me out of here.
0: I just got back. There, Beatrice is leaving. No, man. I've just got back. Leave me alone.
3: I'm coming, Beatrice.
0: All right. Denise, Elaine, this is how it works. I have a lovely challenge for you, and each one of these correct answers will be valued at 5,000 Rand, which is epic, if you ask me. It's all with the Atlassian Williams F1 team and Betway, and this is how it works. Three questions. All I need is you to be fast, like Formula One, and shout out your name. When you shout out your name, I need a correct answer from you. If it's incorrect, I will go to the opponent. And then if they have an incorrect answer, we just throw away the question and go on to the next one. We need to get to a point where you win 5,000 Rand for each correct answer, and then I have a question around Betway thereafter. That's how it goes. It is F1, like you've never seen it before, except on radio. Let's do this thing. Are you two ready? Denise, you understand the rules?
2: I understand, yes.
0: And Elaine, do you understand as well?
4: Yes, I'm ready.
0: All right, and just a quick one from my side. Please wait until I complete the question before shouting out your name. Is that okay? I know you'd never know when the question's going to end, but I'm going to try and be as obvious as possible. Okay, Denise?
4: Okay.
2: Yes.
0: Okay, Lane? Lovely. Let's get some music up here, man.
5: All lined up. It's lights out and away we go.
0: Here we go. Denise and Elaine, the questions are as follows. Let's do this thing, all right? Atlassian Williams F1 team has claimed 2 podiums in Baku since its inception in 2016. I'd like to know this, Elaine and Denise. If a driver finishes first, how many points do they get?
4: Elaine.
0: Elaine, what's your answer there?
4: It's 25.
0: 25 points is correct. Congratulations. Oh, my word. Denise, you're still there, eh?
2: I'm still here, yes.
0: Just want to make sure you're not off the grid. Okay, good. Here's the next question. I'd like to know, who are the 2 current drivers of the Atlassian Williams F1 team?
4: Elaine.
0: Elaine, what's your answer?
4: Alexander Albon and Carlos Sainz Jr.
0: That is... You know, I added the junior. You know what? That's amazing.
2: I shouted my name first, Carl.
0: Excuse me? You shouted your name first?
2: I shouted my name first.
0: And how did you know that, ma'am?
2: Because after I said my name, he said his name.
0: Oh, okay. Well, we've checked VAR, and trust me, we heard Elaine's name first there. I know, I think maybe he finished his name after you said yours, because you went Denise, and you went Elaine. So there's a little thing there, but he did say it first. We checked with the VAR people. Okay. Right.
2: Okay.
0: Here we go. Last question. Good luck to both of you. Here it comes. I want to know, who founded the Williams F1 team back in 1977?
2: Denise.
0: Elaine. Denise, I heard you there. What's your answer?
2: It was just too nervous.
0: No, I have to push you an answer. I'm going to move on. Sorry, Denise, Elaine, what's your answer?
4: Sir Francis Williams.
0: Did you say it again?
4: Sir Frank Williams.
0: Sir Frank Williams. Williams. Okay, Sir Frank. Or Front? Why are you flexing here? Congratulations, my brother, Elaine. Denise, it was Ampadam, and you're almost there, Denise.
2: Almost there, yes.
0: But you know what? I value your time today. Thank you so much for playing. Elaine, I got some good news for you. You've just won 15,000 Rand with Betway. Congratulations.
4: Thanks, Carl. That's awesome.
0: No, you know what else is awesome? I got a question for you. Small question, man.
4: Yes.
0: Are you registered with betway.co.za?
4: I am, yes.
0: Okay. Let's make that 20,000 Rand all for you, Elaine. Congratulations.
4: That's awesome,
0: Carl. You're a winner. Thanks a lot, Elaine Thomas, our winner today of 20,000 Rand. You could win tomorrow. All you have to do is get involved. And when prompted, I'm going to ask you to send through Betway to our competition line number 079-051-9959. 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

0: It's Tame Impala and Jenny. This one's called Dracula on your show, your flash drive, KFM 94.5. 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
0: Sexy Love by Neo is also on the way to you just after traffic and news.
3: In Goodwood at Jake's Gerbel Drive and Poor Trekker Road, there's been an accident involving a truck and vehicle, so remain cautious if you're driving over there. On Nelson Mandela Boulevard outbound, traffic is slowing down at Rudderblum Road. The N2 outbound, there's some normal peak traffic between Mowbray and Bunga Avenue. The N1 outbound is slow moving between the foreshore and Platterkloof. And some traffic lights are faulty in Kenwyn at Racecourse and Chucker Road, and some roadworks on the N1 outgoing in the left lane before the N7. My name is Cassidy Nicklin. If there's anything else you'd like me to know about, let me know on the WhatsApp line. That's 082-945-0940.
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4: The toilet backlog cleared at schools and minister defends meeting with Starlink. Good afternoon. I'm Karen Annell. The Basic Education Department says it has cleared the entire backlog of pit toilets identified at public schools under its 2018 Safe Initiative. Minister Siviwe Kwakhube says all 3,000 schools identified in the 2018 Sanitation Appropriate for Education Initiative have now been provided with safe and appropriate sanitation facilities. Meanwhile, a Guguletu resident says the widespread unemployment in underprivileged communities had encouraged him to add his voice to a march to Parliament today. The actions involved various anti-illegal immigration organizations and has been led by a group called Concerned Citizens. It says the demonstration is intended to follow up on three memorandums submitted to Parliament in May related to illegal immigration. Tebu Magaka from Guguletu says communities have been quiet for too long.
5: I'm not here supporting the march because I want employment or because I've seen something where I'll benefit. But it's because of a reason that there's too much unemployment back at home.
4: The Human Rights Commission says last week's Constitutional Court judgment on the sale of the old Tafelberg Remedial School in Sea Point is significant for the protection and advancement of the right to adequate housing. Last week, the court ruled location must be treated as a relevant factor when the province and the metro take public land decisions, when these decisions may impact addressing apartheid special injustice. The commission says while it's not saying that unused municipal land may never be sold, nor that all of it may be used for social housing, such decisions should, however, be preceded by lawful, properly informed, and a compliant constitutional process. And Communications and Digital Technologies Minister Solly Malatsi says his engagements with Starlink were not out of the ordinary and were part of his role as a new cabinet minister. He defended his 2024 meeting with the Elon Musk-owned company and was not influenced by the lobbying of former DA leader Tony Leon's Resolve Communications. Malatsi adds that any licensing decision relates to a potential service provider sits entirely with the Independent Communications Authority of South Africa, ICASA, and not the minister. Clear skies are forecast for most parts of the province tomorrow. The Mother City can expect a high of 20, Clan William 26, Beaufort West 24, Ceres 22, and a maximum of 20 degrees is forecast for George. Recapping your top story at this hour, the Basic Education Department says it has cleared the entire backlog of pit toilets identified at public schools under its 2018 Safe Initiative.
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7: 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The Flash

0: touch. It's Neo. It's called Sexy Love. It's on your show, your Flash Drive, KFM 94.5. I was thinking about this moment when I yesterday, coming back to work, that we would get a session where we could all sit down and do this thing that we call, we listen.
1: And we don't judge.
0: Yes. Excuse me.
2: I missed that.
0: I did miss it too. That's why I had to do it. And if you're wondering what We Listen, We Don't Judge is all about, it's just about unpacking, releasing an unpopular opinion you may have, an observation, a confession. It doesn't matter. That's why you have people who love you, like us, who will listen to you and will never ever judge you. And this is usually how it goes down.
3: We listen.
1: And we don't judge.
4: We don't judge. Yeah.
0: I found a list of things by Ranker of things that people have romanticized that are actually not very cool. Now, there's a bunch on the list here, but the one that stood out for me is that whole idea of hustling and being busy all the time. I was trapped in this life for a very long time in terms of like, oh, it's if I'm not working, I'm not effective. Do you have something in the top of your mind?
2: I do, but yes. It might be controversial. Oh, it's so me, Cody. I feel like people are over-romanticizing being wholesome, right? There's this whole thing of like, oh no, I don't do that. I sleep 10 hours. I do 2 marathons a day. I only drink electrolytes. I just feel like sometimes it's okay to not also criminalize your friends who maybe like having a glass of wine on a Saturday.
5: I've been through it, so I can say it.
0: Go for it.
5: Wedding planning is not all that it's cracked up to be. Everybody romanticizes it. Oh, I get to pick this, I get to pick that, I get to pick this, until you are there.
0: And there's a lot of unsolicited input.
5: Yes. Oh.
0: And people don't realize how taxing it is to appease a family member and then realize I don't need to appease anybody but the person I'm about to marry, which means I'm going to break a relationship here to tell somebody I don't need peonies, Ma, on the table.
2: We have a lot of feelings.
0: Yo, I miss you so much. Okay, let's do this thing, shall we? Okay, anything that comes to mind? I'll start off. I'm studying Petrus this earlier. But I think it's about time we properly call out negative commentary on posts. And we can't just leave it there and say, it's just someone's opinion. It's not acceptable. And what I mean by that is that sometimes people will have a post and will share something that is very unkind to you. But they were just put in the post. And the thing is, if you hold that type of thing, then just, I'm sorry, just why don't you just keep it to yourself and scroll on? No one's telling you that you have to stick around that post. Mm-hmm. The thing is, when you are posting on socials, just remember that you're not representing a larger company, like a large hotel chain.
2: Right.
0: And you happen to be the group general manager of the hotel chain, mm-hmm. and you want to show that you can throw anything on a post. And it just takes one little click and someone can respond to you and say, I hope that the hotel chain you represent has seen this comment and understands the caliber of their general manager. And then you delete the comment the next morning. I'm just saying be very careful and rather respond and don't react. Practice more Ooh. Emotional intelligence when you are commenting on posts. If you have nothing supportive or an inquiry of some sort, if you have nothing to say about the content of that post and you rather would like to comment on the appearance of the person presenting the post,
2: right.
0: then I would suggest you stay out of it. Mm-hmm. And don't say it's a free country, it's my opinion. Everybody in this world has a certain energy, and use your energy responsibly to ensure the people around you know for a fact that you are a responsible individual, especially if you are a person who on their profile says they're a father or a mother.
2: Ooh.
0: Just remember you are ushering a new generation in, and when they see the way you've responded, they will act on that behavior and will often follow. Be very careful and responsible with the way you comment on posts. Thank you.
5: I'm going to quote Emma Sadler here. The internet lives forever.
0: Yeah. And if you do have a problem with anybody, text them.
5: Yes.
0: If you don't have their number, you don't know them well enough to have a problem with them. Thank you very much.
2: Gosh.
0: I just wanted to share that with you in case you wanted to go into your week and you've seen some negative comments on your post. I hope that those individuals who are commenting over there have a little bit of an awakening. And I want to bless them as well.
2: Yes.
0: That's all. Let's go.
2: Okay.
0: Anything else?
2: So if you get invited somewhere.
0: Yeah.
2: And on the invite, it says food allergies. It is not reason for you to now tell me all the foods you don't like because you're fussy. I don't care that you don't like potatoes. Is it? Are you going to get hurt from eating a potato? Yes or no?
0: This is, you know, what a gateway that is. Food allergies. Don't like carrots. Don't like potatoes. Don't like greens. Don't like steak. Don't like just, wow.
2: You know what I'm saying?
3: Who doesn't like steak?
0: There are people.
2: Vegans?
0: There are people, a lot of people, vegetarians, vegans, pescatarians, etc. There's a lot. But I think that's valid. Definitely put that down.
2: Right.
0: But if you want to go through of saying, like, also, I don't like it when a steak is overdone. I don't like it when there's this. And then when the mash is too mashy, when they mash it too much, then it's like a puree, then I don't
2: you
0: like
2: know what,
0: it.
2: So, like, sir, you are 42. I'm sorry. I don't like green beans. Hello.
0: Oh,
2: dear. Serious, man.
0: Oh, man. That is crazy.
2: God.
0: Food allergies. Yeah, because it's called food allergies, not food preference.
2: That's what I'm saying.
0: Okay, no. Point taken. Very, very good if anybody is planning to send invites out. Yeah, that's the only thing you respond. If there are allergies,
5: yeah.
0: If there needs to be an EpiPen nearby for any of those, that's an allergy there.
2: Thank you. Thank you.
0: But not if they just, can you take this potato back, please? It's too potato-y.
2: It's touching the broccoli. Can't.
0: Yo. Petrus?
5: So I went camping last week.
0: Yeah, we know. Full-on camp.
5: Full-on camp in a tent.
0: Hey, no, wait. No, man. No.
5: Cassidy,
0: I said
5: we all know the joke. We just laugh
0: just
5: on the inside.
0: Wait, man. Tents. That wasn't even a joke. If it was, it would be intense. But it wasn't. Yes, you went camping.
5: We went camping.
0: Yeah.
5: In a tent, Cassidy. Just so you know.
0: A tent. Yeah.
5: And what was very cool, so we went to Hart and Boston, you know,
0: beautiful.
5: Arctic Coffee, and looked at the beach every day. What was very cool is that their bathrooms are like now family bathrooms. So there is actual bathrooms that families can use. Because, you know, when you camp, it's a bit, when you have kids, to try and bath your kids in a shower stall, it's a nightmare.
2: Right.
5: But now the problem, this is where my irk comes in.
0: Okay, here we go.
5: This is a shared space. Clean up after yourself. Do not rely on cleaners to come and clean up your mess. If you step the mud in there, my Levi'al, there's a mop. Mop the floor where you moss.
0: Especially in that camping environment.
2: Yes.
0: There's no turn down service here. All right.
2: No.
0: There's only sundown, sunrise.
5: Like, leave your privilege at home.
0: Yeah, I got you.
5: Leave it there. Clean up after yourself.
0: Take a note from the Japanese football fans. Have you seen
5: yes.
0: these images? How beautiful is that? They come through with their refuse bags.
2: Yeah.
0: And they'll make sure that those stands are clean. And even though there are cleaners in those stadiums, it's just about principle. I love this.
5: Just clean up. If you wouldn't do that at home, then why are you doing this in a space that is not yours?
0: It's everywhere as well.
5: Yes.
0: I need to ask this of you two, both of you. So on that, in a cinema, do you take your stuff with you or do you leave it?
2: I take it with.
5: You take it out. Yeah, there's a bin right outside.
0: I think that was one of like the first practices that I thought was just very, very good to do.
2: Yeah.
0: Because I know somebody had like a rebuttal to me and said, but there are cleaners that's coming in afterwards, man. Don't worry about it. I'm like, no, I had the slush puppy and I had this popcorn and this packet that's on the, I'm going to take it. Because there's a bin outside the cinema. That's the thing. And it also, it helps the turnaround time so that they can get vacuuming and the next people can enjoy themselves and go have a comfortable seat before the next movie. That's it.
2: Yeah.
0: Yeah.
5: Mark Squin.
2: Mark Squin. If there's time to lean, there's time to clean.
0: She turns 30 and she goes there. Who's this auntie? Just, yeah. Oh, we listen.
1: And we don't judge.

0: Jeremy Loops, it's called Wolves. It's on your show, Flash Drive, KFM 94.5. A little earlier, we did a session of We Listen and We Don't Judge. Thank you for weighing in. A lot of people agreeing with Pietrus's comment around if you are going to be at a public area, especially a camping site, make sure you clean up after yourself. Very, very valid stuff over there. In fact, this came
1: Pietrus,
0: through.
1: Pietrus, wie sê vir jou, hulle doen nie dit by die huis, hulle doen dit by die huis, hulle is morse.
0: Yo! No, he was very passionate about that, and I definitely agree.
2: Rightfully
0: Thank you so,
2: so
0: much. Also, someone commented on the fact that they didn't say peonies right, but I deliberately said it that way for effect. It's apparently peonis or something like that. Anyway, it sounds the same.
2: Yeah.
0: Anyway, next.
3: No, if you and your allergies are too much.
0: And this is based on you saying, if there's a food allergy section, it's not food preferences. It's not your opportunity to say, hey, I don't like lasagna. Like, no. It's allergies.
2: Yeah.
0: This came through.
3: Then you stay at home or you bring your own lettuce and you sit in the corner and eat your lettuce.
0: So that's an agreement with you as well. But thank you so much for sharing in our little session. Always a pleasure. And remember, if you have anything on your chest that you'd like to share, please feel free. It's available to you on the WhatsApp line. It's an open space and a safe space. 082-945-0940.
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4: In Goodwood at Jake's Gerwel Drive and Four Trekker Road, there's been an accident involving a truck and a vehicle. Some slow-moving traffic on the N2 outbound before Victoria. Congestion on the N1 inbound ramp to the M5 south by Kuburg Interchange. On Nelson Mandela Boulevard outbound, traffic is slowing down at Rudderblum Road. The N2 outbound, there's some normal peak traffic between Mowbray and Bunga Avenue. And the N1 outbound is slow-moving between the Foreshore and Plattekloof. My name is Cassidy Nicholson. If I missed anything, let me know on the WhatsApp line. That's 082-945-0940.
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7: A very good afternoon to you. I'm Kieran Thompson. We kick things off with the red card controversy that saw USA forward Follerin Balogun having his one-match ban suspended by FIFA. Now, in case you missed it, Balogun was sent off in the US's 2-0 win over Bosnia and Herzegovina in the round of 32 last Thursday, which would normally mean that he would need to sit out the next game. But Balogun had his ban suspended for a year. Yes, you heard that correctly. The Monaco forward is now available to face Belgium in tomorrow morning's last 16 time, much to the disbelief of the Belgian FA as well as the rest of the footballing world. Now, UEFA also released a statement earlier today claiming that FIFA have crossed a red line. Love that line. USA coach Maurizio Pochettino, however, believes that the decision was made. Sure.
8: It's not a thing to debate. It's to congratulate that decision that is fantastic, not only because we are going to have another player available, it's not for football. I think open the possibility, you know, to repair a little bit, you know, the bad decisions.
7: Sure, let's go with that. The Belgian FA are refusing to take this lying down and will continue to challenge Balogun's eligibility. So I think this might be heading to the courts. Hopefully Belgium can get the win. Just for context, though, he is Balogun, that is. He's the only player to have a red card overturned or suspended at the World Cup since 1970, when the rule was introduced. I think it's safe to say that the footballing world will be behind the Belgian Red Devils for tomorrow morning's clash at 2 a.m. To a more positive note now, Erling Haaland fired Norway into the quarterfinals for the very first time as his double earned a 2-0 win over Brazil. That also spelled the end of Neymar's career as he hung up his international boots. Overnight, England faced an uphill battle in altitude to hand Mexico a first ever defeat at the Azteca. The Three Lions scored thrice and needed to navigate their way through their tie with 10 men after Jarrell Kwanza was sent off in the 54th minute. Jude Bellingham netted twice in the space of 98 seconds to help England to a 3-2 win. And finally, coming up at 9 p.m. tonight, Spain square off against Portugal. Kieran Thompson, Eyewitness News Sport.
3: South A,
9: yes,
3: our beloved shield is now Rexona.
9: Yes,
3: with this new global name comes a fresh new look and advanced body heat activated technology that protects you for up to 72 hours. So even if you're about to take that match-winning penalty like Tebogo Mokoena, it'll keep you extra cool.
9: Yes, coach.
3: Yes, Rexona.
9: Rexona.
3: A proud partner of Bafana Bafana and Banyana Banyana. 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It works.

0: The talented duo Goldfish, soundtracks and comebacks. A track that was an ode to expats to come through and enjoy the beautiful place you're from whenever you can. This is your show, Flash Drive, KFM 94.5. I was very excited about this, still am. A chance for you to win the concept, which is, it's a simple game. Very simple. Cassidy will get a chance to look at something in front of her, a piece of paper. But the challenge is she has to formulate one word that'll give you a clue as to what it is. Get it right and win. It's simple. If you still didn't figure it out from Cassidy's word, you get my word. And if that works for you, then you can win. Simple. If I were to give you a little example of how this usually goes, all right, let's just say, can we say like a bat?
1: A bat.
0: Is concept, right?
1: Okay.
0: Like a bat, or it's B-A-T,
1: yes.
0: Right? Bat. All right, so then I would say something like cave.
1: Okay.
0: Right? And then you'd say?
1: Baseball.
0: And then I'd say, the next day, I'd say Wayne. And then you'd say?
1: Robert.
0: Then the next day, I'd say Bruce. You understand how this goes? And then, because I can only use one word to get you there. And so does Cassidy. And this is how it all formulates together. You just have to figure it out, put the pieces together, and then be a part of the narrative, be a part of the investigation, and then win. This is what you get to win. I am super excited about this because we got an email. And the email is as follows. It says, Flash Drive team, this is the prize for the concept. Experience the magic of slowing down with the Call Call Luna wood-fired hot tub. 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Yes, I am. 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Just a chance for you to, in your backyard, lum. 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It's just relaxing. Unwinding in your own space. It's so important. Now, I do need to note that delivery and installation are not included, but will be for the winner's own account. But Call Call will deal with that when you actually win this prize. A whole hot tub. I'm giving away a whole one. You. Now, let's get to it, okay? I need your name on that WhatsApp line as quick as possible. Then I want you to give me the keyword concept, and then you get a chance to guess first. Two single word clues, otherwise we roll over, and we will give this prize away no matter what. We'll roll over until we do so. Good luck.

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7: In Goodwood at Jake's Carnival Drive and Four Trekker Road, there's been an accident involving a truck and a vehicle. Some slow-moving traffic on the N2 outbound before Victoria. Congestion on the N1 inbound ramp to the M5 south by Coburg Interchange. On Nelson Mandela Boulevard outbound, traffic is slowing down at Ruderblum Road. And on the N1 outbound, it is slow-moving between the foreshore and Platterkloof. My name is Cassidy Nicholson. If there's anything you'd want to tell me, let me know on the WhatsApp line and I'll add it to the next report. That's 082-945-0940.
8: Clever excuses for being late, number 94. 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Fortunately, with the OUTsurance Pointsman on the roads, you no longer have to come up with creative excuses for being late. The OUTsurance Pointsman have been easing traffic congestion so we all get to where we need to be quickly and safely for the past 20 years. With OUTsurance, you really always get something out. 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

0: Sam Smith, Stay With Me. It's the concept on the flash drive. What is this? On a piece of paper in front of me and in front of Cassidy is a something. We need to give you one single word clue for you to guess it and win the prize. This one has been given to you by Call. It's a Call Luna wood-fired hot tub. Did I mention its value earlier?
1: Well,
0: I didn't, eh?
1: I was going to say, why don't you just do it anyway?
0: It's only like 32.
1: 32,000 rand.
0: Angela? Angela?
2: Yes?
0: I know. Oh. It inspired a lot of in you. And now you are the first to actually guess this thing. And if you get it on the first try, that's 32K in the backyard, just like that.
2: You know, incredible.
0: Manifest where you want to put it already. All right, like in the little corner.
2: I already have a spot.
0: Oh, you have? Oh, stop. This is good. I like this.
2: My favorite birthday weekend away included a call. And this is the first competition I've ever entered. And I've entered because of the call.
0: Okay, good. I'm glad. But by the way, thank you for listening, because that still means you've been listening and supporting the show. I will let you know that we only have two single word clues to give you, and you need to guess after each. If your guesses are incorrect, we roll over to the next day. But not to worry, because sometimes these things go off for 9, 15 days and you get another chance to guess later. Let's hope it's you. Let's hope it's correct from your side. Let's start off with Cassidy. What word have you conjured?
1: Okay.
0: Yeah, bro.
1: How's about electrons?
2: Ooh, interesting.
0: You can really tell what type of week it's going to be when your first word is electrons. Shoo. So. All right. What are we thinking? Based on electrons, what's your guess?
2: I would like the second clue to try and guide me a little bit better than electrons, because that's a tough one.
0: I know it is, but you have to give us a first guess and then a second one. Throw anything at me. You'll get the second one now. Yeah.
2: Atom.
0: Atom. Thank you very much. Up an atom. Unfortunately, incorrect. Sorry about that. All right. My word. Let's see. I'm going to make a nice. How about house? Yeah.
2: Circuit.
0: Circuit is incorrect. I'm so sorry. But you know what? I love the fact that you stepped up. I love your energy. And you never know. You might just come around again and guess it correctly the next time. Thanks a lot for trying. Two single words. Tomorrow you could win this thing. A whole call hot tub in your backyard. It's possible. Stop dreaming about it. You're listening to the show that makes dreams come true. Thanks to call for that. The Luna wood-fired hot tub awaits. 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
1: Olivia Rodrigo, it's called Drop Dead on the flash drive. 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Let's make a call. It's been a while.
2: Hello.
1: Hello, Alicia.
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1: Hi, it's Carl Wastey from KFM 94.5. Sorry to bother.
2: No problem.
1: I found your name on the WhatsApp line. I thought I'd call it because I'm looking for one person to decide which one of our tracks is the best. And you have been assigned with that task. Can you do that for us?
2: Yes.
1: Is that okay?
2: Yes, of course.
1: Okay, lovely. We got a couple of songs. I had to pick a new one. So I'll get there. First, Cassidy's, this track's been on for a while.
3: I don't know why you have to start with that.
1: The time, not days, the time, because there's a gap.
3: It just feels very passive aggressive.
1: Not at all. Never to you, toward you. What's the song?
3: So I was going to go with, well, I'm going to go with a trendy song. It is Run by Haven.
1: Ooh. Because it's been running so long.
3: Wow. I don't need this from you.
1: Beatrice?
4: My track's also been here for a while.
1: Yeah.
4: Seeing that, like you rightfully mentioned, Carl, we had a gap. We didn't do the call last week because we were on holiday, like my song. It would be
1: so nice. And Alicia, your final song is, I chose this track because it was the last song that played in my car, part of my road trip playlist when I exited my vehicle. I realized that I was back to work this week. It's so this is on my, it is a Coldplay Speed of Sound. All right, Alicia, you got a choice. Haven, I Run, Madonna, Holiday, Coldplay Speed of Sound. Which one wins?
2: I will have to go with Cassidy today.
1: I Run.
3: Fun.
1: Yes.
3: Oh, thank you.
2: Because I am running home from work.
1: Okay.
3: Get it, girl.
1: And it's a good...
2: Monday was Mondaying, and it's enough.
1: Well, later we've got another little session called Psychology, which actually takes the Monday out of Monday. It's quite interesting. It's a Monday remover. That's what it does. So, Alicia, thanks a lot. Your track's coming up just after news, as well as traffic. Well done, Cassidy. It's out.
3: Thank you so much. Hopefully you don't keep hopping on about that. It was there for so long.
1: No, it's out now.
3: A stationary vehicle on the ramp from Van Riebeck Road to the R300 South. The left lane is obstructed. Some slow-moving traffic on the N2 outbound before Victoria. And some normal peak traffic between Mowbray and Bunga Avenue. The N1 outbound is slow-moving between the Foreshore and Platterkloof. And some congestion on the N1 inbound ramp to the M5 South on Kuburg Interchange. Lastly, on Nelson Mandela Boulevard outbound, traffic is slowing down at Rudderblom Road. My name is Cassidy Nicholson. If I missed anything, please let me know on the WhatsApp line. That's 082-945-0940.
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6: Migrants begin journey home and officer walks into robbery in Stellenbosch. Good afternoon. I'm Karen Ann Nell. Hundreds of undocumented Zimbabwean and Malawian nationals have begun their journey home after days of sleeping in the open while waiting for transport out of Cape Town. The group, which includes men, women and children, has been camping on an open field in Epping near Langa train station. Nduduzelo Nene has the story.
7: Hundreds of Zimbabwean and Malawian nationals have endured Cape Town's freezing winter nights in the open while waiting for transport back to their home countries. As buses began arriving in Epping this afternoon, some accused the South African government and some of its citizens of failing to treat them with dignity. Zimbabwean national Luke Maragedze says he has no intention of returning to South Africa.
8: I don't want to come back again. I want to go to Zimbabwe forever because I tried to get the papers, but the papers then Zimbabwe, you know, they're too expensive to get the papers.
7: Nduduzelo Nene, Eyewitness News in Cape Town.
6: Former Tshwane Mayor and DA Federal Chairperson Solim Simanga says he was never lobbied by clients of public relations firm Resolve Communications, headed by his party's founding leader Tony Leon. Leon's company has been in the spotlight after former party leader John Steenhuisen revealed that he felt uncomfortable with meetings set up by Leon's firm on behalf of their clients. Msimanga, meanwhile, has today disputed claims made in an affidavit to the public protector that he was also pressurized into meeting with Resolve Communications clients. He says he will ask the party to investigate the impact of the allegations on the DA. And an armed robbery in Stellenbosch has been foiled after a police officer unknowingly walked into a store while it was being robbed. Police say a staff member was being taken to the Nieuwenbosch store cash office when the officer entered. The suspect then immediately ran out, and the staff member informed the officer that he had walked in on a robbery. Police spokesperson Frederik van Wyk.
0: Four suspects were arrested inside the shop. Later information was received about another suspect that was taken to a nearby hospital with a gunshot wound to the body. This information was followed up by the members, and the suspect was arrested at the hospital.
6: Clear skies are forecast for most parts of the province. Cape Town sees a high of 20, Clan William 26, Ceres 22, and George 20 degrees. Recapping your top story at this hour, hundreds of undocumented Zimbabwean and Malawian nationals have begun their journey home after days of sleeping in the open while waiting for transport out of Cape Town.
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5: Drives the most music and the most fun. 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
15: 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If there's time to lean, there's time to clean.
12: She turns 50 and she goes there. 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
12: Yeah, we are growing with you. We're getting old with you. Hey, Cassidy? Auntie?
15: Don't use those, that dirty three-letter word. Yeah.
12: Yo, that was a good one, though. I'm going to use that. I'm gonna use it on
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12: my
15: there's
12: son.
15: There's time to leave. Hey. There's time to clean.
12: When I get home.
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16: What's wrong with you? Hey, boy. Hey.
12: Yeah, it's going to be great. 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There's a chance for you to win a little later if you can figure out which one of our KFM crew members is holding our mystery amount of cash. Well, it's not a mystery amount of cash. I mean, if... You know, 225,000 in cash could be yours. You just have to figure out which one of our KFM crew members it is. I just remind you that we have our KFM crew who are often at the places that you love. They are posting on the socials. And then you have our KFM presenters as well. I think sometimes there's a bit of a crossover there. We're all part of the same team, but the brand KFM crew belongs to those heroes on the content space, making sure that we try to get to every single place. So make sure you know who the KFM crew are and then have your guess a little later. But on to the song that won the call, Cassidy's track, I Run.

0: Congratulations, Taylor Swift. That's why I played your song in celebration. Elizabeth Taylor on your flash drive on KFM 94.5. Have you wrapped up with work today? Well done. I know not a lot of people actually don't say this like out loud, but I want to say it to you, man. Well done today. You woke up this morning. You weren't list to go to work, but you went there and you faced it. I mean, that's called courage, by the way. Being scared, but doing it anyway. That's courage right there. Or being tired and doing it anyway. That's also courage. Or being not list and doing it anyway. Also courage.
1: You're such a good hype man.
0: I am here for the city and the country.
1: I'm here for
0: and
1: it.
0: The world. I think just you need a bit more motivation. That's why we are here for you on the flash drive on KFM 94.5. You also need motivation to get through traffic. So let's get those details to you.

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1: Some slow-moving traffic on the N2 outbound before Victoria. Congestion on the N1 inbound ramp to the M5 South, Kuiberg Interchange. On Nelson Mandela Boulevard outbound, traffic is slowing down at Rudderblom Road. The N2 outbound, there's some normal peak traffic between Mowbray and Bunga Avenue. And the N1 outbound is slow-moving between the Foreshore and Belleville. Some traffic lights are faulty in Kenwyn at Racecourse and Chucker Road. My name is Cassidy Nicholson. If there's anything else you want to let me know about, I'm available on the WhatsApp line. That's 082-945-0940.
0: The way you say you're available on the WhatsApp line.
1: Why must you read into things?
0: No, but the way you said it.
1: Okay.
0: The way you said it, and I was like, I'm available on the WhatsApp.
1: Yeah, line. Message right. me or whatever.
0: Okay,
1: you know. Here's my number.
0: You just gave it out. There we go.
1: Yeah, do with it what you want. Well, send me traffic. That's what I'd like you to do.
0: Done and dusted. I have another number for you. 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
0: Oh, I missed this so much. Whew. All right, let's do this thing. Is this my Flash Word champion? Is this here? Did you miss me?
4: Hi, Carl. Yes, I missed you, man.
0: Did you miss me? Oh, man.
4: Yes, I did.
0: What have you been up to, Aaron, while you've been bathing in your Flash Word championship?
4: Yeah, well, I've been looking forward to this moment. And, yeah, I've got quite a bit of attention on the socials.
0: Yay.
4: A couple of quotes.
0: Yay.
4: A couple of appointments booked.
0: Yay.
4: So that's all good.
0: Quotes and appointments as well. Okay.
4: Yes, sir.
0: All right, man. Well, the thing is, let's get some more to you, but you got to win first. Let's meet your opponent for the day. Reinhard van Sail, individual works in tourism. Welcome, man.
5: Afternoon, everyone. Cole and Cassidy and Cole. Welcome
1: Hello.
5: Back. Joyful leave.
0: I did enjoy it. Thank you so much. It was really great. I visited some really nice spots. I'm feeling energetic, motivated, ready for the next part of this year, so it's going to be great. I can feel it already. Reinhard, good luck to you. What? Aaron, you need to go first or second. You choose.
4: I'll go second, call.
0: Second. Reinhard, this is how it works. I've got... There we go. In it to win it. That's what you should be feeling. You've got five questions ahead of you, and you will have 30 seconds to answer. I have one little word that'll be in all the required answers. That word is lie. Okay?
5: Lie.
0: Wonderful. All right. Yes. Wonderful. Well, not lying, but the flash word being lies. So it's good there. 30 seconds on the clock. Good luck to you. Your time begins in 3, 2, 1. Let's go. Rafiki is featured in this movie.
5: Lion King.
0: What would you find in a pride?
5: A lion.
0: Woody's friend in Toy Story.
5: Skip.
0: Mitch Buchanan's occupation. According to the expression, every cloud is this.
5: Silver lining.
0: Woody's friend in Toy Story. Buzz Lightyear. Mitch Buchanan's occupation. Yeah. You know him from Baywatch. He's a lifeguard. Well done. 3 out of 5. Aaron, here we go again.
4: Yes,
0: you ready, brother?
4: Let's go.
0: All right. Your time begins in 3, 2, 1. Let's hoy. A beer brand.
4: Castle Lite.
0: A matches brand.
4: Lion.
0: Dua Lipa just opened one of these in Portugal.
4: Boss.
0: An African country.
4: Boss.
0: This happens after a rugby ball goes into touch.
4: Line out.
0: Dua Lipa just opened one of these in Portugal.
4: Boss.
0: An African country.
4: And go, I don't know.
0: Well, and go. Where were you going there? And go what?
4: Angolia.
0: Angolia. Is that where you're going to go? Okay. Liberia.
4: Okay, nice.
0: If you like football, George Weah. There we go. And then a library. Dua Lipa open in Portugal. Lie.
4: Got you.
0: All right. Lovely. Is that a tiebreaker time? Woo! This is how it works, gentlemen. Name first and then the answer. Is that confirmed, Reynard?
5: Confirmed.
0: I love it. Thank you. Don't forget your name, eh? Even though you feel like you know the answer, name first and then the answer. Same goes for you, Aaron. Here is your final question to separate you two. Flash is staying live. I need to know this month.
4: Aaron. July.
0: No. You're telling the truth? No, well done. Reynard, you were phenomenal. Thank you so much.
5: Wonderful.
0: That's not even a loss. When it's a tiebreaker like that, then it's not even a loss. You did so well today. I'm proud of you. Aaron, you are back again tomorrow for the fight of your life again in the Flashwood, man. It's great to be back, man. Enjoy.
4: Thank you for having me, Cole.
0: Anytime.
4: And it's good to hear your voice again.
0: Thank you. Thank you very much. Good to be heard again. Until 7 o'clock on your Flash Drive. KFM 94.5. Take Aaron on. You know what to do. Virtual hands up at this time and you're on.
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0: It's Rufonica Mikasa. I don't want to be your friend. Of course I do. I want to be a friend who can offer you something like a mystery hunt and a chance to win 225,000 rand. That is inside the next 30 minutes of this show, The Flash Drive on KFM 94.5. Traffic is up first, but it's a special edition because we'd like to celebrate a birthday. Whose birthday are we celebrating today?
1: Kevin Darnell Hart.
0: Darnell.
1: He turns 47.
0: All right. Kevin Hart. And you're going to do those movies, right?
1: Yes, I am. All right. Before we get into it, there are some other birthdays.
0: Okay,
1: today.
0: Including?
1: We've got Kevin Hart.
0: Yeah, yeah.
1: 50 Cent.
0: Yes.
1: And Sylvester Stallone.
0: Oh.
1: But we can't do them all today. So all right. I figured let's do Kevin Hart. And maybe we play a 50 Cent.
0: A little fitty.
1: Yeah, a little fitty.
0: I mean, if you think about Kevin Hart being a shorty, it's your birthday.
1: Oh,
0: you're going to party like it's your birthday. There we go. Yeah. Okay, done and dusted, locked in. I want you to listen to this traffic report. And then just when you hear a Kevin Hart movie title, make a little notch down and then give us a full tally thereafter. Let's go.
1: Ride along with me as I get you off those busy roads. So Stephen Jumanji let me know that there's still a stationary vehicle on the ramp from Van Riebeek Road to the R300 South. The left lane is obstructed. Thank you so much, Stephen. And there are traffic lights in Kenwyn at Racecourse and Chucker Roads that are faulty. Now, I don't want you to think, is this the end? No. I need you to get hard, get tough, lift your spirits and look at the upside. You can just apply a four-way stop rule and you'll be okay. My name is Cassidy Nicholson, the central intelligence behind your traffic reports. And if you see anything on the roads, day or night, school me on the WhatsApp line. Think like a man or woman at EWN would. Again, that's 082-945-0940.
2: Goeiemiddag, ek is Karen Annal. 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
3: Good afternoon, I'm Kieran Thompson. We'll kick things off with the Springboks as coach Rassie Erasmus made 10 changes to his starting 15 for Saturday's Nations Championship clash against Scotland at Loftus-Versfeld. Now Jesse Creel, Damien Willemse, Pieter Steph de Toy, Paul de Villiers and Ruan Nokia are the only 5 players that were retained from last weekend's run on 15, with Pieter Steph captaining the side this weekend, while Bok coach Rassie Erasmus, he opted for a 6-2 split on the bench. We cross kick to the world of football now, where Erling Haaland bagged a brace as Norway beat Brazil 2-0 to reach the quarterfinals of the FIFA World Cup for the very first time. Here's what the striking Viking had to say after the win.
4: Even today, to watch Neymar, watch Vinny, all the players, it's a bit surrealistic because you want to play against the best, you want to play against the best countries in the world, and Brazil is one of the best. So in the end, you guys deserve to win World Cup now and then.
3: In the early hours of this morning, England silenced the Azteca to knock out co-host Mexico of the tournament. Now, Harry Kane and Jude Bellingham got on the score sheet as the Three Lions qualified for the quarterfinals to set up a showdown against Norway. Thomas Tuchel shared his post-match thoughts.
5: In the build-up, it never felt like a round of 16. It still now doesn't feel like a round of 16. It feels almost like we won a final or something. This last moment where the referee takes the whistle to his mouth and you know that you overcame it 40, 50 minutes with 10 men in the altitude against the home country, against a strong, strong Mexican team. This is a moment of joy and it is a heroic performance and a heroic result in the end.
3: Heroic indeed. Now, tonight's action sees the proverbial passing of the torch, or it might see the proverbial passing of the torch, as Portugal take on Spain, as Cristiano Ronaldo and Lamine Yamal go head-to-head at 9 p.m. Tomorrow morning at 2 a.m., the USA battle Belgium in Seattle. And finally, at Wimbledon, there were big wins for Italy in both the men's and women's singles. First, it was Jasmine Paolini who marched into to the quarterfinals, beating Alexandra Ayala, while on the men's side, it was... where's he gone? Oh, that seems to have just moved out the way for now, but we'll wrap things up in the cricketing world, where Beth Mooney top-scored with 64 runs as England beat Australia beat England by 7 wickets to claim their 7th Women's T20 World Cup title. Kieran Thompson, Eyewitness News Sport.
0: Birthday traffic featured Kevin Hart's birthday. Hello, Lewis.
6: How's it?
0: Are you on your way home?
6: Yes, on my way home.
0: Great, man. We're not going to keep you too long. How many Kevin Hart movie titles did you hear?
6: I guess 8 with a variance of 1.
0: 8 with a variance of 1. Okay, you got a little bit of a leeway credit there.
1: Okay.
0: What are we thinking?
1: Well, it's not what I'm thinking. It's what it is.
0: What is it then?
1: 10.
0: 10? So
6: 10.
0: Two variants.
1: Yeah.
0: Cool.
1: Yeah.
0: Lovely. Yep. That's fantastic.
1: Okay. Can I let you know?
0: Please give us the list.
1: Ride Along.
0: Nice movie.
1: Jumanji.
0: Yep.
1: Is This the End?
0: Yeah.
1: Get Hard. Lift. The Upside. Central Intelligence. Night School, which is what you might have missed.
0: Because
1: I was very sneaky with that one.
0: Yes, you were.
1: And Think Like a Man.
0: All right. Okay. Lovely.
6: Well done.
0: No, well done to you, Lewis. Thanks a lot for calling in, man. When's your birthday? Oh.
6: 15th of August.
0: We got it locked down.
6: Yeah.
0: Okay.
1: Yes.
0: Put in the diary. Lewis, please be safe on your way home. And then it's Lewis, 15 August. You got that?
1: Yep.
0: Great. Kevin Hart, this one's for you. And Curtis Jackson, happy birthday to you too, brother.

50 Cent in the club. Happy birthday, 50 Cent and Kevin Hart, as well as the man himself, Sly. Now, there's a chance for you to win. Coming up, I need you to guess the mystery money holder's identity by listening to the following clue. This person is pure fire on the KFM 94.5 socials, but they find it hard to maintain their own socials. That's all I got for you as a clue. Remember, the KFM crew members, there is a bunch of them, and you've seen them on the socials. They go to all the events. They make sure that KFM 94.5 lives in all sorts of different spaces and places to help you choose the best spots in the Cape and to bring a lot of energy to the spaces as well. That is the KFM crew. Now, I want you to send a WhatsApp with the person's name you believe is the mystery money holder to 082-945-0940. 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T's and C's do apply. 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

0: Jethro Tate, Craig Lucas, it's called The Weirdo on the Flash Drive in KFM 94.5. In minutes, you could be winning 2,500 rand just for having a guess as to which KFM crew member you think has the mystery money. The briefcase, if you want to call it that. One of them does indeed have it, but you just have to give us a name. If it's right, good. You'll be in the draw for 225,000 rand on Friday. If it's incorrect, you won't hear from us. That's how mystery it is.
1: It's like
0: going to an audition and never getting a call back ever.
1: Right. Yep. Then you know it just didn't go in your favor.
0: That's it. And you know how you know that? Because it's happened to me several times that you go for the audition. And then you know that they ask you, are you available between the dates of da-da-da and 6th
1: and
0: July?
1: And then the dates come.
0: And then, yeah. And then, like, it's the 6th of July. And you're like, I wonder if I got it. Oh, wait. Today was the last day of shooting. Never mind. So that's what we are going to do with you. But have a good guess and give it a shot. You could win 225,000 rand this Friday. 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
1: Some congestion on the N1 inbound ramp to the M5 South, Coburg Interchange. On Nelson Mandela Boulevard outbound, traffic is slowing down at Rudderblum Road. The N2 outbound, there's some normal peak traffic between Mowbray and Bunga Avenue. And the N1 outbound is slow moving between the foreshore and Belleville. My name is Cassidy Nicholson. If there's anything else you want to update me on, let me know on the WhatsApp line. That's 082-945-0940.
0: 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But 35 minutes stuck in traffic crawls by painfully. 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These heroes in green and purple have been easing traffic congestion for the past 2 decades. 20 years. 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Just another way you always get something out. 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
0: Ooh, the music is so good in this. Sorry, Cassidy.
3: No, it's okay.
0: Lindsay.
4: Hello.
0: Hello. Hello, hello. You've heard clues throughout the day. You heard my clue. This person is pure fire on KFM 94.5 socials, but finds it hard to maintain their own socials. Now, to explain what's going on, I'm not sure if you watched a series called Million Dollar Secret, but what we've done is that we very irresponsibly, or maybe we were genius, we gave the money to one of our KFM crew members. And we just needed people throughout every day this week and last week as well guess who this person is. If they are spot on, good. If you're incorrect, great. The only way you'll know if you're correct is if you get a call on Friday to be in the draw for 225,000 Rand. That's how mysterious we are at KFM 94.5. So, Lindsay, pure fire on socials. Finds it hard to maintain their own socials is the clue today. Lindsay, I have a good authority that the mystery KFM crew member has just sent Cassidy Jade Nicholson a WhatsApp.
3: I do, in fact, have it in front of me.
0: And this is a little extra clue before you answer, Lindsay, that I think could help you along. What does the WhatsApp say?
3: You know, in my head, I post on social media a lot. But in reality, I have the ultimate form of time blindness, and I only end up posting on social media every few months. All of that being said, I do go through phases where I post on stories either a lot or not at all for weeks or months at a time.
0: So this person is definitely active on the KFM 94.5 socials because they're part of the KFM crew, but then if you go and follow them directly, you'd see that it's not really looked after there.
3: Yeah.
0: Because maybe they just love KFM 94.5 so much they focus all the attention into our socials. Maybe exactly. That's the thing. Well, Lindsay. Do you want to try? We'll guess.
4: Okay, I do have a question. Not a question. I do have an answer, the one that I've answered on the WhatsApp. But now I've got a different answer to that.
0: Okay. Okay. I'm listening. Are you sure? So basically, you've put the piece together. Give us a name.
4: I think it's Tracy Lang.
0: Tracy Lang is your guess. Okay.
4: Yes.
0: Now, I will have you know, Lindsay, Tracy Lang is a KFM presenter and not a KFM crew member.
4: Crew member.
0: Yeah, you need a crew member for that. What was your original guess? Sorry, if you don't mind me asking. I'm trying to... Yeah, because, I mean, that's a presenter. So remember, the crew members are those on the socials. You'll see them. One of them's got a really, really great hair, honestly. The other one is super energetic and charismatic. In fact, all of them are. So, Lindsay, so that was a presenter, not a crew member. I need to guess a KFM crew member for me, Lindsay.
4: The crew member.
0: Go for it.
4: The answer to that is Dante. I know he's very energetic, though.
0: Dante is very, very energetic.
3: He is?
0: Yeah, very, very. Yep. Another one that's strategically migrated from KFM crew to presenter, but I can see where you're going there because I believe like Dante is the ultimate merger between the two, between crew and presenter. So I can figure that. I'm going to lock that in for you, Lindsay. I want to thank you for your time. I want to give you a 2,500 Rand prize from our good friends at Lotto Land. Thank you for guessing, Lindsay.
4: Thank you so much.
0: In the back pocket for you. And I want to wish you the best of luck. I do want to recommend something. If Dante is correct, and you haven't placed a bet on Lotto Land, and you obviously need to have a call on Friday to see if you're one of the individuals who were correct, I'm not going to be able to give you a call. So I would suggest go off, enjoy a little bet later, or whenever you can, before Friday. Because if Dante's spot on, I could be giving you a call for 225,000 Rand. So good luck. That's all I'm going to say to you, Lindsay.
4: Thank you so much.
0: No, thank you so much. All right. The U.S. Powerball now boasts an incredible 6.8 billion Rand payout, and it could all be yours. So for your chance to be the next big winner and change your life forever, hit lottoland.co.za to place your bets on the U.S. Powerball. This could be your moment of a lifetime. As you can hear, Lotto Land changes lives. You've heard the clues. I'll give you some more very soon because tomorrow some more clues are coming at you. And I want you to think about going to our socials and figuring out the names of these KFM crew members because one of them has the prize that you seek. 225,000 Rand is going to be given away on Friday. And I want it to go to you. So go to lottoland.co.za. Have a little bet for yourself over there. And who knows? Friday could be your day.
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3: In Vredelast at Mike Pienaar Boulevard between Frans Conradie Drive and the N1, there's been an accident involving a vehicle and a motorcyclist. And on the N2 outbound, after Browning, there's a stationary vehicle where the center lane is now obstructed. Some congestion on the N1 inbound ramp to the M5 south at Kuiberg Interchange. On Nelson Mandela Boulevard outbound, traffic is slowing down at Rudderblom Road. And the N2 outbound, there's some normal peak traffic between Mowbray and Bunga Avenue. My name is Cassidy Nicholson. If there's anything else you want to let me know about, just let me know on the WhatsApp line. 082-945-0940.
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10: Some migrants vow to not return to Cape Town and calls for teen pregnancy action. Good evening. I'm Karen Ann Nell. Some undocumented Zimbabwean and Malawian nationals being repatriated from Cape Town this evening say they have no intention of returning to South Africa. This after what they describe as poor treatment and years of struggling to obtain legal documentation. Hundreds of migrants began their journey home today after buses arrived in Epping to collect them. They had spent several days sleeping in the open after travelling from farming towns outside Cape Town in the hope of being repatriated. Organisers say more buses are expected to transport those still waiting. Meanwhile, Cabinet has appointed Thembinkosi Bonakele as the new chairperson of the National Lotteries Commission Board. He's been serving as a board member and takes over from Barney Pityana, who resigned in July last year, but has remained in the role until an appointment was made. Cabinet has also appointed Mpo Mosing to the board after he emerged as one of the top candidates during Parliament's selection process. And there are calls for teenage pregnancies to be addressed more seriously as the prevalence remains at an alarming high rate. Between April and December 2025 last year, 292 girls aged 10 to 14 years gave birth in the Western Cape. The Provincial Health and Wellness Department says this reflects an ongoing public health and societal challenge, even though the number decreased from 317 during the same period in the previous year. Spokesperson Chimene Rachter urges young people to get advice at youth zones established at public clinics.
11: The Western Cape Department of Health and Wellness continues to work closely with partners across government and civil society to strengthen prevention efforts. These efforts include comprehensive health education, improved access to contraception, community outreach programs, and services that support survivors of sexual violence.
10: The anti-crime organization Action Society's Juanita Dupria says the prevalence of teen pregnancies should trigger urgent questions.
8: These are not teen pregnancies in an ordinary sense. These are children giving birth, and every single case should trigger urgent questions about exploitation, abuse, neglect, and whether adults around that child failed to protect her.
10: Let's take a final look at tomorrow's weather. Cape Town sees a high of 20, Clan William 26, Ceres 22, and George 20 degrees. And that was a wrap of your Eyewitness News for the day. Have a lovely evening.
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0: Let's get talking. It's been a while. Let's get sharing as well. Whatever you have on your chest, release it and let me hear about it on the WhatsApp line. I'd love to share a song with you, because I think music is such a great tonic. So whatever you're feeling, let me know about it. Let's talk. Let's have a quick conversation about it. Or if it's just a song you need to hear at the end of a long day. Let's hoi, man. Who's first?
12: Good afternoon, Carl. Good afternoon, Cassidy. Good evening. So switch the hits today. I would like to request for my son, Cruz Lawrence, Crystal Waters. I think it's 100% pure love. Cruzy boy, this is for you, and hi to Mateo, and hi to my girl, Katie.
0: Thank you so much. Well, there we go. It's a platform psychology. We're sharing music, a little bit of feelings as well, anything. 100% pure love is available to you on your flash drive in KFM 94.5 and switch the hits at 6.

0: 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Psychology, switch the hits at 6. I'm Carl, and I really do listen to you on this WhatsApp line, 0829450940. So if there's anything that you want to share, on Monday is the time to do it. So let's talk.
1: Hi, Carl. This is Anonymous from Knysna.
0: How's it?
1: I just want to say I need some psychology for today because I'm a project manager, but I'm no guru at this. And I feel like my key to success is infinity. Make with what you can. I'll leave the rest up to you there. Get me that song going. Thanks, Carl. Have a lacquer week.
0: Will do. Thank you very much, man. I'm sorry about, you know, the job and not feeling like a guru, etc. The key is indeed infinity if you're thinking about this. So there's a moment in this song that also says, relax, take your time. And maybe that's the real key there.
2: Here's my key, philosophy. A freak like me just needs infinity.

0: 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If you want to share or you just need a song after a long day, please feel free. I'm listening, always.
1: Hi, Uncle Carl and crew. Me and my sister, we've had a long day at the horses, and we were wondering if you can play Lush Life so that me and my sister can dance a bit to the tunes and all that are listening.
0: Thank you so much. That was a very, very cool voice note, and I'm so impressed with the confidence that you showed. I appreciate it. Here's your song. Well done.

0: Zara Larsson, Lush Life, specifically for you on your flash drive. It is Switch the Hits at 6, Psychology Edition. Can I assist you? Let's talk.
1: Mr. Carl and team, so I'm on my way to play soccer now. Yep. And I got from work and I had to look for this and look for that. I forgot the keys. I forgot my one boot at the back. And it's just the old Temakasak. And then when I got in the car, I said, told myself, I need to relax. I just need to calm down. There's no need to rush. No need to be in a hurry. So maybe just do some breathing exercises with the viewers. For those that's in a rush that needs to get things done, just relax. Take your breath. Things will get done when it gets done. Just take your breath. Take your time and just be calm.
0: That was very, very insightful. And have you noticed that when you are in that hurry and that rush, things don't really get done? It just causes more anxiety. Things will happen when they need to. And I like this a lot. I feel calmer now that I listen to your voice note. I really appreciate that. And I can almost feel like what you were getting at. There was something. I don't know what it was, but you were leaning toward a certain relaxation. And I appreciate that. You can almost hear it rise in the background as you breathe in and out. And in and out.

Hey Cole, for this Monday, what about a little bit of a... They call me Mr. Bombastic, very fantastic. Ooh, yeah.

0: Mr. Bombastic, it's on your show, Flash Drive, KFM 94.5. Psychology, thank you so much for everybody who requested those tracks. I'm talking about From the Young Ones to You, who had a very specific song in mind or a specific share. I appreciate that. Mondays are for this session, and always, always happy to take on a little bit of the vulnerability and hold space for that, because why not? All right. Just because it's a public platform and it's on radio doesn't mean we can't do that for one another. That's important. It's your Flash Drive on KFM 94.5. On to some details on your road. Cassidy Jade Nicholson.
1: On the N2 outbound after Browning, there's a stationary vehicle which is obstructing the center lane, and the N2 outbound traffic is slowing down at airport approach. Some traffic lights are faulty in Kenwyn at Racecourse and Chucker Road. And that's all of my report today. So if you have anything else you'd like to add, please feel free on the WhatsApp line. That's 082-945-0940.
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0: I just might. It's a Flash Drive, KFM 94.5. So good to be back today. It's been such a jol, honestly, to be in your company. And more chances to win tomorrow. Before we get there, usually we have the one-up, but today I wanted to try something different with these two over here.
1: You make me nervous.
0: I like it when I make you nervous. So that's why I wanted to do... Because, you know, I've been on leave, and what I like doing on leave is either road trip games or board games. It's been my... I'm a board game collector. Mm. It's some people collect bottle tops. Some people collect stamps. Some people collect cars.
2: True.
0: I collect board games. Nice. That's my little thing.
1: Vintage.
0: Yeah, vintage. But no, but I thought, like, one of the cool little car games that I think would be nice for you two to play is a game that I call Synchronize.
2: Okay, that's unfair. She sang already.
1: No, but you know how I feel about my own singing.
0: Why would it be called Synchronize?
1: Because we have to do it together.
0: That is the correct answer. But here's the catch. How well do you two know each other? Are you indeed in sync? Are you? I'll come with that little...
1: Diva, please.
0: Yes. So here's the thing. I'm going to give you one little word, and let's see if you sing the same song triggered by that word. If you don't, it'll sound like a medley, like a mashup. If you don't sing the same song when you are given a trigger word. So the trigger word, can we do a warm-up?
1: I feel like we should.
0: Okay.
1: Look between my eyes. Practice round.
0: Your trigger word is happy.
2: Because I'm happy. That's all I know of the song.
0: You must wait for the countdown before you sing. And then I want to hear it together. So I'll go 3, 2, 1, and...
2: Because I'm happy.
0: That belong if you Thank feel goodness for him. Like a roof.
2: Yes, when he can finish the rest on
1: the Yes. He's got finished the lyrics and we on Synchronize.
0: Yes, Synchronize. All right. So here's your first one. Okay, your first trigger word, and I want you to just hold this in, is dance. And I'm going to give you a countdown. Hold it in. No, it's going to happen.
1: No, I don't know what dance is in.
0: Think about dance, okay? Because you're going to have to bring it out in 3... It has to be together. 2. It has to be together. 1. It has to be together. And go.
2: Dance monkey, dance monkey, dance monkey.
0: That's the only song I can think of.
1: I don't know why, but because DNCE sings Cake by the Ocean. So I thought it was Dance by the Ocean.
0: It's going on.
2: And I also thought about that song.
1: Yeah, exactly.
0: So well done for that first round. Okay.
1: You the guys practice are not. Round.
0: Yeah, that's another practice round.
2: Okay.
0: Okay, last practice? No. This is the real round. Man.
2: Okay.
0: It's a real round.
1: Be more serious.
0: Sun. Okay, wait.
1: I've never used the word sun in my life. Have you never? Apparently, according to my brain.
2: We've got this. We've got this.
0: Yes, you got this. Come on. You have to focus on in your mind, and you have to be, all right? Also, you can't confer with one another either. That's against the rules of the game. You have to be synchronized
1: anyway.
0: Don't
1: be that guy. 3, 2, 1.
2: I've got the sun in my pocket and something in my hand.
1: The moon in my hands. I throw it up amongst the stars and watch it move in a dance. Sometimes I stop and play it over again with the smooth breeze blowing.
0: Oh.
1: Hey, listen, I had to sing that song for the song.
0: Okay, cool. I'm going to give you a point. You got a point. So the synchronicity is going. They're synchronized almost. But now here's a little curveball.
1: Don't do it.
0: I'm going to do it. All right. Blue.
1: Okay.
0: In 3, 2, 1, go.
1: I'm blue, double D.
0: You're making me so happy. That's 2 points. If you get the third point, we go home. If you don't, we stay here. Can we get another point?
1: There was a lot of intensity in that.
0: We'll stay here.
2: We just run all the competitions for tomorrow.
1: Exactly.
2: We can continue for another 3 hours.
0: Right, you two, you're in the midst of Synchronize on the Flash Drive in KFM 94.5, something that I just invented when I went to the bathroom earlier. Now,
1: so what you do in the bathroom?
0: Yeah, exactly. Yes, usually happens.
2: Office thoughts.
0: It happens to me.
1: Okay.
0: Right, next word.
1: Be a good one.
0: It's going to be a nice one. All right. The word is boom in 3, 2.
1: Wait, hold on. I'm too young for this.
0: What are you, too young? What? The word is boom.
1: Got it.
0: Right. 3, 2, 1, go.
1: Boom. Clap. My heart, the beat goes on and on and on.
0: We cannot go home yet. Wow. I have to get this third point, otherwise you're going to stay here.
2: Boom, boom, boom, boom. I want you in my room.
0: Yeah, if only I was older. Mine was boom, boom, boom. Got a Kit Kat. Boom, boom, boom. Got a Kit Kat. Boom, boom, boom. Got a Kit Kat.
1: Three very different people, yeah.
0: That's very, but that's the whole idea. We need to be synchronized. You see, oh, look at that. There's even a brand. It's going to be a promo tomorrow, thanks to Jody.
1: That's what I was going
0: to
1: say. Jody, that's listen right. in. Make a promo.
0: Synchronize on the flash drive.
1: It rhymes.
0: It does. Next up. You ready for this one?
1: I hope so.
0: All right. Can we go for love? Let's do love. All right? In 3, 2, 1, go.
1: We found love in a hopeless place.
0: No.
2: I couldn't get you the love on top thing from Beyonce. I
1: got maybe it's you.
2: Oh, that one, yes. One
0: almost there. We need this third point. We can't. We're going to stay here forever.
2: Coming up next, your chance to win with clicks.
0: All the way. We're going to do an all-nighter if you don't do this one. Oh. All right. Next one is you. In three.
1: No. Wait.
0: Y-O-U. All right. In three.
2: You. Like
0: you. You. Yes, as in you. Me. No, you. You. It's Y-O-U. Okay. Three.
1: I don't know what you.
0: Two.
1: Is.
0: What?
1: You know when you say something and then you just every thought you've ever
0: had. It happens in the flash word all the time. Carl, I play this in a car all the time, and then there's someone who gets on, it's one out of five.
1: Yep.
0: All right, in 3, 2, 1, go.
1: Technically we're synchronized.
2: Yes. We are synchronized.
0: Not at all.
2: Blank.
0: So do you blank on every word with you in it?
2: Yes.
0: Every song that said I love you, every song that had you make me feel brand new. Oh, you give me something.
2: You make me feel like a natural woman.
0: Yes, that's it.
1: You make me feel like a
0: natural. No, it's too late now. Wow, it's too late. Woman. All right, I'm going to give you this last one. You better get it.
1: He wants
0: your,
1: to go.
0: Your trigger, I do. Your trigger is baby in 3, 2, 1, go.
1: And hit I was me, like. Baby.
0: That was a generational thing that just happened. Hit so me, work. Baby.
1: And I was like, baby,
0: one more time. Yeah, that's up. Well done. You got the last point. No, you didn't. We're staying. You're not going home.
2: Coming up, your chance to win with Betway.
0: No. You're not. We're not going home. I'm not leaving.
1: Don't look at me like that.
0: I'm not leaving.
1: Oh, my gosh.
0: Last one. Please get this.
1: I see your eyes, but give us a good one.
0: Okay. All right. Me. In 3.
1: Wait.
2: What is that?
0: What is everything that has to do with you and me? Why? So me. 3.
1: Uh-uh.
0: 2. Every song with me in it that we have on this system in front of me that we've played and played and played. Is it just... How hard can this be?
2: It's those you's and the me's that
1: throws
2: me.
1: They're really killing me.
0: Are they killing you? Right.
2: Killing me softly with this.
0: I accept. Thank you. All right.
1: Remix Waza.
0: Thank you. We will review Synchronize tomorrow and politely vet it. Thank you very much. Have yourself a lovely evening. Look after yourself. Up next, Brandon and Yuta, till 10 o'clock. Have a lovely one. We're back tomorrow, 3 p.m. sharp. It's great to be back in your company on the Flash Drive in KF 94.5. That's us. Have a lekker one. Bye.
1: Okay, love you. Bye.
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It's Holly Ray right here on KFM 94.5, talking about that deeper love. Eh? Ooh, love can be deep sometimes, eh? A little bit of Fever Dream, and then some young blood in there as well. Talking about young blood, she's still not with us here this evening, so I'll be with you till 10 o'clock, flying solo. That's Brandon Lee for KFM Nights. I mentioned last week that she was going to be away Thursday, Friday, and today. And she's doing you to things, you know. It's work related, but it's you to things nonetheless. So, if sitting on a terrace, for, some part of the day today, you know, watching, listening to the birds, is part of the job, then so be it. Yeah, then so be it. you do you. She'll be back tomorrow though. Big thanks to the Flash Drive. They'll also be back tomorrow between 3 and 7 right here on KFM 94.5. In terms of traffic, nothing too hectic this evening. I'm very happy to report that. Just a quick jump in on there. Nothing crazy coming into the CBD, and certainly looked like nothing too hectic leaving as well. If you're still out and about on the roads and there's anything that needs to be reported and we can share with the KFAM, then jump in on the WhatsApp line if you like, so we can share that information. But nothing too crazy that I noticed on the way coming in. Talking about coming in, what a crazy weekend. Lots came in with regards to sport. I mean, if you just have a general love for sport, then this would have been one of those weekends, eh? I mean, it was motorsport, there was rugby, there was football, there was craziness in all those little aspects of sport. Some good crazy. I mean, if you're a Springbok supporter, so you should be, no matter where in the world you are, if you are South African. That was a good one. Some craziness in the World Cup, some craziness in the Formula One, the British Grand Prix. We're going to touch base and catch up with all of that in a little bit. We're also going to play Finish the Lyrics to your favorite song, and that's when you get to choose one of your favorite songs. You're coming and play that game with us a little later. If it is your first time to the show, stick around to find out what that's all about. In the meantime, we'll bring you music by Benjamin Fisher, DFT. We'll do some of that. We'll play some Coldplay and Beyonce as well, and we'll even throw in some Train. Before we get there, David Guetta, which is how I felt this weekend.

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1: As promised, music by Train right here on KFM Nights. Hey, soul sister. And it could be you tonight. You could be our soul sister. You could be our soul brother. And if you're wondering what that's all about, if you've never done it before, we have a little something we call Finish the Lyrics. And that's when you get to choose one of your favorite songs. We just help you out finding the song. It's your choice. You choose one of that songs. We play you a little snippet of the song. And then you finish the lyrics. Easy peasy. It's your voice. It's your vibe. It's your opportunity just to climb on that proverbial main stage, you know, and just did it out. We always have a lot of fun with it. And that's what it's about, really. It's about you and us and a lot of fun. Easy peasy. Last Thursday, in fact, all of last week, we really had some great superstars that come in. We always and only have great superstars that come in. Last Thursday, our superstar was Greg. He was representing Seapoint. It was quite funny, though, because the day before that, Wednesday, was his daughter. And they were both representing Seapoint. So we had a bit of a family affair going on there. And that was really cool. If you never heard the game before, this is how it sounds. Don't forget, we play a snippet of the song and you finish the lyrics.

0: It's like a favorite song that we love to sing. Every time we hear the music, don't you know we're in this love together. We got the kind that lasts forever.
1: Ah, I like that. It was Al Jarreau, eh? And it's so true. You know, we're in this love together and we've got the kind that will last forever, says the song. I like it. And there you go. That's a perfect example. You do you. You finish the lyrics again. You choose one of your favorite songs. So if you like, we'd love it if you did. On the WhatsApp line on 0829450940. Make contact there. Tell us your song and we'll sort out the rest.
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1: Mom, a millionaire here, and yes, I am a millionaire. Cascading. What does it mean? 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

0: 7 to 10 p.m. Woo! I'm ready for the night. 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

0: Well, that's how we do it, eh? We go all night here on KFM 94.5. Between 7 and 10, Mondays to Fridays, we do it. Well, that's where we, that's where we do it, between 7 and 10, Mondays to Fridays, KFM nights. Brandon Lee with you till 10 o'clock. U-turn Manus is off tonight. She'll be back tomorrow. But that doesn't mean that one of her, can one say custodians? She, you know, is always making sure that she knows that he's here. And you already said on the WhatsApp line a little earlier that she's bunking again today. You know, but I suppose that's how it goes. He is here, though, for the opportunity and his chance to play Finish the Lyrics, representing the North, Eugene.
1: Hey, Brandon, how's it?
0: I'm okay, and you, sir?
1: No, I'm very well, Brandon.
0: Okay. I don't know if you heard what I said about throwing it in there that, you know, that she's that she's bunking, you know, she's bunking.
1: Yeah, I'm not going to say that out loud. I'm not going to say that out loud if you were to play the message.
0: I can play the voice, yeah. I can still play the voice. You have a good weekend, sir?
1: I had an awesome weekend. Thank you very much. How was yours?
0: Oh, mine was great. There was, lovely. I mentioned a little earlier, there was more than enough sport and different sporting codes to keep me well entertained the weekend. I mean, there was the rugby. I don't know if you watched it.
1: Yeah.
0: You know, there was...
1: Yeah, no, absolutely.
0: There was a lot of the World Cup. I don't know if you watched that drama.
1: Major drama. What about the F1?
0: Then you see, my man. Yes, I mentioned earlier there was, you know, we'll do an update a little later, but there was drama there as well. So it seems like we were doing the same thing this weekend. So I'm happy about that. So
1: you know what? And Wimbledon is going over there, Budabi.
0: Then there's, like I said, so many different sporting codes. Eh? It was a little bit of everything this weekend. You know, I'm sure there was a channel where you could watch a little bit of Yuxke as well or something. I'm sure it would have been somewhere out there, you know. So somewhere like the you know, the Yuxke World Cup or something like that. It has to be somewhere. No?
1: Must be. Anyway. Must be.
0: Eugene, listen. Yeah. Thanks for being a part of the show. You're always here. You're here with us Mondays to Fridays. You're always in the Friday Night Club. And then tonight, the first time, actually, that you're going to finish the lyrics to one of your favorite songs.
1: Yeah, let's go. Right.
0: You know how the game works. You play a little snippet of the song, and you do the rest. Okay, sir, here it comes.

0: Emancipate yourself from mental slavery. None but ourselves can free our mind. There's no fear for atomic energy, but none of them can stop the time. How long shall we kill our prophets while we stand aside and look? Some say it's just a part of it. We've got to fulfill the book. So won't you help to sing these songs of freedom? It's all I ever had. Redemption song.
1: Yama! Yama! Yo!
2: Oh. Burabi, burabi, burabi.
1: All right.
2: Oh.
1: I like that. That was tough. This is perfect for the Monday evening and a little bit of Bob Marley.
2: Why not?
1: That was tough. Representing the northern suburbs this evening. Eugene, thank you very much for being a part of the show. This now becomes your song for the evening. Thank you, buddy. Loved
2: Thanks
1: your work.
2: Thanks so much,
1: Burabi. All right. Cheers, okay, bye-bye.
2: Ciao. Goodbye.
1: Ah, oh, there you go. See, it could be you. You can jump on the WhatsApp line right now. Tell us your song, and we'll sort out the rest. Here's Bob Marley.
3: Oh!

0: Ah, love it. There you go. Bob Marley, Redemption Song. What a tough song. And that's the choice of Eugene this evening. And he came to finish the lyrics to some Bob Marley. Eh? I like that. You know, we can take Bob Marley any day. Listen, Eugene, the love is coming through, buddy.
1: Yeah, man. Eugene, you do it. Wow. And what a voice.
0: Hey, I tell you.
2: Oh, tell Eugene I said thank you. That was so good. I just adore Bob Marley.
0: Oh, wonderful.
3: That's awesome, Eugene. Well done.
0: Ah, there you go. Now that was liquor, buddy. That was tops. Don't forget, if you like, you can climb in on the WhatsApp line as well. Just tell us, you know, just say hi there. You know, these are two or three of my favorite songs. I want to play Finish the Lyrics. It's about you. It's about fun. And as you can tell, the family love it. And we do it in our own vibe. I mean, who doesn't want to just, you know, get onto a stage, just belt it out after a long day and be judged in the best possible way? You become a superstar. Easy peasy. You know what to do on the WhatsApp line. On 0829450940. All right, it's KFM Nights. We've got some more music coming up in a bit.
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0: I like this one. It's the Polytones from KFM Lights. Push me to the floor. Ah, there you go, eh? We are always inspired because you are here with us on KFM 94.5. That you can be guaranteed of. If you just joined us, welcome to the show. I'm Brandon Lee. And this time, for the last couple of weeks, we do a bit of a FIFA World Cup update because, it's here with us in the studio. We are watching when you're not, if you aren't. So we keep you posted, we keep you updated, and we do a bit of a recap. Before we get there, though, Tariq sent in a message a little earlier. There was an unfortunate accident on the N2 outgoing, and there seems to be a bit of a hold up just before the airport approach. So if you are traveling on the N2 right now and you're caught up in that hold up, just take it easy, be patient. As mentioned, there was a bit of an unfortunate accident there a little earlier. Now, in terms of the FIFA World Cup, I mentioned a little earlier, there was lots of great sport on this weekend. Certainly spoiled for choice. I don't know about you, though, but this World Cup is keeping me out of sleep, eh? I'll be like, okay, I'm going to watch this game, and then maybe tomorrow I'll catch up on the highlights of the next game. I'm having these cat naps between games, eh? So, like, if there's a game on at 9 o'clock and a game at 1 o'clock and another game at 5 o'clock, I'm getting a good 18 to 20 minutes sleep in between all of that just to stay on top of things. Also, I love the game. So it's been interesting. There certainly was quite a bit of drama this weekend again. And what did the World Cup be without it? One of the highlights, though, of a game just gone by was Argentina versus Cabo Verde and Verde, if you like. And that was just very, very interesting because, you know, generally people thought it was going to be a walkover for Argentina, but a country with only 500,000 people took them along with that ride. It was interesting. It was a good game. It was a good watch. Everybody knows about Cabo Verde's team right now. They know so much more about the country. Their goalkeeper, certainly one of the standout players. I think that definitely one of the goals that should be up there for some sort of recognition in this tournament should be the second goal from Cabo Verde. That was a screamer. And they took Argentina to task. There's no doubt about that. Colombia beat Ghana. This is all took place on Saturday. Morocco then beat Canada as well. And then there was the controversy game between France and Paraguay. There was so much craziness going on in that game. What is there, like 15 fouls, I think, from Paraguay? They went out there and played rugby. There's no doubt about that. We're not quite sure what the game plan was there, but yeah, it was quite hectic. But 15 fouls, not one yellow card. And then the drama about FIFA allowing a player who was red carded previously to play. Then there was Brazil against Norway. That was last night. Yeah, I think it was 1 o'clock this morning. It was last night, and then the next game was 2:45. So you know who wasn't sleeping. The game between Brazil and Norway was a good game. I think it was a good game for Norway. They really looked like they wanted to win this game. I don't know about you, but for me, Brazil didn't turn up in this entire World Cup. They just seemed to be struggling. They seemed lackluster. They just didn't go and take the games on like they normally do. Interesting fact, though, 28 years ago yesterday, or in this period of time, Norway played Brazil in a World Cup, and they beat them then 2-1. And last night, Norway beat Brazil 2-1 again. So history kind of repeating itself, except for the fact that this is the first time in World Cup that Norway actually goes through to the quarterfinals. So, yeah, good couple of the big boys already knocked out. Those teams in the top five that normally gets predicted to win the World Cup. Three of them out already. Quite interesting. England played Mexico in the early hours of this morning. Guess who was there with dry eyes watching that game? And I must admit, probably one of the more exciting games of the World Cup so far. In my opinion, again, I think the first game that England actually came and played some football. For the first three or four games, they also just looked like they, what the hell's going on? But that game went down to the wire. It was very interesting. A couple of red cards in there as well. Eventually, England going through to the quarterfinals, beating Mexico 3-2. Coming up at 9 o'clock, we'll keep you updated with that as we go along. Very interesting game. Portugal plays Spain. Portugal has never beaten Spain in World Cup games in the past. It's going to go down, this game. I think there's a lot in the cards for obviously both teams. There's always a lot of talk around Ronaldo and, you know, the fact that he's just not bringing it, you know, to the World Cup. And then some pundits are saying he's biding his time. And I'd like to think that as well. So, yeah, World Cup game at 9 o'clock. And then Belgium plays the USA at 2 o'clock tomorrow morning. Guess who'd be watching that game as well. Anyway, if you are working or on the road, we'll keep you posted for as long as we're together with that game between Portugal and Spain right here on KFM 94.5.
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Listen, if you just joined us, welcome to the show. It's KFM Night, I'm Brandon Lee. And just going through some music here that we'd love for you to hear. We're going to squeeze in some Jessie J. Song's called Price Tag. And that brings me to something that I'm curious about. It's funny how it comes together because I saw this post, if you like, and then now the song. I was like, oh, okay. It's definitely coming together. It always does. So think of a price tag, right? And how price tags would have changed over the years. Now, yes, in the world, but let's park the world for now. Let's just talk about our little place we call home, you know, South Africa. And the idea of this would probably mean that, you know, we go back into time, which sometimes can be crazy. It can be fun, can be joyous, can be miserable. It really depends. But if you were to think about costs, now we're not going to cripple the economy of the country, but if you right now, if you could permanently change, now when you make that change, you make it for all of us. You make it for the rest of the country. So that's why I say maybe go back a bit, right? Go back and then kind of go like, okay, well, that was then. That is what that cost then. I want to change that now for all of us, right? So if you could go and permanently change the price of something, what would that price be and what would the commodity be or the service or whatever? I mean, I can think of a lot of things. I'm sure just off the bat, you could think of a good few things too. But just imagine, eh? Just imagine. I always say, when you allow your imagination to run wild, then anything is almost possible. So let's say we all went and decided, right, that we are going to permanently change the cost or the price of something. What would that price or that cost be? And what would the commodity be? Or even the service? Think about that for a bit. And then share, and then we see what the family comes up with and how the family is going to make our life better. 0829450940. If you could permanently change the cost or the price of something, what would that price be? Because once you decide on it, that's what it's going to be for all of us in the country. Right? What's the cost going to be? And what would it be for the commodity? Like if you think you want to go, I want to permanently change the price of whole nut chocolates to 50 cents. That's what it is. Then forever, imagine, eh? Forever, we are going to pay only 50 cents for a whole nut chocolate. Let us know. 0829450940.

0: That's Will Lindley right here on KFM 94.5. He's holding the line, and we asked you earlier if you could hold the price, hold the cost, yeah, of something. And some very interesting stories coming in. And, you know, I always knew that, you know, we're going to be on the same page with some of this. And so it should be. And you kind of close your eyes for the bit and you go like, imagine. Just imagine if that were to be the case, if that should be the case, and that can be the case. People will just be so much happier. Life will be just so much more affordable. We'll be able to do so much more things. And again, people will be so much happier. So we asked you a little earlier on if you could permanently change the price of something. What would that be? Right? What did that price be? And what did the commodity be? You know, like what would you want to change permanently? Like so for everybody. And let's just say the country. Let's just talk about us for a bit. South Africa. What would that commodity be? And what would the cost be that you want? You know, it's permanent. It's there forever. This is quite interesting. But I see why you're saying this.
1: Hey, Brandon. Well, mine's going to be that favorite magazine of mine that I used to love to buy in 2013 was 15 Rand. It's now 85 Rand. So I think I would change it to, say, 25 Rand, and it can stay like that forever and get people back into reading and off their phones. So yes, that would be my thing.
0: Yes, I see that, you know, because there's two types of people. You know, there are people who would read a magazine because, the you know, let's go, there's short stories in there, there's information, there's all everything that a magazine usually brings. But that person may not be a novel reading person. I'll put up my hand straight for that.

0: You know, back in the day, if we could say that, you know, when magazines were always laying around at home, you kind of, it's there. So you pick it up, you read it, and then it becomes a thing. You kind of just read magazines and lots of interesting stories, obviously, in those magazines. And yeah, you know, why not, Gail? 25 Rand for everybody, all magazines, and get people to read again. Very, very interesting. Bernadette says, she'd want to change the price of petrol to 10 rand a litre. Yeah. It's been crazy with petrol just recently. Eh? So she says 10 rand a litre. And then Joan came in, Bernadette, and she sees your 10 rand, right? She sees your 10 rand and she reduces it by 5 rand. And Joan says, I would change the price of petrol to 5 rand a litre. Because, listen, we don't want to go and break the economy or anything like that, but just think about that for a bit. You know, everything almost lands on the price of petrol around the world. But again, let's focus on us. You know, so 5 rand a litre, then things become cheaper and people can travel more, people can spend more. There's a domino effect on that. There's a positive domino effect on that. So, yeah, Bernadette, you went in conservatively, and I understand. But Joan says she'll take your 5 rand and she'll slash it by another 5 rand. There you go. All right, jump in on the WhatsApp line if you like. If you could permanently change the price or the cost of something, what did that cost or price be? And it can be anything. It could be your favorite things. It could be something that you like. It could be luxury, a chocolate. It could be anything. Let's face it. Every day is money. We pay for everything every day. So think along those lines. What did the price be? What did you want it to be if you could permanently change it? And what did that commodity be?
1: When I grow up, I want to be a backseat full of burger wrappers.
2: I'm going to leave my exhaust pipe on the speed bump.
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0: As always, making sure that you get the most music to make you feel great on a beautiful Monday evening. This is KFM Nights on Brandon Lee. Yuta, back with us tomorrow. If you just pulled in, welcome to the show. A little earlier, we asked you if you could permanently... Because there's nothing wrong with just zoning out and living in a bit of a dreamland every now and then, eh? I think it's important. It can make you smile. So, in a little dreamland, if you could permanently change the price of something, what would that price be? And what would that commodity be? Now, a lot of interesting stories coming through, and I like that because, you know, it's what your thoughts are. Keith came and said, I would definitely change the prices of popcorn and Coke and movies. So I want to change movie prices and the price for the popcorn and Coke. It must be $100 for all three. Hey, Keith, let's go buck wild. What's wrong with $30? What's wrong with $30 for a movie and your popcorn and your drink? $30. Because then movies may just fill up. You'll get more people to go and watch. You know, you think about places that close down, or whether it be entertaining places or whatever, or even restaurants sometimes, it's because it was too expensive. You know, so people can't go, they can't afford it. So just think about that, Keith. Why go 100? Let's knock it out. $30 for your movie and your popcorn and your beverage. And you would have to book in advance, because that means it's affordable and everybody would want to go. Because, yeah, we can watch things online and that type of thing, but the movie experience is just, come on, let's just go to the movies. Let's just go to the movies. You know what I mean? Veronica.
1: Hi, Brandon. Kan ons nie biltong, as hulle maar realisties moet wees, kom ons maak dit R60 'n kilo. 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
0: There's so much passion going there. En nog op R60 'n kilo. Kom ons sê jou wat, Veronica. Jy sê nou R60. Toe kom Rico in, a bietjie vroeger. And Rico says, let's permanently change the price of all meat. And again, you know, why not? Let's change the price of all meat to R1 a kilo. And then he sent another message saying, and biltong. So Rico wants all meat, R1 a kilo, and biltong also, R1 a kilo. And again, if we close our eyes and just imagine and just dream about it for a bit, why not? It means it would be affordable. Look, we know it's, you know, we're dreaming this right now. It would be affordable for everybody, which means that people will buy more meat, which also means that things don't go to waste. You'll be surprised at if we just look at meat, for example, at how much meat goes to waste in chain stores and supermarkets and retailers because it's not flying off the shelves. Oops. Yeah, because it's not always affordable. But just imagine, you know, if you were selling a certain cut of meat at R100 a kilo and you sold 10 kilos, just as an example, and in a better world, in a better place, you sold that same cut of meat for R1 a kilo, I sold 1 million kilos. You know what I mean? Every day. So, yeah. Sien daar nou, Veronica. Jy het nou ingegaan met 'n R60. Rico sê nee, R1 vir biltong. Why not?
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0: Jeremy Loops from KFM 94.5. Listen, if you just joined us a little earlier, we asked you if you could change, if you could permanently change, because we just dreamed a bit, if you could permanently change the cost of something, what would that cost be and what would that commodity be? And lots of interesting stories coming through, you know, from magazines to the price of biltong, to the petrol price is always going to be in there, to the price of chocolate. Yeah. Ray came in and said she says, Brandon, I just love the dark Lindt chocolate, but it's too expensive. I can't pay 100 rand for that. I want to pay 50 rand for that, and that must be the price for everybody. Let's make it 15 rand. Why not? Why not? Let's make it 15 rand, because the more cost-effective something is, the more people can afford it, which means the more it would sell. Like we spoke about earlier, we dreamed that the fact that, you know, meat prices are so ridiculous, just make it 1 rand a kilo for everything. That was Rico's dream, and why not? It's selling millions and millions of kilos a day, because there are millions and millions of people in the country, you know, and it's affordable. And then that also means that millions and millions of kilos of meat don't go to waste because they don't leave the shelf, because it's so expensive. Yeah. Very good examples coming through. Komos Khanko Leister Vat Saint Jerome, because he's is quite from a social point of view, and I like that.
1: Mr. Brandon Lee, as ek iets moet change, dan gaan het die petrol en die diesel wees. Het was 500 liter betaald.
0: Ja.
1: 500 liter. Voor amakar. Net 500 liter, daar kan ons oeral rijden. 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
0: Ja, nee.
1: Dat is wat ik zal doen.
0: I support you on that one. Lekker rondrijden, lekker keer voor 500 liter petrol en diesel. Which means that flights would be cheaper so people can afford to travel. Which means that if you never traveled before, never flown before, you know, it won't take you a lifetime to save up some money because fuel would be cheaper, which means flights would be cheaper, which means you can visit your friends. You can care. Jerome also came in there after that message saying, "Work, Mr. Lee, ek wil graag hier bier moet 15 rand wees." Ja, nee. Jy moet mos nou jou biertjies vir 15 rand koop en dan met jou 5 petrol kan jy gaan kuier. It makes sense. It really, really does. Let's go, yeah?
2: Hello, Brandon. Regarding your change of something, if I had to change something, I would change that pensioners over the age of 70 don't have to pay income tax anymore of the savings that they have to work for all their lives.
0: 100%.
2: Thank you.
0: 100%. I agree with that. In fact, I'd bring that age down a bit. Sydney, it's the weirdest thing, you know. You work all your life, you get taxed daily, you get, you know, in terms of VAT, you get taxed on your savings, then you work all your life, you retire, and you get taxed on that as well. So it should be scrapped. I mean, we're finding out, over the past couple of months, just what taxpayers' monies go to. And it shouldn't be that way, you know, not just for pensioners, for everybody, especially if you've worked all your life and you've paid tax. Once you retire and you get your lump sum, it should be yours. It should not be taxable. It shouldn't. No matter what way you spin it, you know, if you're going to come with lots of technicalities, we've worked with it. Just... Michael also says...
3: Hey, Brandon. Nice to hear your voice again. Mike here, in East London, little chilly. I would change for everybody in the country, I would just change the old age pension to a livable standard of around, I'd say between 5 and 6 would be happy enough. You know, you can maybe try and survive on that, but yeah, at the moment it's just pathetic.
0: Yeah,
3: sorry,
0: no,
3: mate.
0: I hear you. Even that true story, you know, why stop at 5 or 6? Let's make it 10 or 12. You know, let's make it 10 or 12 for the people who've come before us who broke their backs. And think about it then. You know, pension is earning between 10 and 12. And now meat prices is only around a kilo. Petrol is only 5 rand a litre. Movies are 30 rand, including it. we'd be able to live. We would live and we'd be happy. And there'd be peace. Because that's the knock-on effect of when things aren't affordable. People lose their minds. So, yeah, I like that. Lots of great stories coming through. Bye, bye, donkey. I do appreciate that. It was quite interesting. If you could change the price of anything permanently, what would it be and what would that commodity be? We should visit this one again. We did everything from magazines to beer to chocolates to biltong. Love it.
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Taking us back a couple of years with this one. Timmy Thomas and Dying Inside to Hold You. Music by Chian KF Nights. Come 9 o'clock Mondays to Thursdays, we get like a groovy. But also this time on a Monday, if there was some Formula One that would have taken place over the weekend, we would do a quick recap on that. We mentioned earlier there was so much like a sport on this weekend that came with a lot of its own drama. And the race for the British Grand Prix, at the British Grand Prix, came with a lot of drama. In fact, it started off with drama where Lewis Hamilton, his tires crept over the line just before the lights went out. And immediately, I mean, the race just for like a second. And he was... And he got himself a 5-second penalty already. Kimi Antonelli did very well with qualifying. He qualified for pole position, but that didn't last really long because by the time turn one came around, he lost that position. Retained it again through the course of the race where he was leading. And everything went particularly well for him until the gremlins started creeping into his car. And that was... That was quite sad because essentially it would have meant that he was not keen to get anywhere near the podium, not even third, fourth, fifth, sixth, seventh. In fact, I think he ended up 10th on that race. And it would have been very interesting because he would have been the first Italian to have won the British Grand Prix since 1953. It's a long, long time ago. Just last week, you two and I were saying that Red Bull are finding their wings again, and it looks like Max Verstappen is, you know, kind of finding his groove. In fact, through the course of the race, Red Bull were doing very, very well, and then some gremlins in there as well. Engine problems with Max Verstappen, him locking up in a turn, shoved off onto the gravel, and that, unfortunately, was the end of his race. There was some shenanigans going on in the middle, but I say shenanigans, but all for the craziness that was the F1. Lots of, you know, midfield competitions going on, which it always does. And then going towards the end of the race, just when you thought, you know, there was going to be an exciting finish, there was more craziness. And that came just after Max Verstappen actually... When he didn't finish the race, there was a virtual safety car that came out. That means that there would have been some tactical pit stops there. Somewhere along the line, Lewis Hamilton and his team would have gotten it wrong there, but only on the principle that the safety car would have been sorted out, which it didn't. Safety car came out again. And now you got the whole pack lining up and going past each other to get behind the safety car. And this was in the last two laps of the race, which means that everybody was looking for the safety car to pit itself, you know, for the last lap. That was suspected to have happened. And on the last bend, they said, no, the safety car is staying out, which means that the British Grand Prix 2026 would have ended. The race would have ended with a safety car, which is not the most exciting thing in the world. And that also, that in the longest time, it was the largest support, or if you want to say crowd, that came to the British Grand Prix in many, many years. So imagine that, say, after such a long time, you've got the most... support at say in terms of a crowd at a Grand Prix, and it unfortunately finished with a safety car. Not the best of finishes, especially if you came to see it and the way the race turned out as well. But that's how it goes. You can just never tell what's going to happen. It does change things a little bit on the standings. Charles Leclerc would have won the British Grand Prix, his first Grand Prix in like 650 some odd days. George Russell came in second, and Lewis Hamilton popped in there for a third. So Ferrari doing a one and a third there, which changes, you know, the driver standings. Kimi Antonelli, although he didn't finish, unfortunately, still on the top of that standings, the 179. George Russell kind of, you know, climbing up towards that spot because he's chasing it as well.
on 154 and Lewis Hamilton on 147 for the top three. Very, very interesting race on Sunday. I mentioned to you earlier on the show, I climbed into a sporting weekend. It was just, it was sport, all different sporting codes. It's all I did. And literally a half an hour before my call time to go and play is when I crawled out of the couch to go and do what I had to do. Other than that, it was footy, rugby, tennis, and Formula One. If you didn't catch the race, that was a little bit of a catch-up for you for the British Grand Prix on Sunday.

0: Perfect for a chilly Monday evening, eh? We get like a groovy right here on KFM Nights. Leona Lewis and Happy. On top of that, sharing some of Whitney Houston's love, because she says her love is our love and our love is her love. Nah, I like that. Then Eric Benet and Faith Evans in there too. Georgie Porgy. And that takes us nicely into our little space we call Love Songs. And that's coming up next, right here on KFM.
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9: Love songs with Brandon Lee and Yuta Hermanis.

Certainly one of our favourites, St. Gian, came from last saying some Bon Jovi and the extended version, and so it should be, of Bed of Roses, eh? We call that KFM Love Songs, and we had a nice little trip. Yeah, I mean, those are now just taking the emotions on a bit of a roller coaster ride, if you ask me. Yeah, some Blackstreet, Randy Crawford wasn't there. Jamie Foxx and Beyonce, When I First Saw You. I like that collaboration. I love that song. It's a beautiful piece of music indeed. Pacific Express bringing us back to Cape Town with the OGs of Cape Town music, eh? The late, great Zane Adam in there too. Just checking in before we go on the footy, that World Cup game between Portugal and Espanyol. I must tell you, this one is going to be a bit hard to call, because Spain has been doing, in my opinion, particularly well in this World Cup in terms of, you know, just being a bit dominant when they are playing. It's taken Portugal a while. I think it's just been a bit touch and go a bit for them, albeit that they were relatively successful. It does look like the first half was more of a Portugal attacking the game than Spain, though. And if you haven't heard me mention this before, there were always going to be two teams in the World Cup for me. It would have been Bafana Bafana. Hey, Bafana Bafana. And my second team would have been Portugal. So now that Bafana Bafana's out, I'm hoping for success for Portugal. Again, I love the game. You know this. I'm watching all the games. It's going to be another long night for me because, yeah, there's some more games coming up. A little later, albeit in the early hours of the morning on our side of the world. A couple of good chances that both teams in this game had in that first half. I think we're going to set up to have quite an interesting second half. Fingers crossed to whoever you are supporting. And then, more importantly, thanks for always being the biggest part of the show. You two will be back tomorrow, and so will I. But for now, we got to go.

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looks like 10,000 spoons when all you need is a knife. 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
1: We can talk about the sad reality that perhaps tonight might be Ronaldo's very last game.
2: This is our full space.
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3: If that is the case, can you imagine what Darren is going to sound like tomorrow
2: the
3: morning?
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3: Do you think he's going to cry?
1: He will.
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2: okay.
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0: 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Here's what you missed.
3: We listen.
4: And we don't judge.
3: And if you're wondering what We Listen, We Don't Judge is, it's just about unpacking, releasing an unpopular opinion you may have.
5: So if you get invited somewhere.
3: Yeah.
5: And on the invite, it says food allergies. It is not reason for you to now tell me all the foods you don't like because you're fussy. I don't care that you don't like potatoes. Are you going to get hurt from eating a potato? Yes or no?
3: But I think that's valid. If you want to go through of saying like, also, I don't like it when there's this. And then when the mash is too mashy, when they mash it too much, then it's like a puree that I don't
5: like.
3: Sir,
5: you are 42.
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6: 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Further together. Vodacom.
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0: 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The number one breakfast show. 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Here's what you missed.
2: One guy says, you know what, I follow everything the mayor does, but the one thing that I really want to know is, what car does he drive?
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3: 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It was smooth. Well done to us. I'm very proud of the city.
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